You're what's so on? You're what's wrong with you? 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

Mammy Bible say, a quite more one at two with the panels. 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

Kotia, Minim de Ukum, Minim de Dalso, Minima Mania Biau, but I'm in Piban is a new Yanchirino. 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

0: ayɛ wo hey at assembly at the same say yes from the one my one at assembly me nsa me no me na ka be yewu ya bottom ka say and so oh about the message in you I'm talking fierce and nimble to
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0: abusuya time with Captain Jesus and our sungusu awuti na wenin sungusu awuhweye jumedie no yedi free Ashaman government school live ani yedi atwa awo mantam wabobo anu honum ene anu paye menua
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0: eno no time with Captain Jesus homeda bi IRSA abusiya Dr. Amuzu any ding ameji so ebre na ma ho kwan ema me di dwuma di ho chia me Pastor Bernard ne pamfo aka nyina atena se ayeso musompa fi sabri 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

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The bees are saying, I hear from a government school, no a war. You better try to cry now, new D4 Abedin Kasubum, and name me the day. 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Kotna Feska, and him. Nebra Besi, our Shaman main station. Maybe Sasa Hefa and a government school, no a war.

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Now so tribi, Efa Momo number, Nasu. As I say, Momo, no near a yen, and what ding. And what ding. Menu Amenka Nada. Etin Yameka Tron, Yanana, sir. And Nano Pay. 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

easy. 2425 I was your caller and also be an opay. 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F 055 788 2425. Brother, I shall my government school, Hano pay. 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

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I also to Gidia Namon, if I were nature, now new defo mediation. Tia Nancy, dear good way. Yeah, Banner Pamphu, Atanasia, those who do some summer who do the amount.

0888 24 yes 25 Edini a Janet of Osuya Jima Janet of Osuya Jima Ode Anope Osu Chris Odum Webi What Radena Mudifu also Ekasa O Shiranya Mema.

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1: Time with Captain Jesus and I was in the show with you na menu ma me anu nyam fo isu edin komo na otimi se se ya che na funu mu no ma usiri ya se ne zen
2: na me ma hada en se be ma me and now I share me ha.
1: Okay.
2: Is there any 1 month we pay me the bar?
1: Okay.
2: And I'm the master be 2 months. But I'm here doing. Say say me who improvement war. Me just say me who near man sacra ebi war. My brother born serious be air bow mano. Is say man to me ka and be catch a dance say dada he. I ban am bedri ano a fifi.
1: Wow.
2: In some pump I say. And fifi and NGS are saying on the swabba. It was said, Minim Ricard Media dance and sana. Are you too late?
1: No, okay.
2: I didn't know when I'm serious.
1: Wow, Captain Jesus.
2: Why you be a man? Because then I'm in my body. I'm sharing for a zim, but now just having a casana mean, the dice and my free sister no more. But then you must have been the pim.
1: Hallelujah.
2: Hallelujah.
1: Wow. Now, Captain Jesus, indeed.
2: Onto send mommy ba me nche me fever be lucky me that's all as me catch her be not Africa so if I can and I do me do first time but I do 12 o'clock that was in 4 months maybe lucky me die
1: wow hey and then
2: And I'm see you. No, ordinary normal, no. Mammy. And see me by, no. And I'm follow you. I'm in the by, no.
0: Okay. And then, ne.
2: And I'm mystery, no. And I'm a mystery crisis, see.
0: Who's your name now, Eddie?
2: I'm in the mystery.
0: Who's
2: three? I'm a mystery crisis, see. I'm a big class, I come.
0: I can see your near brother.
2: Aja, Rehum.
0: Yee.
2: Sir, now Rehum.
0: Captain Jesus.
2: Why,
0: wow.
2: Was so many moon yam?
0: Was so many yam?
2: Wow. Why, so many moon yam?
0: Wow.
2: Na
0: mumu no so e weka de na fa
2: eh mumu no ye mumu no nyame ni mu ni me ni djuma me ye
0: okay
2: me ni djuma but so eye eye bakupe na me di nyame ni mu ni me ye
0: okay
2: bakupe na me base na me ti a dance ye e fa mumu na batan yo no no ni na no me no se nyakupo no
0: wow
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0: okay
2: me di papers ti be ba
0: hallelujah na me be who comes here today with you for?
2: How
0: about you?
2: Bye.
0: Counting Jesus.
2: Why you be?
0: Why you be?
2: Why you be?
0: Why you be?
2: Why you be?
0: So, dear, sir.
2: Papa, sir.
0: It is our own three dear names and you will be nice.
2: David,
0: counting Jesus.
2: I don't want to watch me from a man. Or the three ashes from a man.
0: Hallelujah.
2: I am in a mommy one whole day. Hey, I'm ready with us.
0: Wow. Wow. It is the only hospital to Panta.
2: I mean, go hospital, mom. I'm in Yari. I'm in Yari, but I really want to say, I share me.
0: Wow.
2: And become by the same thing, send it down to one. Eba.
0: Eba. Yamin Sharon.
2: Amen.
0: How about you?
2: Bye.
0: Oh, my. And some name, one man, Menorania, you be a man. Who's a tragedy, and I'm a brother, Dr. Amuzu. Midi Wesi.

0: But if you know, you know. Auntie, baby, I will be here now. Yeah, to Safrel. Says I are a song was way and a coso. Sa or Jim was way in a coso. I was at my government school. And next Saturday, and then Yami Adumo China.
1: That's right.
0: And yes, I'm Ketua. And Tibabi Biara will be an Osabri Abua, Hune Simuntem, Simuntem, and the two anamon. Now you are default mediasia. Jennifer, who dear by all the Aminia. Mem Primo Akumawate. Watching Chia Bere, I also send you that swasa. Say, Kura dear, and there.

0: know who I dance here, and I was Sungusua Wootie. Now, when it's Sungusua, for her, Eti Dido, that's sort of Waka, GDM, let one among our new deformation. Now, how no a money and caution to know Subium. Sunny as some of the cars, a Kusukuku, no, and caution and Tina baby, a Hubiano or Hobium, Debbie. Anuti Momo na some of my men are catching 055-784-2525 na me san ba be ma adanse e ba won waso ba ku bi so di ape su won hunu
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0: Bium. 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
0: 055 788 2425. 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

0: about time. 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No more. You better try to find.
1: Air Captain Jesus.
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0: 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Time with Captain Jesus. Tie we yaba. Shannon, so said Dr. Amuzu, any dean, I'm a Jesua, and Ope Brenna Mahoka, Mammy Goose, with you made the old Chiami. Pastor Bernard Napa, who are Kenyan as well at Nasia. Yes, almost on part. Never, Shannon, so said you made the air course wash, I'm a government school, no. Ana radio ni TV for die. 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
2: I was time with Captain Jesus. 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
2: Raddy. 20 years.
3: Crap, what, Papa?
2: I was so grown for I didn't know almost through. I don't know, and I didn't know.
3: I just said, I just want to have my Seba, mean to me, Tamacro, Papa, me, yeah, yeah, yeah, yeah, yeah, Yes, I just mean quite just a massive joke of Cony for flu. 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
0: know,
3: or you and your company, papa, with my dinner.
0: Wow.
3: Now, Senna, hey, yummy. 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Also, Ben, I was over 4 years. Remember, Papa, hey, stop.
0: Stop.
3: Stop. Get up, and find me to Captain Jesus. I got
0: okay.
3: Oh, get up now. Hey, you know, said then. And come at the hour when you back, Captain Jesus.
0: Okay.
3: Now, Bedinkunim. Amen.
0: Amen. Now, what are saying?
3: 72 years.
0: 72 years.
3: Grapple. Yes, you want to make me the mess of a broker. Oh, son, so baby, let me to me. Oh. Kakana kami tumi ya juma sese me tumi ko do me de me be mi e bibiara
0: wow
3: eh so nya 50 years na yare ne e sha sha masi nya 50 years na yare sha masi tang no sese ti akete me oh papa
0: oh
3: se me ka e no di me hu akuto di
0: eh eh aso vu no di me sho se o ska no mo di one sha dan so sa
3: ye Come on, I do 5 millimeter. I think I made me pay.
0: So,
3: who calls Taku? I cut you. After who calls the book, Kofinama, Sana was a rebellion saying, I was uncle. I'm a baby, and we are
0: 20 years.
3: 20 years. I'm the poor papa. I'm the poor papa.
0: Wow.
3: I'm 20 years.
0: Wow. I'm going to go to the house. I'm going to go to the house. I'm going to go to the house. I'm going to go to the house. I'm going to go to the house. I'm going to go to the house. I'm going to go to the house. I'm going to go to the house. I'm going to go to the house. I'm going to go to the house. I'm going to go to the house. I'm going to go to the house. I'm going to go to the house. I'm going to go to the house. I'm going to go to the house. I'm going to go to the house. I'm going to go to the house. I'm going to go to the house. I'm going to go to the house. I'm going to go to the house. I'm going to go to the house. I'm going to go to the house. I'm going to go to the house. I'm going to go to the house. I'm going to go to the house. I'm going to go to the house. I'm going to go to the house. I'm going to go to the house. I'm going to go to the house. I'm going to go to the house. I'm going to go to the house. I'm going to go to the house. I'm going to go to the house. I'm going to go to the house. I'm going to go to the house. I'm going to go to the house. I'm going to go to the house. I'm going to go to the house ba juice ga kese ntie fo ya
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1: A time with Captain Jesus. 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
1: Yo, Pastor.
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0: Amen.
1: Na ni mone ani daso. 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
0: That's right.
1: Ena Captain Jesus Ekwu. Sabre Jima de ni adom na ekoso de.
0: Okay.
1: Nso mama on had ye wada. De wada na no ntie. Wa pese won so betena se nso.
0: Okay.
1: Betena se.
0: Wow.
1: Na achade ne de. Osoro de amaye.
0: Amen.
1: Na osoro de amaye.
0: That's right.
1: Hey.
0: Hey papa.
1: Osoro de amaye me minim ni egana for peti. And I do more papa.
0: Okay.
1: Minim you will be person what tea. And now person who.
0: Okay.
1: And Zanwa who say, Nyango Pong, I was through, Nanakua be, I want my whim.
0: Amen.
1: Nature say, yet any boom.
0: Oh.
1: Na yet to me quenya for any way I'm going to tea.
0: That's right.
1: Nah, oh boy.
0: Wow.
1: And what ye papa dance, dear?
0: Papa no crew.
1: What ye be no more dance, dear?
0: No crew.
1: Motimuti.
0: And pa.
1: Mutia said a prophet you can answer. Mutia said an uncommon shedding, you may dear to me, Cassa, a tear.
0: And poor prophets. Hey!
1: Adum Beni.
0: Oh my God.
1: You come for the mouth.
0: Amen.
1: You come for the mouth.
0: Amen.
1: You come for the mouth and pay.
0: Amen.
1: Baby, who tear me?
0: That's right.
1: Anything I read, you won't crow crowing in Arsenal. Baby, who tear me? Now watch you, eh?
0: Okay.
1: And I we are in there.
0: That's right.
1: Then so. It's on a Sunday, but a Saturday, hunti.
0: Okay.
1: It is Saturday, kahon. Ebuni say weekend.
0: Okay. Wow.
1: Weekend, we.
0: Oh.
1: Brashama.
0: Ashaman.
1: I'm trying to remember a day.
0: Okay.
1: A quenya o homo obia. Eni, emise musa tambe.
0: Okay.
1: Tam, no, it's memeneda.
0: Hallelujah.
1: Eh, yes, Saturday.
0: Mpa.
1: Di asha siye fisabri.
0: Wow.
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0: wow
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0: menua
1: anajo yi na dom ba ya ye ba be we
0: that's right
1: bet enu amene ma me miria kasai Me we are Juma or Dome.
0: That's right.
1: Bear say 1:15.
0: Wow.
1: Aye.
0: Wow.
1: Bear 1:15.
0: Wow.
1: And one sooner. No. Eto and you more no never do a crime.
0: Okay.
1: Enipa e babi gu a chri. Dog no my bread.
0: Oh papa.
1: 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Na minya be 1.5 hours be na me fanya day.
0: Never rested kaka.
1: And you my home, na me diama.
0: Wow.
1: I say, a chrisana may well if you say, I'm paying for you some appointment.
0: Okay.
1: Doc, the suon mono.
0: Wow.
1: Kumase for. As I be amnum.
0: Okay.
1: And chan chay.
0: Wow.
1: And you may sorry, Tanasi.
0: Hey.
1: Hey, you must.
0: Wow. Oh, Bosama Papa. Bosama Papa. Bosama Papa. Oh.
1: And I do, you my winya. And I do. Oh, yeah, you man, I do. They say, a copper.
0: A copper key. Wow.
1: I just say, wow. Mono. Yamma will yammy any more chain.
0: And Pau.
1: I didn't answer some at Washoba.
0: Okay.
1: Obi grass from a 9 rack.
0: Okay.
1: Now, also, I'm a 9 SMBC.
0: Wow.
1: Number then say,
0: wow.
1: I do my dear Pasha, mine, and I will Baba Chimbia.
0: Have a forward year. Hallelujah. Wow.
1: That means you should send me Nike can also. All shall fool in your name in chess, critic fool in your name in chain. A two per pay.
0: Jesus.
1: Yamena, I had room, sir. Na group will be a bama on Monday in Cognani Bibisi. Tier two no nechini ni tino coche. A Cognaba Cona.
0: Wow.
1: Is you on also?
0: Jesus.
1: Captain Acumian, so what if it's a umbra?
0: Papa, no, dear, no, could have a form and go on. Hallelujah. Hallelujah.
1: I got to have a same patch. I shall, my dear.
0: Wow.
1: And take a bow, huh?
0: Wow.
1: Then Saturday. And we are bringing word to Ashama government school.
0: Hallelujah.
1: And a quantity one was so be na Yamena Mesubayama any pair of a bumming change and a.
0: Okay.
1: A quantity one was so.
0: Quantity one was
2: 1.5.
0: Amen.
1: Now they are quiet you.
0: Okay.
1: Mr. Mayade,
0: would you for better at it?
1: Now they are quiet. Now then, everyone is still. Now they are quiet. Bumo.
0: Amen.
1: Amen. I would you for better, dear sir. Why, Bumo, I persuade you.
0: Okay.
1: I am a dear Moe. Fakway.
0: Amen.
1: Now,
0: wow.
1: What is some kind of last week, he said? Semenya.
0: Okay.
1: Thank you, Pama, my doom beer. But I'm going to say,
0: Amen.
1: And your son and Yamibono, and your son or yen. Oh, no, I didn't home pono by him. Why, yes, sir.
0: Okay.
1: Bible so cool, baby. Oh, Pahon, then cried your siren and sank. If you said,
2: oh, mine, you nan,
1: oh, mine, you nan, oh, memuno.
0: Oh,
1: do I say, Joe, mine, you nan, you know? A yen and one. Eh, any day, we would have more pen on my jetty. And then I'm over somebody poor.
0: Papa, some mood. I'm going to be in your age, you know. Woman, your papa, and
1: mind your aunt, too.
0: And I papa, no, so one way and a year. Say, then, papa, and
1: a year and one woman with your winning. Was it? Hey. Wow. Hey. Nakaba four.
0: Okay.
2: This is plan B.
1: Nakaba four, and I never went far.
0: Okay.
1: Ni baba ye di no wo. 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
0: Oh my goodness.
1: E shranka radio.
0: Amen.
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1: 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I say, Yame a chenny paddy.
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1: be fifi
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1: em so peni
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0: I know a thing.
1: Yame ye kesiye.
0: Amen.
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0: Amen.
1: Mumbe ye yo.
0: Amen.
1: Yame be shemu.
0: Amen.
1: La mweni bechi.
0: Amen.
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0: That's right.
1: Na mundi boom. Na mumma erade abuadie.
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1: 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Abuadie.
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0: 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Wow.
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1: That was Psalm 65. Psalm 55.
0: That's right.
1: Enyom. 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
1: 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Bible ni nyama yo.
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1: O ye den.
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1: 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E wo abuade ho asem. Okay. Yo no makomako enso.
3: Okay.
1: E wo Bible no.
0: Wow.
1: Makomako enso. And a make be at you.
0: But you, but
1: Yanko Pong. And then I am far abuju.
2: Plan B.
1: And he am with the
2: 4.5.
1: Yakuma pa in you are ye.
0: Okay.
1: And then I am my ne, Niahoka, and ye Jim Fizayo.
3: Yeah.
1: Yei.
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0: That's right.
1: 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Yes, sir. 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
1: 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Asembi wa Jeremiah chapter 5. 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
1: Saya Jeremiah chapter 5, no ano.
3: Yes, sir. Yes, sir.
1: Verse 27, one of the other
0: things. Oh, okay.
1: Aye. Me mind so yet then.
0: Yes,
1: Penessa. 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
0: Yes,
1: my make a catcher, me, you know.
3: Me
1: mind so Penessa.
0: Oh, mine also Penessa.
1: Yamia, we hang. We are drum. 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
1: Yes sir.
0: Ma me na mo hefa.
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1: so? 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
1: I knew
0: now a year when you men may call spiritual rem and a young phone. 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
1: yi na hiafo
0: hiafo nso
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0: ma umu atan ma wo
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1: erade asem ni
0: anasa me kra ren
1: so me kra so my ti se ye so re
0: ahobodi
1: ye
0: ahujuri die e na ekoso asa so we so e di fo she
1: control
0: aso fo na mo
1: fo na mo aso
0: di won koso
1: asem
0: me mind so
1: peno sa
0: amen
2: eh bon se
0: me mind so
1: e peno sa
0: na wie ye no
1: nanso na wie ye no mo be no day
0: amen
2: wow
1: amen
2: amen
0: me mind so
2: ye peno sa
0: Penisha. No crew ho. No crab dumo ho. No crab bamboo ho. No cry at a saw ho. Yangupon nasi. Eh?
1: Yes, sir.
0: O seminus ikawome. Yet is he can eat Yangupon, my dear. Tieni,
2: patu you.
0: O be bear up a dad, I'll say. Eh, wukun yame ho no ma, in Yisika. Yan and Bias was over Jimmy's can and Bias and maybe so say na Sikaya de Eddie. Uni pano sikaya de yede.
2: Yede yeden.
0: Pacho sikaya de yede.
2: Papa yede ye ho ade na bi.
0: Ye.
2: Yede ye ho ade.
0: Sister sikaya de yede.
2: Yede to.
0: Yede ye ho ade. Emma eyeden. Na ye ho aha ye.
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0: Ndi on night.
2: Mm.
0: On night. Mm. Ye beju sika. Into 90. It is kan yede yeden.
2: Yeah, you did for me so.
0: We need to. We need to.
2: Who was Casper?
0: Obeji Mishka. But you see, the head then.
2: Hey,
0: a picture said, Isha Mumu.
2: Hey!
0: Hey! Oh, don't go out with him. But time for my wife, I'm a pa. Why you pub where one why a day?
2: And no
0: about my shaman. Oh, shoe shine, man, that's what I'm pub with wife, a peg only, I mean, but oh, yes, sir.
2: Papa, I am fat.
0: Yay,
2: I'm full.
0: Oh, what done a cratchit? No beating at that cable, papa, papa, cran tooth. Or by not in Tomasse, Nesreso. Now what could crew nine the atonoso? Only you, Mori, woman, won't be cry. Where I come.
2: Asi
0: ye chicha adwene no ebi anye den
2: nso
1: yes sir
0: nyango pon mesika ba wa bra bom se ne beya.

0: Bibi a wode ye wo ho e be ma wasumdwe no. Amepa.
1: Amen.
0: What to me a pay price no.
2: Wow.
0: In the Bible say.
1: Yes sir.
0: Ade biara e ya kwankyra. Ye de ma adasama agie. Adasama agie ho no. Eh?
2: Yes sir.
0: Mo bi nka se me hia ni ntimi ntimi ntua.
2: Okay. Wow. Wow.
0: Aye Bible.
1: Yes sir.
2: Bible.
0: Amepa.
2: Amen.
0: Oh,
2: papa, you are what
0: I'm mentioning in a chin. I just said, Mrau, a mraka semi via, Nam Raddy Grace, being so fee baby, in case say yes, say ya, yes, say. Dining in a chin, a radin yango pong, a cannon go for a coma, my honey puppy bray mobo, a monum grana, dear, a yan or any how banner, or some bejia dear flu what the air day, and it go free. And the Bible say, Akumemu ansuro nyame fo. 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
1: Okay.
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0: 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Onsre.
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0: No kansem. 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Now that's just what it is.
1: Me
0: prophet Jima die. Why prophet Jima? Me ye prophet Jima. 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
2: 13 years.
0: Se nyami biye weni ni ye mi video chiro from 13 years no. 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
2: Okay. Okay.
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2: Okay.
3: This is plant.
0: Amen.
1: Amen.
0: And we will be am yes, sir. Mehua hua me hu. I am a hotel cell bosom.
2: Okay.
0: Now, man, for one so mere. Cause I bring come a bay, papa, and come as a call. Aye.
2: Yeah, papa.
0: Papa be on a man auntie. Was open so. Oh, malama wa be pa.
2: Okay.
0: What's all your charity, missy? So, maybe where is this? Oh, that was it. Oh, just a double.
2: I don't know.
0: Papa, why are they? Baby. Emenu.
1: Amen.
0: Openi jo na bia wanya ne baby ko.
2: Okay.
0: Emenu.
1: Amen.
0: Me bacho me gusu kase se oye malama betumi dia yesere.
2: Okay.
0: Amen ha okro ase me kase.
2: Hallelujah.
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2: Okay.
0: Amen pa.
2: Amen.
0: Kase abri wa obe mi abi hunu se. 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
2: Wow.
0: Emenu.
2: Amen.
0: Za papa wi. Won't mean some man will be any more that.
2: I know the no crew.
0: Won't mean some man will be some man. Onsu.
2: Amen.
0: And Yankupu and him so I can't say Yano.
2: Okay. Okay. Amen.
0: And don't mean some man, baby.
2: Wow.
0: Two shots of my make a true in that. Obey, dear. Gidi obe suma
2: sum
0: obe bro ho asia
2: bro ho asia ntem papa da se
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2: ya da se
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0: dia wonnim o deeper life e betadaw
2: that's right
0: dia wonnim apostolic e betadaw
2: oh my goodness
0: na senyam nsum gidi e dadaw a e dadaw ma sebi sebi sebi sebi o podam ti senia sebi sebi o wias no and another say o de ko bosum kura nke ye
2: Jesus
0: amen
2: amen
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2: okay Okay.
0: Amen.
2: Amen.
0: And on Yango Ponce, you might win your day.
2: Okay.
0: It's a mindset to be a chubby be.
2: Wow.
0: The enemy preacher. A tacker trim.
2: Okay.
0: Or your Pentecost of where TM.
2: Hallelujah.
0: Or your Presbyter of where
3: TM.
0: Or your Anglican of where TM. Or Todos Fono. My Roman. My Anglican. My Zion.
2: Okay.
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0: 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Okay. Me catch him. So my boss Zion. So
2: my
0: boy Anglican. So
2: my son.
0: And your son wore a yippie.
2: Okay.
0: Because Akabakubi.
2: Okay.
0: So my
2: boss Zion.
0: Munti eme.
2: Patu yeti epa.
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0: And now all apostolic. 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
2: won. Okay,
0: 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I want you could see. And the moon yas uncle free, Safin Yango Ponga, a pigina. 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Now, what your salmon soon who win a chimney who say, a fin Yango Ponga. That's our so far to two, Munin Yango Ponga, a
2: yes. Jesus.
0: Wow. And you got New Testament that.
1: Wow. Yes, sir.
0: Na papa ni enfreno obadwema Gamaliel. 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Ama ya to ni din se. Na Gamaliel ya wo mu a oye obadwema.
1: Wow.
0: Amen.
2: Amen.
0: Enti ye badwema wate.
2: Amen.
0: Amen.
2: Amen.
0: Oyo difo.
2: Okay.
0: Nyangopon ni na kasa no ni ano.
3: This is
0: plan. I don't know what you're doing.
3: Five.
0: Then she said, Mamma, a quaint se co. And I walk.
2: Wow.
0: Ogusu con or quine a quine moon. In quay.
2: Monchimonka.
0: In quay. 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On yan is smoot. Oh, now you're one saying Yamina Semenko, Yamina Semenko. 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If you say Yamis Wonko, if you say Yamis Wonko, dear, say you caught two bones and more crema, ye be careful, Mammy, what tower crema,
2: ye be careful once,
0: and only a church like Christopher. Indeed, Yere Koye and Yere Koye, Yere
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1: yes.
0: Nasa domin yo kwanjre for.
1: Yes, sir.
0: And I see ye ko heaven.
2: Ampa.
0: Was it me and Fabin kwana sinifa? And the other heaven and ye ko. And ya ko to heaven I say, e wimu ye wenchi ya. Say ye nemu.
2: Ampa.
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1: 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Yes, sir.
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2: Wow.
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0: 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Oh no kura dia kom ya fande ne ko Syria. Et me throw challenge o Syria from say ah. And this work is here so papa we.
2: Okay.
0: So we in Kroma. Mhm. Em so me tie catch him. Oh ye Hebrew ni but no ye fante. Hebrew fante. Eh.
2: That's right.
0: And jam abaya no. Ne ni ko bo ne papa no. Kwata no so.
2: Okay.
0: Mo tim say mawo.
2: Mawo.
0: Et ne ma me frase. A bit me a company for not my young woman, and penny a money, and by the way, I'll
2: Papa, there be.
0: My fair, I cock or do anymore say, ah, that doesn't I'm glad I'm afraid when you day. No, my friend. You're not going to know my penny and him. Hey, now, so crum, what I'm catching on there, be crum. Oh, if you be a Chani Yaraban. I don't know, beating Nana and Chano say, hey, I buy a, oh, you serious? I don't know how can.
2: Unimnioka. Hallelujah.
0: It's a dinner, mama. A one, a Syria, and a fire. Pay.
2: Okay.
0: Or say, I must need go home by the way of the cross. There is no other way but this. Asan yon mafisha, mi kung ameke mounsi machire mo.
2: No, okay.
0: Amen.
2: Amen.
0: Wow. 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
2: okay.
0: King of Israel, King Samaria.
2: Okay.
0: On Sacrate, yeah. Masuma me ba name my abawinche. 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
2: Okay.
0: Amen.
2: Amen.
0: But you're letting me. Na e tu motoka.
2: Okay.
0: Yeah, don't get you
2: poo.
0: Hm. For him, Ben had that. And I was my say, I'm from my dear Imre Israel, and I am for a buja. Hey, dear dear Mao. Titting in Azugana, fortress safe. Go to Kumun, same way.
2: Oh, okay.
0: And yeah, I actually shed him now, but Tian won't work in kind. A former cotian. I feel a French train.
2: Yes, and
0: see Penny Voning did your own motion and any. I foremost and a nation. A nation going and then any yan and you. On kind we and so on, Jeremon, Tino. Eh, let us set none and any yan and you know, I feel doing here and say, Nana Cacratanabus.
2: Okay,
0: which had anything in Dominion. Was Yano. Ayo. Akwa yi pay ntokwa.
2: Few.
0: O pay musu. Matayari.
2: Ini yesano.
0: Na wo chro me se. 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
2: Wow.
0: Atini Samaria. 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
0: 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The only acquired Janay, and David said, you all pay on the men.
2: Okay,
0: now Brahmin chain, Namin Chandy.
2: Oh, my
0: God.
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0: Amen.
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2: There be you.
0: Niansa Swana.
2: There be you.
0: Oh, one yam me won him. No, Jinny Yanko Pono won him. No, a digging the tomb say.
1: Yeah.
2: Oh, my God.
0: And the Bible say. 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
0: 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Church of Christ in put crowd we mo nka ho.
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0: For my Jehovah.
2: But what I
0: am a pa.
2: Amen.
0: May Jehovah demon out there for mano. Amen.
2: Amen.
0: And ye deem crona out there three oil.
2: Okay.
0: Ode there for mano.
2: Okay.
0: And una air cassa. But why you are watching?
2: Wow.
0: Why you are watching? May a prophet. Adriana mood in a poison from what did be a ye? Now may prophet. Say, ji esam we na de esam ne gu aduane ma poison nyina ye den every hono mu a wo se me sofo kire me say e san ka wo tene won sam mu na aka se
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2: en twa obi
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2: Oh.
0: Eh?
2: Ani o.
0: Exodus chapter 15.
2: Okay.
0: Exodus chapter 15.
5: Exodus, yes.
0: Verse sir. Number 23.
5: Yes, sir.
0: Eh?
2: Okay. Yes,
0: sir. Now, do mara, no? Eh?
5: Yes, sir.
0: Now, want to mean no mara and so. If you say, a young no.
5: Yes.
0: Yay.
5: Yes, sir.
0: And your man, Kasa, who tia Moses say, a den a young no. Amen.
2: Amen.
0: Now, Moses, so fray radi. Also, fray radi.
5: Yes, sir.
0: Ewurade ankankyere ne se.
2: Mhm.
0: Kona kwogine nsuo no ho. Na tene wonsa wonsuo no so.
2: Okay.
0: Na ka ja. Jehovah. You're telling me what TV, so I brand you to me. Eli! Eli! Watch out, I should say Eli, but you so.
5: Hey!
0: Amen. But what's wrong with you, man?
5: What do you wait?
0: Everybody say, ah! Most another Uruf, me. And then Uruf is all a Gideonian. One cast all your Pentecostalian. One news all your Matthew Asini.
5: Okay.
0: What did I say?
5: That's right.
0: Tell me one, sir. Now, vomiting, vomiting. Bodino, Bodino.
5: Judge Jehovah.
0: Bodino.
5: Jesus.
0: Sabre, not Jesus, my. And Judge Jehovah.
5: Yeah, Baba. Amen.
0: Nyanko ponse. Na Mose sufre rade.
6: Sufre rade. Na rade
0: kire ni dua.
6: Dua bi.
0: Ewrade kire ni dua bi.
6: Yes sir.
0: Ewrade yeden.
6: O kire no dua bi.
0: Dua bi. 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
5: Okay.
0: Ma fre rade a. 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
5: Ampa.
0: But what you say?
5: No cray.
0: Ain't you ready to see Fedria too soon? Now say Radi Diadia, Radia, then I win tea and I win you. What an after me, Radia, Radia, and the Metro.
5: No, when
0: you win you. But you know,
5: what's my papa?
0: Amen.
6: Amen.
0: Ain't you a radic training, dear be? Son, a prophet Isaac of Sunday must say, or bet you'll be a dear.
5: But you say,
0: Nafaque day.
5: Nafaque will steal.
0: Amen.
6: Amen.
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0: 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Everybody saw a quanim and a wapa missa. 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
6: Amen.
0: Also, now my cast is an uncle me. Shabbat, Bruce, and your tail, and your sir, Catherine, and your sir. Only says I'm not pentacles of mine to watch your pentacles, yanko pond, watch your apostolic in yanko pond. 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
6: Amen.
0: Yes, sir.
6: Yes, sir.
0: Amen.
6: Amen.
0: No me ka se. 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Second King chapter 5. 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
6: Eye no cre.
0: Ne honso na ye hwe.
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0: 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And one is all Yarica. Say, I did Yaria to Bassoa, and one say, I died then, Yariatonoso.
5: And Paul.
0: After Nance, I turn up Dane, a ye, a how be ya by Yaria, none only your senior, and only young upon the amount, or they hear, as a Bible say. And then a better Tiani and Yanko Pondom, Yariana, Amaniana, and Nesabia Yanko Pondo, or who ye, Nebion, and so ye are any free wa, a Bama, Mujidian to mean Pacho, Pacho,
5: Pacho,
0: no bizna, we is
5: no canister,
0: no canister, no anunsu. And on a call you, Jeremy, as a man so penisa.
5: Okay,
0: I saw a man so penisa.
5: Wow,
6: I mean,
0: Amen.
6: Amen.
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6: na Neman bufu
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6: fre na obe fre aba be jina
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6: and a journey man,
0: yeah,
5: Papa, we are.
0: I know when I can ask him where
6: Sana can ask him,
0: or be Pierre,
6: I'm not a boy,
5: yes, Papa, on no magazine, on where did Nakwan Chirenam be healed? Oh, my goodness.
6: Amen. Damascus, Bonte, Abana, near
0: Papa,
6: and Yensin, Israel, Suina.
0: That's a moon and can't
6: come in your mammy home, Fiana.
0: Amen.
6: Amen.
0: Amen.
6: Amen.
5: Ereho
0: what?
5: Papa no cray.
0: Ereho.
5: Eno nada
0: da
5: yesi.
0: Ereho.
5: Oh.
0: Ye nimu nyina. Obi betumi abubu.
5: Oh.
0: Wo ya soro betumi nya span, betumi nya yade
5: bi. Once
0: yesi nyamien mu nyamu hye.
5: Mpa.
0: Oh ye nyamien mu nyamu hye.
5: Ye na se nu ya.
0: Na nyangopon te soro.
5: Oh.
0: Na le wera ho.
6: Oh.
0: Osi asom vie bofo ye den. 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Mr. Kana, Oto, or my Oto de Breno, Tio, or my Oto, at the Breno, Doctor Sayed Drobi, your Tod de Breno, China Foyer Drobi, your Tod de Breno,
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5: Oh,
0: Amen, Pa,
5: Man,
4: and BFM.
0: Oh, dear, for we are quench, eh? Oh, there you are, my dear. I know, dear.
5: Infinia,
0: I know, dear.
5: Mm,
0: I know, dear. And you may work as any answer. 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
5: Papa open another.

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2: I
3: am not if.
2: What did you say?
3: Daniel Esied.
2: Daniel Esied.
3: What's your
2: name?
3: If you are too much enough for.
2: Yo, then I am my mom.
3: Oh. I be brave now, mommy.
2: Yeah,
3: and say, the year Juma was enough for a cabby to me or ho. And see, my media is ready, but soon I mean him, Sammy Pesami Cocru for a son of a quay Juma. And to me, by happy moon, would you for so tremor me, say, near me,
2: yeah,
3: ampa, me coco, yea. Because summary acquainting my McCoy, you know. In do, Bosome cry, a car made it, you know. Negusia meritia, a cano.
2: But one Sam Cassia Pa on Sabaku was so home. When a honso, eh?
4: So
2: was so home be a
4: war.
2: When a honso, eh?
4: So
2: Ote Abuma Sampano. Now Sampana friend catcher was say, Brad Captain Jesus. Prayer house. Now, rather than number of people who pay you with one money in your name. Now, money and no bar, conic. If you say, I did in the park, was soon which be a cat. My teachings, catch your obi to an amo. Now, rather what you are coming and ma, and
3: amen.
2: Say, how no? Every ye fee, say a soon so madibia yamunetiao, say a fear mu how na ma basa, say a wanka san so on from so, then ye may be a windy moon a basa, meaning an a radibet or quay on the faso. Now what you are come out. Somebody will be car. Now soon so no claim in our question, I say. Baby, I offer questions. I want our car for net here.
5: Everybody
2: didn't
5: drink.
6: Okay.
5: Aye.
6: Wow.
5: Wow.
6: Some more,
5: and son a confirmation said the Yasuman. Now the Yasuman, no. Then Yango Pompas or the Chere say, we walk by faith, not by sight.
7: Yes, sir.
6: Hallelujah.
5: Yay. Say, ye jiddy. Then you, no.
7: Okay.
5: Eh?
7: Okay.
5: Jiddy moon, no, you. And ye call Hununqua. Only power when Nimpono. Yes, we are mature. Was here only power when you know. Yet it did not hear the ferry at the end of the tarry when you see a small wound to Minko.
6: And you know, Kurepa would you for
5: enter? Yes, yes, sir.
6: Hey, Bonsama, Pantra.
5: Yes,
6: yes, yes, sir.
5: Eh,
6: and it's in a yes, yes, sir.
5: Who are when you know? Yet, Tinchuma near Korea near the one you told me being at a tennis shasso near the near ye. Nay, Uncle Pins, who am Ronnie, a jar of consume. Na kwa uhuru weni ya. Kwa juwe tumi yako.
6: Papa debi unhoshi.
5: Tebrade peso wachile se. Se jiti ye juma.
6: Ok.
5: Diene niye fra. 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Na yasuma nono. Kwa juwa papa no opo biko jano.
6: Papa mbacho debi u.
5: Yei.
6: Mbacho debi u.
5: Wanko.
6: Na ukoe.
5: Wanzemi kesi ya mwurani.
6: Hallelujah. Wow.
5: Enti.
6: Wow.
5: Akwa nchirene se. Man to me a major ma.
6: Okay.
5: Makoma man to me a major ma. Me majaba.
6: Okay.
5: Na mun sense room with
6: you. 10 years.
5: Mun sense room with you.
6: 10 years.
5: And in so no more son. A ya quanchere. In so no. A ya quanchere. In so no. A ya quanchere.
6: Wow.
5: A sign ya direct opposite say. In so major so.
6: And
5: pa, so no, no, the idea, the idea, the
6: idea,
5: the idea, the idea, the idea,
6: the
5: idea, the idea, the idea, the idea, the
6: idea,
5: the idea, the idea, the idea, the idea,
6: the
5: idea, the idea, the idea, the idea, the idea, the idea, the idea,
6: the idea,
5: the
6: idea,
7: the
5: Bacho akwanjere na enu no.
6: Hallelujah.
5: Amen.
0: Amen.
5: So be hunu amen ka.
0: Amen.
5: Maame no ne bawu. 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
6: Wawu.
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6: this is plan B
5: 104
6: amen
5: and a new testament yesu and when the senior fan can't jump, say, or Mopuman Crom, so no more in Chia will be a Bajo and see what New Testament
6: I see, Papa.
5: Sure.
6: Wow.
5: Now then I yes, sir. And you're only apostolic, no. And you're now Grand Grandian,
6: Bacho Noa. I quant you. I quant you.
5: Or Kay and I yes, Ada.
6: Blood
5: on FM. I asked that if you are so mukurapoma.
6: But what there be?
5: And say, I quench
6: that bad acro.
5: I quench that. Oh, no, Ponohon, yes, on Fapomano. But in so now, you're on your own good idea. Anting Yamene. When's young Yamene? Nasa sound much at the Anson 190. And also, this year, say, Papa, do hand when or ain't means me, yebby. But all the enough.
6: Asemna hane wo.
5: Amen.
0: Amen.
5: Na se nyame ma otumi a. 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Se ma amene won.
6: 104.5.
5: Ode akwanjere ne ma no. O ma ma amene akwanso na won hwie won.
0: Yes.
5: Enti ma amene na ehwie.
0: Yes.
5: Enti oso fo nso ma akwanjere ne so ofri nyangopo no se why use while na. And so I'm catching also David. Now why the only to me? Thank God if one of the are. And the uncle, no one else or them want to come. Now why the only whole crowds are holding where they?
6: Come.
5: Then you know normal boy.
6: But so my papa.
5: One man on once.
6: Yeah.
5: One man on once a man of cre.
0: Man of cre.
5: Yenam jidimu. Nenyo unumu.
6: Hallelujah.
5: Amen.
0: Amen.
5: Mama,
6: this yes, sir.
5: Romans chapter 8.
0: Romans 4, Romans 18.

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1: Na washe.
0: Neno.
1: Yeni no.
0: Enyo nyambi. 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
1: Yes,
0: and it does so. Sa body and one so be funny who a dee, but funny who a dee, a free or summer, a sum pro yenum, 104 a court, Yanko Poma, and you yam addish deem. 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
1: Yede buaseto.
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0: Dibua won.
1: Na wie won ye.
0: Na wie won ye.
1: Wawa
0: won nam ni tri mpos. No so afre won.
1: Ko.
0: Na wawa ohunu. Won see
1: ye no.
0: See ye no. Where you want at home so. So on send a banusu by. Why ye new yam pee mu abakine. Now why ye want to won?
1: Oh, you want to
0: a fre won so.
1: A fre won.
0: Now why a fre won?
1: What
0: boo on bim?
1: What boo on bim?
0: Now why boo on bim?
1: No bim on bim.
0: Show when you yam.
1: Show when we yam.
0: Half a bessie ye no more.
1: You don't
0: say yanko pon or yafa.
1: Oh, yafa.
0: Why not on ye?
1: Why not on ye? But yes.
0: There one coming on one.
1: Come on one.
0: Mummy, you know, and you know, mine. A bed then won't fad the in our son can home bedroom. Why no better to one when Yanko Pony won one? When Yanko Pony do boo bim, why in the dear Obufo? Christo, yes, you need you.
1: Amen.
0: Amen.
1: Yanko Pony, you boo bim.
0: Yes, sir.
1: Why did you Obufo? A Christo,
0: need you.
1: Ain't you romance?
0: Yes, sir.
1: But your mutia, my dear.
2: But your Ethiopia.
1: Chapter 14.
0: 14.
1: Eh?
2: Okay.
1: From verse 1.
0: Roman phone woman at 29. She moved back on air band.
1: Eh?
0: Adjuna Hodo.
1: Adjuna Horo.
0: It's if you ask him.
1: Catch on yourself, Adjuna Horo.
2: Adjuna Hodo.
1: Yanko.
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2: but I'm not crap.
1: Ninny Natchy. We are got to communion one. Communion one's relation up in your money in Anna. 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
0: Enti a chro ho bia ba enti no.
1: Mm.
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2: Mm.
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0: O wo ho wa ho.
1: Yes sir.
0: Aho. Wi wi en so a. Mu nyina mo ko hospital.
2: Mm.
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0: Amadia Nico,
1: and no dear no correct.
0: Christo Nico, when you are bench back when I was a chico,
1: no man,
0: chico,
1: when I'm a dick, no, no,
0: no, no, no, no, no, no,
1: no, no, no,
0: no, no, no, no,
1: no,
0: no, no, no, no, no, no, no, no, no,
1: no,
0: no, no, no,
3: no,
0: no,
1: no, no,
0: no, no, no, no, no, no, no, no, no, no, no, no, no, no, no, no, no, no, no, no, no,
1: no, no,
0: no, O the cap sends you a man. Now, on sir, I don't know, cap and no pe on no.
1: Oh,
0: my lammy din ya day. On no, if it's all the fia ya day.
1: Naka capon,
0: a cap, a capon. And so on, so a river.
1: Okay,
0: men, I'm a cocker sire. I will back at him. Obaconin soon, not chine. And to unam soon, unam, why I won't say snake.
1: Okay,
0: on them, oh yes, sir. No, yes, sir. When you go to bar,
2: yes, sir.
0: But no, I'm justify from crushing. When you frog, when you frog, Najuma, away. New Year's Najuma, I say, all brief in and out. And also, we're going to get you. And the frog, no, then, so no, about your and so on, you're being conimo. And also, Pugu,
2: hey,
0: and about your sense, no, frog or chimicuman was a puaba.
1: Omo mpe dware ye.
0: Ye.
1: Omo mpe adware ye.
0: Ah, wo Bible so be pe so no nware. Wo jini hudi. 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
1: Wow.
2: Hey.
0: En so nware ye.
1: Hmm.
0: Ma me Proverbs chapter 30.
1: Hmm.
0: Verse baby ye won.
1: Amen.
0: Amen. Eh ya frere me Isaac wo so hine jima.
1: No kura
2: soma fo.
0: Nyame bie ma dwene.
1: Hallelujah.
0: Obi meni. As you need a chin, may I dear Mawa? Yes, I'm a church Roma, what ya dear Nassi?
2: Cray.
0: But what ya say? Teacher, Lady Pano. Now, oh, and sana, or then a wire dang, after so,
2: yes, sir.
0: It's a proverb to say. She shame who said you only I want here.
1: This is plus,
0: and I don't want to.
1: If you
0: are poor, no, a so,
2: yes, sir.
0: Amen.
2: Amen.
0: Come, I
2: Papa, Pacho, Migusua, me scanning. But also, chapter 30.
0: Oh. Chapter 30, Tibiasa.
2: It's
0: chapter 30. Chapter 30, verse 12.
2: Thank you, sir.
0: Aye.
2: Me bacho, me busa me ti Ebiasa, and she mudu mienu. Ni pabi o wa. Won hutie, wo wine.
0: Won chi won wine
2: is
0: so. Won hutie, won wanka said so.
2: Hey. Now, so no, Mary
0: won't marry
2: every one.
0: I'm a fa.
2: Won't
0: what was it? I don't
1: know.
0: That's what Jenny Hoodie.
1: So, Nyare.
0: Sadi and Moon, catch you on your Munyae.
1: Munyae.
0: I make a siapa. Massam Navy, any.
1: Papa, that room.
0: Obi, I would hear me piano. Any Pacqua, ye piano, Pacho. And Faho. And ne bien wa bien wa Bible mo. And Faho. And ne kwa wa ko wenim. And asemi ya ben pe so otenase
1: okay
0: now dream
1: mm
0: eh a christofo I won't have a son. 104.5. You won't be with him.
1: Okay.
0: You won't be away. See any room to phone you soon with two for any home money and nanya. And Jama de be a nanya in him. Anyway, I never said you're being home from me be being kind. Mebuana,
1: Papa no crew,
0: dear Cahon grandma. A bon paye, a young Ukrainian, I do be going pang, and also my boy.
2: Papa no crew.
0: Udia grew a bit of calo bay or yet, and I'm one.
1: Sabbath,
0: yea, a
1: patch of Sabbath.
0: And this oil sophony a transfer of Kobe beer. 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
0: Aha. Okay. And that's it.
1: Wow.
0: So o ja hu money di.
2: Papa ne.
0: E na aju omunyuma nso di.
1: Nkre.
0: What me anya ji di se?
3: 4.5.
0: Onipa na anu nyina pray akonwa no.
2: Mhm.
0: Presby ene asore ba akona konwa na ato ho.
2: Yes sir.
0: Ato.
2: Yes sir.
0: Enti ye pe moderator.
2: Mhm.
0: Eh?
2: Yes sir.
0: Enti sabre no hu no se. Enipa ba ye 9 na edru won so.
2: Mhm.
0: Enti edru ho ada na ya amoye. Yay,
1: Papa, you share.
0: Who did you just own your own pie book?
2: Papa Sanity.
0: Yay,
2: Sanity.
0: Who come got to just some bread or half more?
2: Papa,
0: the Russian be our film. I didn't hear. Who would you be said? One man or pray. So be one who will need beer. Amen.
1: Amen.
2: Yes, sir.
0: Now, pray before I'm going to do some moderators. We'll be to be one who will money.
2: We'll
0: be to meet you at your body.
2: We'll
0: be to meet you. We'll be a rare. We'll be to meet you. So be when I'm in Fakuna. Amen.
1: Amen.
0: Oh, to me, can't I'm sent to sir?
1: Papa, I'm a penny.
0: Now, to me, can't send your sanity.
1: No credit.
0: Amen.
1: Amen.
0: Me, I'm sorry.
1: Okay.
0: I am Christ Apostle Church.
1: That's right.
0: Amen.
1: Amen.
0: By 2012, Mohono. 2015
3: 104.5
0: 2016
1: okay. 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
0: Open it be yare. 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
2: so
1: ah bon so ma kwanchire no power is talking what are you talking about
0: and is that the ogidi say ahon money wo to me say omo to me essa onase dotie de ye bibi tia wono sa na nyankopon so adifo so watumi so odi bibi enkanta dia tamfo no aye no na bufa so
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1: Dane wo.
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2: Yes sir. Yes sir.
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0: Nyankopon 104.5. 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
1: back.
0: And I hope man for much a day and upon the mamma and so no. I had John Wesley, any chas Wesley, no matter much a day.
1: Well,
0: and a rather bomb is set. Mamma, yes, so for me. I sorry. 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And can't you say, yeah, dear, and yes, sir. If you send me any penny, na dear.
2: So full.
0: But what you say? Maybe any penny, na dear. So some bo been in the young Kuntema, and some if you know me, see. A samba, a craft one temma, and some if you
3: see.
0: All the Pentacles soft for tonight is only a craft was somewhere. Wow, tosu tun wadi ka jaje wadada.
2: Eh no cre. 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
1: Ye baba.
0: Enti wasem no.
1: Mm.
0: Onni ni ye.
1: Oh. Oh.
0: Em so woni ho.
1: Papa ya ha.
0: Woni ho.
1: Ye wa.
0: Amepa.
1: Amen.
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0: Better Cosolomo. Nyan Sani had much idea and young upon the man of her, or better some neddy at the no cry a day, at the no cry a day, at
1: that.
0: I must need go home by the way of the cross.
2: Hallelujah.
1: That's right.
0: Mm. There's no other way, bet.
2: Yes,
0: me make a tree way.
2: Yes, sir.
1: Amen.
0: That's our coin.
1: Oh, Jesus.
0: A radia coin.
2: Oh, yes.
0: Rade akwai.
2: Amen.
0: Eminu.
2: Amen.
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1: Odi for wa da no ma ye ti o ba.
0: Or say in sum and found Sanka and can't wait.
2: Yes, sir.
0: Didn't answer your idea, dear, dear.
1: And Yacoponso, but I see and find your idea.
0: But I see and find your idea. The idea done, yet it took. And the idea done one found to work.
1: If you talk,
0: if you talk.
1: Bon, some up, papa. Wow. Wow.
0: And I have school.
1: Papa, papa, you.
0: Yes, sir. Any baby Ben Yaco could draw.
1: Oh, my goodness. Oh, my goodness.
0: No, I send you 1,000 Ghana cedis.
2: Cedi a pen.
0: And I mean that no pay.
1: Could you forgive for boy, Jumano?
0: Mammy, I'm an ra.
2: Yes, sir.
0: Young ra. Doctor Divine or Henniko.
2: Yes, sir. Okay.
0: But in a 500 Ghana, I mean, I can't win you
2: now.
1: Wow.
0: Yeah, and you know, I can't even boom the abba.
2: Papa, I mean, papa.
1: Wow.
0: Yes.
1: Radishra.
2: Yes, sir.
0: So we've been Yako could grow.
2: Yes, sir.
0: I say, I would if we name a 1,000 Ghana cedis.
2: Cedi a pim.
0: Cedi a pim. Cedi a pim.
1: That's right.
0: Amen.
2: Amen.
0: Hallelujah.
2: Amen.
0: 1,000 Ghana cedis.
2: Cedi a pim.
0: 1,000 Ghanas.
2: So be a cry.
0: A sorry being treacher in tea. On to me, no, obifian su. As a train, you're not a sec, or when treacher any and treacher. And they are quiet to say, Judges chapter 13.
2: Yes, sir.
0: No, Mama, we are 13, I mean, yes. Judges. Atemufu woman.
2: Atemufu woman.
0: Etidunkuru, chapter 19.
2: Yes, sir.
0: Pajo Mutie.
1: Papa, what am I eating?
0: Papa Trini Nibi 2.5. Can I mean, dear?
2: Papa Trini Nibi 2.5.
0: Ebio.
2: Papa Trini Nibi 2.5.
0: Then I went to one and a girlfriend in Echo. Pajo Kachiro Unia.
2: I went to one and a girlfriend in Echo.
0: And an Aqua Cano.
2: And an Aqua Cano.
0: Paparatios mine. Oh, too quaint. Amen.
1: Amen.
0: On any girlfriend, ne, Nacola, ne, de, echo. 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And an acola and a catcher, and say, Papa, me and man and conco, we include babies when I uncope baby, if you say. 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
2: sir.
0: And to almost sign Crono, co Crom, who is a honey, a honey Yamasum. A momoko baby, or me Yamasum Fono, Obianjo.
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1: Okay.
2: Also, Moda.
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2: Hey.
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0: Amen.
1: Amen.
2: Yes.
0: Empa jo mo shame ni mna min preachi.
1: Okay.
0: Emiru.
2: Hey.
0: Ajo ofa brada o brazo kwa twem pra.
2: Papa.
0: Ne nyomo ye akrofo akofa akrofo akowia. So mu abu ke chire me.
1: Papa sa prepare the
0: people. Yey.
2: Yes,
1: sir.
0: And you're going to be who?
2: Yes, sir.
0: Let me know what you're going to do. I'm going to be a friend of you. I'm going to be a friend of you. And I'm going to be a friend of you. I'm
2: going to be a friend of you.
0: I'm going to be a friend of
2: you. No friend in chain call. No friend in chain call. No friend in chain call. No friend
0: in chain call. No friend in chain call. No friend in chain call.
2: Yes, sir.
0: Uh-huh.
2: Na nikunu no sorry tin no se okokano abodwe yes.
0: Be ma ne fe oba no no se ye. 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
1: Papa Mufa forms.
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1: that's right.
0: To be a Christ apostolic in me, Bano. We apostolic in me, we are Pentecost in me, and I a Pentecostal.
1: That's right.
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3: yeah this is
0: one b yeah na ko sunya history
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0: 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They don't even do so. Why are they picky?
2: Oh,
0: Amen.
2: Amen.
0: What that said was here fast. The day I day.
2: Actually,
0: because any human was sacred.
2: Ampa.
0: The first act for Roma, I could have
2: Amen.
0: Amen.
2: Amen.
0: Amen.
2: Amen.
0: Where you go?
1: Okay.
0: Then you answer me.
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0: 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Good Samaritan. Normally nam say good Samaritan. Yes, so say so the phone woman a year with the phone. 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
1: Bonsama papa.
0: And I think you should chair.
1: Wow.
0: My man will near one name, no quaint.
3: This is plant.
0: No, who said, hey, O young could da.
1: Anyone
0: da. Amen. O young could da. Anyone da, dear, two a branchy. A bibet to me, so I a dang.
1: Atome.
0: So. 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
1: Amen.
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1: Yeah,
0: Amen.
1: Amen.
0: Into a monotone one year, ever caught. But ye ain't mean, Tom, Papa, if you say, ye ain't weird day, at
1: teaching,
0: I told me preaching, any.
1: Papa, that's it. Oh, we are born in some.
0: Any.
2: Mm.
0: Na 15 minutes I can.
1: Okay.
0: Obet me afra ba line so bi.
1: Hallelujah.
0: Afa nenchre chira abeyo.
1: Okay.
0: Obet me afra aba line so bi. 15 minutes I can. Nem don't forget. Sa prophet Isaac of Osun Jiban say.
1: Okay.
0: Obi nya kokuduro mra na 1000 Ghana cedis.
1: Obi o.
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2: Yes sir.
0: Aba to otenenim na kwotena se.
2: Yes sir.
0: Emno. 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Also, 30 Ghana bataye, monfum. But you want one balance within the sun after the Oh, opening and to me, I'm going to go back. But within the sun after the
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0: I just sent Dr. Amuzu, you're online no more.
1: Whatever.
0: Hello, I just sent me, my dear, me. A gun and you need you.
4: Yo, Papa, me yanko pon no more.
0: Amen.
4: Show me at the four. The war at Tama Government School, no pay.
0: Amen.
4: Yanko pon yadumai check.
0: Yadasi. Oh, Papa is an affair of a canassem.
1: This is plan B.
0: But you need is an affair for him.
5: And
0: what you enjoy, children, maybe?
5: Papa, and I would teach him so I knew yet, Papa. Now, Papa, Monsieur Dabby, see here, Monsieur Dabby. Monsieur Dada, who changed you? Yaba, somebody who changed so much water.
0: Hey,
5: now for being your heart. My day, oh, me too, I am a day. Most of the most of the work, this is a Audi and you for him.
0: Audi is opening boarding and the anchor Alex.
5: Anchor Alex, no, I
0: can say a Japon anchor. Papa, oh, my suman, any per gulan or so. But Audi is an affair for him. Hello,
6: Isaac.
0: I got any net you. Papa, no, no, no, no, no, no, no, no,
6: no, no, no, no, no,
0: no, no, no, no, no, no, no, no, no, government school. No, no, no, no, no, no, no, no, no, government school. No, no, no, no, and then it's now what dear cost when you're sent to her. And the upon our friend, I'm in more details. Why? You, Mamma Magana. And then open there, you only pass with the yaw. And I only pass with the abet home. Mamma, if you're the eye. Hello, pass.
7: Hello, Papa.
0: As I'm being count.
7: And count.
0: Hey. And you be the only one here tournament here. Okay. Again, and you need to.
7: Papa, I'm a baby. Then for my mamma, no minima bushia, the hidden mamma. I said, Your mamma, saying, Captain Jesus, my yammy sham.
0: Amen.
7: Who pure in the country? We in the same for the now thing about me, I'm using a papa to the night. Then I said, Oh, good tea. A year she said, Then I said, Debbie. The papa, I didn't fear to know what to me.
0: It means that.
7: Amen.
0: If you had a Ben out, your number.
1: Now to me.
0: If you had a Ben out, your holiday in Bible Cassian. Yeah, the map also. Yeah. A pan and lunch, actually.
7: Papa, a chair,
0: Yaminshaw, Papa. Cosunetti, inquiry. But don't you didn't say enough, Riffy?
8: Oh, friend.
0: Yo, papa gana for you.
8: Chara na for crowd.
0: Yo, nana
8: che. Doctor Kumi. I'm a gana so belated happy birthday.
0: Eh, won't cry, and I'm a man then too.
8: My dear, I said, we are sitting, you know, or quite ever fast so at Timmy. I share Bible, no, near to me. I am offhand. Send me who owns your Bible, one, no, to me, who to, because Bible in a wood to the train.
0: Tremme. 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
4: Pastor, papa mio.
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4: No. Na mi kuso kasa na mi se etiko
0: e. Yeah.
3: 104.5.
4: Ene. 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
0: Yeah.
4: Na, no kuri ya, ya me su su te ade samani.
0: Yeah.
8: Papa, I am a Kyle Pa.
0: Okay.
8: Yami Bomia, may fear be a member, Shama, Shama, come school.
0: You are showing him why?
8: But you,
0: Yamin,
8: you have no bed in common.
0: You. And now, Papa, who is just until I'm so penny also, Cassa?
8: Hello.
0: Aja.
8: Pacho, member, Shama, come school.
0: A number. And then you pass yet, that's a baby Afra. Or remember Shama Gobben School. Remember Shama Gobben School. Ama Miama, remember Shama. Never pass yet, Yan. Or Benny, I ruin him. Why? Ah, remember Shama Gobnamity Hoya Day. Remember Shama Gobben School, not to Hoya Day. Shama Gobben School, Mamma Macassa.
2: Miss Rab, I quen ya wish me back. I didn't know her suffer for Nan.
0: And then suffer for birthday. I'm
2: happy birthday.
0: Amen. And I was a nail birthday.
9: Hallelujah.
0: Amen. I'm a Cassa, Cassa, I'm a massive for Cassa.
2: Safako, Yami, in shop, papa, baby, Ubia.
0: Hello, last caller.
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2: That's right.
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0: Okay, one to me and you know, so. Oh. Okay, 0551 65 65 0551 65 65 65 and 0551 65 6656. Hello.
1: Hello.
0: Akura Machin.
1: Yeah, me do now to say
0: Papa Yahu ya pa now.
1: Yeah.
0: Ajakavu.
1: Yeah, him why are
0: you?
1: Oh yeah.
0: Akura Machin Shadow.
1: I told you, Mammy, Miss Alma, price, and I'm price, and that's someone.
0: Price?
1: Yeah, you need to see. And I'm not sure, you know, some person, you be safe. But, you trust me, you are no daytime, but the gun I draw, make two months and I don't know.
0: Oh, okay. And we are the old Joseph Philip.
1: Oh, me too, so Philip, I'm not going to be able to do it.
0: Hello. Oh, I just came from Manate. Hello.
2: Yeah, hello.
0: Akura, Machin.
2: Papa,
0: you want to be Akura in Tio?
2: Hey, doctor, no. My man advises, Adimana Oyen, on why did he say, Oyadima Pama, or Maya now, one man for. Only all mommy has on it, I can't do business also. Because a new guy was a company who and call a crowd view.
3: 104.4.
2: Then the health insurance. Now, also, no more journey. Now, only I hear the SSA Babwa. I mean, I'm
0: yeah, that's it. Hello.
4: Hello.
0: Akra Machin.
4: Yeah. Yo, Baba Inti we. Yeah. Because every and I'm watching and I'll be.
0: Yo, Baba Inti we.
4: The demi is answer. The article no then a papa and nobody because I say if you have a parafimine name twice by the bang in my hoop.
0: I'll be there.
4: Okay.
0: Me normal papa. Me da se 0551 65 65 65 and 0551 65 66 55 and so abo na. As a Miss Bia, the opposite dog won't be able to meet them. Hello.
5: Hello.
0: Akura Machin. Yeah,
5: yo, Papa. Who
0: are you? Who are you? Who are you? Who are you? Who
5: are you? Who are
0: you? Who are you? Who
5: are you? Who are you? Who are you? Who are you? Who are you? Who are you? Who are
0: okay, sebi a wonu o yerete na odene ho ekame ho.
5: But I
0: na bisa se o be manu disusa so brewana.
5: But I
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5: Me se bosumba ko me se bosumba ko me bosumba wofi.
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5: Ana dia all right.
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0: 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I'm going to say.
1: Yeah, who are you, Baba? You're in the way.
0: But I said, no, no, take a look at it.
1: Okay. What's better on one who? Hello. Okay. Papa Timinga. I'm a hospital and will be Sassy Watakradia. Dog be Yano. Hello.
2: Hello.
1: Akra Machin.
2: Morning.
1: You, Papa, ain't you?
2: You, I don't know how to grant it. Yeah. I'm a
1: day. One and your day.
2: One and my day.
1: Okay.
2: I'm the alcohol hospital. I'm not checking my blood. I'm not checking my blood. So still now, I'm not saying the guy is normal.
1: Okay, bacha.
2: You bacha me problem.
1: Dog, e be ya no ti papa ko ti why? Beras. Kayafa last two calls. Okay. And the last two calls na fi ya dia si. Hello.
3: Hello, madam.
1: Hello.
3: Good morning.
1: Morning. Akra me so, dun radio set
3: ka. Good morning.
1: Morning, papa yen ti we.
3: Patam ka so fi la. Bacha, me some problem is
1: What was it in Yinasua? Who do so feel kama?
3: Aha.
1: Na se oko do so na be mani Yinasu.
3: Yinasua, kana I use on the bus slim.
1: E ba sai?
3: Slim, ana I slim.
1: And to be my ye.
3: Ha, no jadin, sa. Sa ke Yinasua, kama kama pa, but bine mwa, sabi. Na, use on not as a, the place anu, enti mi influman, enti mi pompi ye.
1: Okay, na Johnson into na man asore, ana di into na asore ansa na ukwa Johnson.
3: Okay, biya tante di. 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Ana Johnson sadi.
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1: Okay, nti Ewiane, Ewiane ana Johnson se ijina so dia u Johnson emayi.
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1: Yati. No be yan. Na me pacha wu. Nancy no who says I didn't say Sanaba. Anna Sana, what yet that?
3: Pato Nancyana.
1: It is Sanaba.
3: Okay.
1: Pregnant, sir. Okay. Yanti. Yanti. 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Okay. Yan has been your last call a year and a few. Yadu afraid you madino. Yadia Sina, Yatua and Samano. So. Okay. Hello. 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
4: Hello, Ruby.
1: Aya Gavi,
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2: Adriana ba, I'm ready to. My men fire numbers in to you quickly.
1: Okay.
2: A be a crown will be to came na. Mr. Nap Baku Bisa Takra the branch. Bibra no tikem honana me consul. Ti ye numbers ni di jumano. 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Accra, not Accra, the greater Accra, your La Paz, Yamichi Janshana, Yamichi Janshu, who will be your cutter who sell Hono, your Nechiho Ghana Water Company, or Hona Pesca, your fire numbers and all fire numbers now. Question Bia, Nabi Bia, wo our Pesce, Yen Director, and I'll be our Ofra, Yabba was our kind. So your numbers in 053
1: 053
2: 01
1: 01
2: 22 your numbers are by consulting
1: 0266 82 77 66 0 0 2 6 0 2 6 8 4 8 4 7 7 6 6 0 0 2 6 0 2 6 8 4 8 4 7 7 6 6 0 6 6 0
2: and Zero two zero six five zero seven three seven three six three zero two zero zero two zero six five zero seven three seven three six three zero two zero zero two zero six five zero seven three seven three six three. 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

0: 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prostitute mo how. In the banana, we need to find out you who say, a ye prostitute in a chimatobum, a be a sex in the coffer, the buyer, and as it be a be before fra, then we know how to handle such case. Ain't you know, and no. And George Johnson, 10 terminal, not a chess also to me bombarding, now if you share pesky, a chill crying, a dear bar, quan, or bar, ye be born or majons on 10 terminal, be free, but numb him dear quans on the shimu, and then church the panny rupee, the beman winter, a be corrective problem, ye and fifty precopen command push it a drew. No. Obuha, Bem, I was so, Majons on 10 terminal, send me push it grand, and no, I shall see him no push it a drew, bra. Ibn Abu Trap, while near himself, what ye knew. I feel your friends, so no, can be say, yes, no, so I say about 8 years ni or problem on the bearman are a man of Johnson 10 or so or Johnson or Tia Womb. And the Johnson one or Johnson or Tia Womb, sending me link me can we with yes, see. Or Johnson 10 term it could be severe when your infection be womb. Johnson 10 terminal ah. Or Johnson, I would tell your woman, it could be say infection be a bit me crab as a prostate gland, no, a yakasia, and I prostatitis be, and I say, when you're gonorrhea infection be, chlamydia, trachomatis, mobi, UTI, urinary tract infection be, or urinary system, and here no man could be in the umbra, na ye man with differential diagnosis, new one, the chronium one. And of course, no, be sat takrade, your ho, your takrade, one moment in takrade, no, your anaji, anaji, you drew anajia. Queen of Peace, your school be a friend of Queen of Peace Academy. U drew Hona, Goy of War Feeling Station, be a Queen of Peace Hona, Yanu Muni Dinfi anymore. Ah, ye boa at the form of Monsuo and Patemho, and see Udishi be Benwa, which Miamanako Hotakra de Anaji, Queen of Peace, Goy of War Feeling Station, why no Mudinfi. And of France, or say, Nadi dear Samono, I be Bioho. He say, Untimini D. Na Oko Hospital, I'm say, I ain't if you move at Salano, and Noma M. Kosu, ye M. Mano, and Tinidia Untimini D. A chair no one who do be most of times, and on a ma pesca dance on. Ya yo, if you move back, you'll be a one of your interests. Problem no hope. A beau crana. I will life tie BB, and I was how we introduce the Kuni Pedrium, Nebama appetites, Neba, but only a sadiano. You free say beer, vitamins and minerals been in the Pedrini here, a beer problem, beer bar, a beer hementiasis, a morbi, a yenson, sunubi, a beer infection, bits, hepatitis, malaria fever, typhoid, and your man who do be brave in a deba or gastrointestinal, most of times will be to me, dear. 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
0: 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Prostatitis and say infection. 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
0: 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ye be mo adwon so no adwon so afili o me ma samon so na ai se na ni nyaa ni be treat holistically a me che se e treat wa ye treat one side e treat ba bibia problem ne wo ama so to ai dey
1: Dog, and yes, said the old camp pesca semi. 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
0: Your pesca, dear, I bring you a bribia and send you be kind, send Kibina Kran and Kenny, head minister, and come home now, head insurance. You know me, you may be a Edibiano, Yanyano, pesca, ye dee, you might be bribe, you might eat the bini, Obioha, O Tiarebi, a hana sam, as you say, no. Just or Jen Hofia on ye, Ama untumen na, Ama de bia when sisa, ye a hro, de bia, or bowasa, and minimum, and you may be hand when minimum, obi on the chest, obi also on the yefum, and sa, unima the 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
1: 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So the Yasole, or the Yesuku, or the Yadian, Usi Dine, Warehouse, Abuja friend number 0551 656655. Offer a pan, penny for Bajo Swan. Yasoroso, Captain Jesus Prayer House, at Twaso, at the amount. Die, send another, send a Yabesia, Abuja, Macrao. Bye bye.

0: abusia said ye midi card you to gano. Yeah, call Captain Jesus Prayer House. I saw four kukudam abrim boni po one ma we are dada kwa daddy. When yamia se move soon soon seven. Sebi ya dina da was rubu zebia and young money yasem. Sebi ya no dia toes. Captain Jesus nyaminam a ye papa so sayalwa who do pee. Yeah, yeah, one dear boy brabono. Sebibia beku ye de money person. Said oh boy, this is and say ya bay and can ya ye. And can you appreciate and can you be do as I so? And so, any baby AD appreciate. You know, Captain, Namina, I'm so a yes, and century need the money. A doctor for no more, a buy a co, a fee, a so for a free Captain Jesus Prayer House. Aba Omadi Namiasum, a dear Brenny, and near my El Coso, a war Captain Jesus, a dear bar. Name Adum, a day, a so for one more Abekayan, sir. Name a divo.
1: Yeah, Baba, Majuma, Majuma, at the same time now, so no, yeah, the doctor say, or church and some who do more, they have whom did some. Where Captain Jesus Bray? Majuma. Now, Baba, and then you say, yes, you see Imperia, Captain Jesus Prayer House. We and your first time, Plan BFM 4. If I can say your name, Captain Jesus, who abacosum, name, no, we a jumedium was so a coso a war, a shaman government school, and a every abri, ye catcher will be as a baby a woobiano, anyone an ammonia etre, a shaman government school, or Gianna Famudi a cosuono, no, Anna, ye baby the homecomo ediacero. Now, Papa Ninja, yes, Nyami Abdumunti. 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And Oti Odi for be born as I say, no Ashama Government School. If you ever be in ye, now to be as we are empire, bo a Ashama Government School. Na mom near shall see a Nura, a ye de Ramon and on a one. Na Papa, Ninya and I a quancheresum, and the aquancheresum of the air, dear name, yes, sir. 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O ti ase. I think say na papa bi gaze ni yari no for 8 years so bi bi sa. O ti ase. O bi se se papa we on fanko hospital dana. 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Na mo mo ye wo ani mo bi wa sitere mu a edu bia bi se wo dia ko hospital ahoduo. Saying far, I was so to an ammo now heading, who can yamidi for a radin sawan so etched aquine. Yamidi for no wire near Umunu near that when you say yes, but I never trust can. Now you hunt your radium near Mawadru. Now, so Yamimu disobedient enemy would the Hunu Nina, who bets none any more better say, hey, mammy, how no, I know ye knew, and why ye knew, when I yet na the Ojia de Abro, way an echo swash at my government school. And what ye two suffer, beer I say, baby, beer I would. Neno, yet to suffer from Ashama Government School. Brabesi was Shama, main station. Nebis has a heifer and a government school no a war. You better opine now new D4 Ababe Diacia, one on one. And what you are calling in Anno, and there, Memeda, and who made the Yarasa, and what you are calling in Anno, would D4 at Nassi, one on one. Now, fe annumere 5 p.m. Echo. Hey, Papa, I know you're feeling mugging. I know there no mercy for the cripple. Mm. What you say? Papa, I was no mercy for the cripple. Mm. Now, Walanta, you're a cripple, gray, you're a mobile. Now, Walanta, there be. I don't see you ever cost one, you know, a prophetic mega service. And on the abanasa, I had a sad 2 year, I did money D for. So, what Bubu said, Yaria Benadausu, Sekodanda, Sel Cranco Yari. Baba, I rather na mudi for so eh ye. And if you are no me answer. Omo no mu radio da in IT adansi dia hodua. 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
0: So for what can Sama Hudo pee? A dear for a woman, a dear for we are say. Captain Jesus Prayer House, yeah, so for penny.
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1: 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And also, any genigia den, a barbara bonum. And no, yes, I may bow be ye, and I may bow we. And on a more defo a dance, so I was off when you defo, Baba.
0: So for what can say, P. My men call so for penny by.
1: Now, answer the pastor Bernard Becassano. Ebia be a walk, quench a baby now, tea.
0: Okay.
1: Ebia out to come, baby now, tea. Yet the telephone numbers are who do me no amount. Because so for be beka say ono de oka kan na kakra o de ebe gbo urem wa igbe menwe ni ade na ye nua no so aye den anya o chefa enti number ebe bo aw enie
0: 055 788
1: 24 24 25 25 yes I asisu bi 0277 0277 0277 0277 0277 0277 0277 0277 0277 0277 0277 0277 0277 0277 0277 0277 0277 0277 0277 0277 0277 0277 0277 0277 0277 0277 0277 0277 0277 0277 0277 0277 0277 0277 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
0: Okay. Pastor Bernard.
2: Yes, sir.
0: Yatin, sorry, I would draw a binomo quite deep for honey at the Boa, Sebi, Unisica, 20 minutes, and say, Boa, so for charge, no. The alien will save you in Quadbeco Daho. Aku. Pro a year, Captain Jesus Prayer House. 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
1: 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the right person I also would do o mighty eden e bra na wo di o mighty eden e be she ho omo omo tu kwan hwe sisi adanse de na atese o wo di mi sisi ye ba 4 a.m. ye be on your station, you are about 4 a.m. to 5 a.m. 4 p.m. to 5 p.m. Yet the dance I hold will be by Bachelor. A rather than a moody for sway. Maintenance, you beam. I don't know how. Kodanda, a day. I thought they'd be a doctor at Mission Chichi. Now, why are you exams? No, I labo. No, I will be baby. Now, if you did, then a someone yare. A better more. Oh, my drum, I didn't hear the old Nifidians and one yelling. Now, so two nichi new ye, and yeah, the new yaw, who said, oh, see a penny. Now, so Nifidians and one yelling, or more than drum. But I never heard at Jesus Prayer House. Baby, I would be a so tea and can wash my crumbling and also, so what do I want more vote and memory? I didn't know that's a mutia, but I be so I shall my main station. Station can see any more. Maybe I say, Hefa, and I. Government school near day. Ewo. Numbers are who do I did, Jano? Papa, free. They have more directions. And to Pastor Bernard, the Ebeco, vote a memo kakra. Nani akano sono, near wrap it up near the numbers no atatu.
0: Ansana, Pastor Bernard Beko, ready? Masimbisa. Yanoma Minafi, Pastor Bernard Fayonko, vote na yenche. And yes, it may be because of Shaman.
1: And yasem katua.
0: Who made the bear, sir?
1: Papa. Papa.
0: Sir, what came you with you, Mati? A dainty and a woman cry and send me to an ammo, a bash am I, a bet Captain Jesus Prayer House.
1: Share Papa, and ye who you nan say, say no, or Giaba.
0: Okay.
1: Men for hounding to nephew.
0: Okay.
1: De beer who see a pinny. De beer, a senior Pastor Bernard, a who be sir Pastor Bernard, and say, I who won't send a minya, and men for Captain Jesus. Where would you forecast and be say? It will be a one more tissue, as some say. And they will cry a bed you scant, you know. Send a necra air to Kurampoa, who bet yourself to night in the Naya, then our wapro. Now, or the Akuma doctor, no doctor, a juicica, no as I a day, a crown and the
0: amount.
1: Tiny pound. Who won't I know? Doctor Becatch was a for Nana Batuho, and yes, I air fro. Into your bed, or Nana a day, Eddie amount. We are no amount crutches I had, Ekuta, no as I juice. And I want to say I draw Bina the Achada.
0: There be a fine
1: insurance be cover Guruma.
0: There be there.
1: Captain Jesus Prayer House say, what do you say who will be you? So who need you to an amobra? Mesedain.
0: To an amobra.
1: So who will be you? So who need you to an amonebra?
0: Okay.
1: Papa, I make an answer, sir, 20 years and yet three. Onone yari atete na abodam yari ani kuru fuatete nono. 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
0: Nchia keke?
1: Papa, wama maka hindi. 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No problem ni baby ya wana ni yede. And that's all. What you say? The moment of Sakwanchen, no, a tough for moi. Papa, and ye greedy, and ye and Tiamu, and Yaka Kaka, and Yansen Bissabia. I know Yana say, Conoco Fawadi. Your sister Yam is 8 years, you know, and on him. Tell what I say for 8 years. Hey, you're drumming on me. What about it? Your name, Nincuma, phone, baby, or more than half of her. Only my name Tiabua, more than man. Hey, will be by here, dear Cranon, go carry grass, eh? And yen ye. Hey, I fire who would the Nasumano. Papa, I die Rosemini, and I'm ready deaf or so, while boss sister no, Necoco so pa, and while Bonnie for so pa, sister Chamin some conaco.
0: Wow.
1: Tia. And to say, oh, that's who will call a sham my hanum, who won't cry, mammo baby, who just a baby a blank be drubiaran, and catchy, or China, Quesiada, and ye baby, you mediano. Tia near Pau, Miss Ochina Sunday. And ye be beer, and what he said, ne, want me a man, Tamonpoa. 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Now, because program Nankasano, a shas here, 5 p.m. echo. 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And what you are summoned to say, so what in Nina, mean Primo Coma.
0: Okay. Yet I say, Pastor Bernard,
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0: Fire coin.
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3: 055 788
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1: Yes, I as a subaco 0 Mo back playing Ashama main station. Na umubika J Ashama Government School nge ama umukeba. 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
6: O coach Milo de menni no asem ka wa ye bida.
4: Okay.
6: Wa ye bida.
4: Mm.
6: 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Se mi wa e mo ana mi wa die ben.
4: Eh wo eh Alaji wo eh.
6: Ah me de na mi ka ni se.
4: Mm.
6: Me mi no mo ya ju ni se. Old friend are friend.
4: Yeah.
6: Na onu coach Milo said na some of the journalists in can say na say we ni aduma dia no ma fa no aba
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6: we read that when in awuda munja ya wariye ena ko wariye ena awariye na anko iya ma no na say ko wariye awariye na anko iya ma no jupe udni yire upe yire uko fa deda no e chese obe ko ko fa fufu.
4: Yeah, no cre.
6: Eh?
4: Eh, cre.
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6: The condition of woman in Tina Ghana. No one here, local black star. 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
6: 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And now we've been a very responsibility. 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

All right, 104.5 FM. So any and I pay a brass from say plan B. Come again. And I say plan B, weekend sports. Yeah, the Ebro and Saturday, Yatranse, Eddie Jumedino, Eddie Eba. Na ene and some oh, aye baby dihu enkomo. If you sat time in copium time, aye premubeto 12 PM and your best reso. Na fi yoko na ene Saturday 20th of June 2026. So far, a tournament FIFA World Cup Ecoso, and a Yabidihu Enkomo, a Sanso, and a August Bosomino, a Yadia, Yipio no Ebestati, Enra, and a Fistress, and no Eba Bontain, a Bibubu Ekakra, Mino Ekase, Bosomia, and a Zabi Alonso, Ebestati, a Juma, Ewo Chelsea, Akache, Wadenkomo Akra, Edi Atuja, Yebekum, Yebehe, Real Madrid Bobokuno, recruitment, I would him say. 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
0: yeah
1: 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Once again, yes, so at wasubium ewo World Cup wins and same. And they are World Cup, you go to a course with ye. A World Cup wins and kwa. And I'm Mr. Philemon, medi bebro. Yes, I say, I brought a few days to the start of the tournament. No, and then you go to a wins and the ebro. To say, oh, maybe you know, a World Cup wins and kwa. And not yet the ebro. Tell no, my son be, medi wins and the ebro.
0: Okay, and you okay.
1: Mesha say, and then no, a medi kind ashe, a yes, so far. From 1930 ABC 2022 World Cup a womu ADSC a kamudi akoso no emei ye behwe eye coaches a womu etumi ede eye womu man womu fi emfan se coach Utuado o Ghana hasi na wo de Ghana World Cup na o akoji eye World Cup de amon man je ne ye hwe eye winning managers womu eye nationality any winning national team no womu nyina no womu fi eye country baako. And as one movie, our country, our country, our country, aji, a World Cup, no, our home sem, any ever here, inti, uhi coaches ni biya, we find some movie Argentina, what we are in Argentina for, a coach, our home, a copy World Cup finals, and my one aji cup, no, inti, here, as a coach, see, our home sem, and ano pay from 1930, coaches ni biya, our home, our home, our home, a copy, mu, a World 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Enya Munu, and a host nation, and as a co host, Mexico for Ensu Enya Bako. Now, Osha, a year, sir, Martinua, opening game between Mexico and South Africa, three Rekas, a Pimu, Ufuma, and also no 523 fouls, and out to see so far this year World Cup, no, and Penny four. Eddie Abba and Yasem Kito Accra Resort in America. Due to say there have been 523 fouls penalized in this year's FIFA World Cup without any resulting in a red card. Aside that, three red cards now is here. Our first match in between Mexico and South Africa. No, Yenya 523 fouls. And no, no, 24. To Musa Wamu, I'm a yellow card. I'm a caution players. No, but Enya dia Yenya red card. And so a woman, and no, a year latest, a year news. If you World Cup, na say yeah, the air mounty 523 fouls so far, and no, no, and yeah, the red cards via a Pimuhonum compared to first game. I yeah, a who year between Mexico and then South Africa. Young coin and Mubimu, only say a brand here, Ahmad Diallo, one no, is a kind Eddie Emma, a year Ivory Coast for one also the elephant of La Côte d'Ivoire. Almost on my first game, Omutumbo Homodin, Echi Ecuador, Ebo Mekabako. A moment to me until last minute, and I bent here a Ahmad Diallo. If you bench a betuatna, Eddie Emma, a year the elephant of La Côte d'Ivoire. Nasa Ahmad Diallo Guya Osheino, Utmise Washeno, a year 90 plus 5 minutes. Yapo, you cry, and I bent you know, Eddie Bono etuatrim. Now Osha Bentena, Obemu, just about 34 minutes pet, a World Cup, you move 34 minutes pet, and I bent in a ball, a World Cup so far. One no, we completed the most dribbles at this year's FIFA World Cup, despite playing 34 minutes so far against Ecuador. Into one match, Peno, Abrante Ahmad Diallo Wabaino, watching Kofosa, who to say, when the dribbles, no, are not the year, most dribbles. So, Wafoba, Wafobo, no, watching Kofo, who take on players. Abrante Ahmad Diallo, what the 34 minutes effect, and watching Kofo do a pass so far, a World Cup, Nima, and also Yadia Air Course 20, and only most dribbles completed, playing fewer a year minutes. A World Cup anymore. We aye the latest one. Obeka the last time a player be a ball 34 minutes and as a ball fewer minutes. Utumichu chin aye and Kofo pa take on players. No, that was 2002 World Cup. A brand here aye Danielson on FU Brazil against Turkey. And no, yes, I did not on also 8 and I don't use Eddie Emmanuel. So far, no, a brand here aye Ahmad Diallo and the record and zoom so far about 34 minutes. One no, and I complete most dribbles. Pa so what to chin Kofo for ball. Chuching call for the take on players and matches and weekly chances. No, a brandy Ahmad Diallo and a so far wire a World Cup Nima Ecoso, USA, Canada, and then Mexico with a year fewer minutes compared to 2002. Danielson Brazil versus Turkey, one also Adia Oyeno and so no, Yanko Mubiemu, our World Cup, Imu and some Sisipa, Yenfemang, and so El Honomo Argentina for so far 89%. Pass completed a percentage of passes on my you know, Argentina for completing 89% of their passes under high intensity pressure at this FIFA World Cup, which means the highest accuracy of any team. Argentina for putting some first match, one a boy, you know, one passes on my you know, na a year Marco a year, and I say 89% passes on a completed team, say no, and so far you crack a year, team, and I say team will crack a year passes pa. The accurate passes, you know, either Argentina for against Algeria, no 89% pass a year accuracy, you know, and what the way air the highest accuracy of any team, and also a Koso a World Cup. You team say a year Messi and in the Milan channel, one would dear grow ye papa, a World Cup, Prima, you don't send and so at the air mouth of Castafidio. So now Ushema, Andra, and as an end and Samacha, a year Switzerland and the Bosnia and Herzegovina, Eddie Bueni. Ah, Swiss if one no every year by 4-1 no and no and the first game in FIFA World Cup history. I think for you the first game in FIFA World Cup history to see as many as 5 goals with all of them coming from the 70th minute. In 2 say World Cup yeah, share 1930 year bono goals are about to drop after 70th minute, you know, and no a match between Switzerland and the Bosnia and Herzegovina, Eddie Bueni at Bosnia for a win here by 4-1. No, now some match him no. What to me say? A goal no. As I say, a flow from 70th minute. No, we have a record. Kesia pa in World Cup history. What to me say? A year. Mind Bosnia and Switzerland for the Bueni 4-1 in favor of Swiss. If one no goal no. A buy after 70th minute. No, no. abeye the first game in FIFA World Cup history to see as many as 5 goals scored, with all of them coming after the 70th minute. Yedon Wusem and so Eddie Emma or Kasevidi so plan B 104.55. Now some match ni mwano utum self a year Swiss for no one more subs makuma kumi and sat 3 players in the few bench a buyer and a Bosnia for no and so yes abakubi and also back sat players are you don't bag game siminano Swiss 3 players no few bench by no one munina eshe go and a year Bosnia Zugovina player bakuno few bench a buyer no or no so ebeshe go and no abaye the second game in FIFA World Cup history to see as many as 4 goals scored by a substitute after Hungary and then El Salvador 1982 World Cup omo achieve yes sir fit no si say no yes well and any Bosnia for any sa record enunsium say players e be fi bench aba na won be she goals e wo game nim no the last time I be see here a World Cup nim no was 1982 abra Hungary any El Salvador for edi ebo any so far eya dia Swiss any Bosnia for Eddie Sarah Kodan Nsuma, Bosnia 3 players, Omufi bench by Ebeshe Goose, and a year, Swiss 4 players, 3, if you bench Ebeshe Good, and a Bosnia player Baku, and Sufi bench Ebeshe Good. Tiweno, Abeye, the second game in FIFA World Cup history, our players, Mako, a year, Miensana 9, if you bench Ebeshe 4 Goose, and what match mu, the last time, no, between Hungary and then El Salvador in 1982, and Onsem. And so I don't know. Yegusua ewo World Cup ni mno. Ene okopium ewo US men's national team ni mwa. Obekaya Endra and womudi mo match second game ebweni womutumi win here by 2-0 ze no. Womu etumi qualify ekopium ewo round of 32. Womu win your first 2 games in 96 maximum points and a US men's national team no led by coach Aye Mauricio Pochettino. You see no ma qualify to round of 32. Now womu Endra win omunya no. Oma be the first team in FIFA World Cup history to benefit from an own goal 2 consecutive matches. And I just say, Oshe Eye Womo match wabo first game, any second game na. And a second game no, Womo 2 goals ni nano, Womo enyano. And I said, Womo own goal 2 consecutive matches. Omo first game no, own goal ebemu. Second game, another own goal in favor of them. Omo so, sa record we, Omo ni the first team in history. In 2 consecutive matches, I say, matches are about 2 as me, no, nani nina, no, om goes or machano, and your own goal, and I say, a year, opposing team, no, om players, and a woman, a she goes, at the amount, US men's national team, no, almost record, a World Cup, Nasia, Yadon Sam, and so at the air mark, as a visual plan B, 104.5 FM, Mr. Philaman. Now, young Koya, any movie, and share, and Sam Bakumi, and Nubian Sabi, and so, our honor, na so far, no. Okay, World Cup ni ma yeka own goals won sesem no so far own goals ayenya ewo matches abo mu nyina no eye mako eye enson 7 own goals ene ya hye ewo World Cup imu 2026 FIFA World Cup na ohye eye own 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Saibari goal and ro share no sisi no ene the only second goal and I say the only second African player

Yeah, well, to me, Asher a year in his first two appearances at the FIFA World Cup. Say, after Asher World Cup, I said, now the first game was Shegu, second game was San Shegu, and no, to say, no, Abe, second African player. Player, well, to me, yes, sir, a year Mohamed Salah. Mohamed Salah, Ubekaya, 2018 World Cup, no, a brand new to say, the first a year two games, no, was Shegu, Eddie Emma, a year Egypt, 40, say, no, Ismaili Sabari. And it's a record and Zuma won't be the only second African player to score in his first two appearances at the FIFA World Cup. Yeah, don't send and so Eddie M. Elwanum and they and Rataki when we red card and as a name I said, Uncle Yanfa Momo Emma Wom Elusium game. I was a one who say, thank you for Woman Feli. So, Meshe go despite attempting 62 shots in their first two matches at this year's FIFA World Cup, the most attempts without a goal in any two-match span in a competition record since 1960. Due to say, thank you for Oma Ball 62 shots. Our tournament team so far after two games, no shots, Ninkwa 82. Nansu Nyadia, Bako Krampo, Etumi Atone Tinimu, and I say, Womu Etumi, Enfabono, and to Atini, thank you for, and even Kuyi, Enfemomu, thank you for to score despite attempting 62 shots in their first two matches at this year's FIFA World Cup. And only the most attempt without a goal will make attempt is and so born into me and Twatremu since 1966. Yeah, don't say and so Eddie M. and so on. Now, openi and as a player, your friend Matias Galaza. Matias Galaza, wonu isi akain Edima Paraguay, and Romunya red card, a wokiminim, and so omutimi Edim Kunim, wonu is the first player since the yellow cards were introduced in 1970. Football and as a World Cup name to score a goal and receive a caution before the 15th minute. The FIFA World Cup a match into him said a brand here a year Matias Galaza or no a Paraguay no or no and the first player a World Cup history more when you're a year and as a brand introduce yellow card a World Cup 1970 no when or share and out to say when yellow card or no so a year no 90 a brand here Matias Galaza is the first player since yellow cards were introduced in 1970 to score a goal and receive a caution before the 15th minute World Cup on him. One also Eddie Anono and Onum. Yanko Piemu Biemu El Morocco Fonso Akachi. Womoso to say no omabo two matches Ewo World Cup in Morocco for Woma completed 601 passes against Scotland. Endra Ewo a yet match on board to say Morocco tiki taka as you say no Woma take you vow Morocco Womuso Bomua pa short passes long balls behind the honum your ball short passes are who to miss a high TV swa carbon who air send a stars in it and the womusa red card no as a red no womusa short passes pa oma ball passes in kwa Marco a year 601 our World Cup women kwa way and out to miss Abaye by and I say the most by an African team in a FIFA World Cup match on record since 1966. You said Morocco almost completed 601 passes against Scotland. Eh, who pa? You say he no. Who petima tiki taka? Ah, you name say a spin for an abasa for num and no mubo pa mani pa no. He say Morocco for almost take over almost bo tiki taka ne pa and run kwa match bako 601 passes. And we complete here against Scotland. We are the most by an African team in the FIFA World Cup match since 1966. In we any and Sema and also Ekoso our World Cup Nasi. Yeah, the basic I say tournament in Busua Ekoso until 19th July. I baby, you know, a World Cup on Sam Kwam, Mr. Fellaman, and I'm the Bebro, our Casafioso Plan B 104.5 FM. Me the basic I say, Yami Adma Besanswati in KBM.

Grant Rice, Dadaba, Gold Star, Red Star, and a Northern Star. Omamba, a fresh, Nanusio de Dead, and Winina, Ubena Biato, Ghana made stores, and the stores are Hudum. Unia Ninkutahu, our telephone number 020-679-8723. Ghana made for the on.

All right, so there's a good news for y'all. Say, Oya Numtuni, Oya gospel artist, Oya reggae dancehall artist, Oya high life artist, Oya hip life artist, Oya afrobeat artist. Na se ope so promo to Unyum, our plan B 104.5 FM. 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
2: All right, you better, Mr. Fela Mana, say, audio room, woke up, and some. Anya sem ketua sima ensontem na eye dubako abo na before say dubako ebebo no ayade a utim say some of the latest news eno a yenkopiemu ewo eye Premier League nemu eno a na eye 21st of August na eye 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A 21st, Aye 7 p.m., and a match no Etuja. Manchester United, Bobo Kuno, first match, Ewo Aye home, Womo Ene Aye Hall City, Womo Ebeko away, Womo Ene Aye Hall City, Ena de Epim, so the attendance Hall City, first match, Awobo Ewo Aye Premier League, Nimuno, as new promoted side, no. Obo home first. Wani Manchester United. And the air pim so. Ano air 22nd of August. Ano no air 11:30 a.m. Ano march no air to ga. Afi Eastern Town. And so about 22nd of August. Wamo ebe tenefi na omne Sunderland. Esia Esia can 2 p.m. And afi Everton. Ebe ba home. Wamo ene Crystal Palace. Ena eribe eshe so. Ano air 22nd of August 2026. At 2 p.m. Ano march no air to ga. Afi Urema. Nottingham Forest. FS match. Next season. Wamo air started from home. Wamo ene Leeds United. 2 p.m. Ano air 22nd of August. Ena eba so. Na afi Brentford. And so. I started from home. Ano no air. 4:30 p.m. and no Omo Ene Tottenham Hospice and Ibisha and 22nd of August 2026 and no Kakra Utimisa and also Eba Uko Manchester City Bobukono Akatia Ura Pep Guardiola Wagatim Niho na Omo first match Omo Ebono Omo Ene Aye Bournemouth Bobukono 23rd of August 1 p.m. and a match no Etuja Omo Ebo Etihad Sports Stadium Nafi Brighton and Hove Albion. And so about 23rd August, Omo air trenfi nomine Aston Villa. And so Eddie Aboni 1 p.m. And so enonso air sadia etier we air week 1 of EPO. And ra and a fixtures no etuja Newcastle United Magpies. Omo ebe started from home. Womuni Liverpool. And Eddie Aboni was St. James Sports Stadium. And on 23rd of August 2026 at 3:30 p.m. And a match no etuja na aye wiki and as a first run of matches no. First match at Chelsea Elbono 7 p.m. 24th of August a Monday. Wamo Ebeko Aye Craven Cottage. 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And hey Chelsea, Womani Fulham first match. 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A former Aye Madrid. 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And a Omo Aye Kwakusia. 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Aye Kufesi Aye Fulham Aye Abalowa. 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Utimise Enonso Aye Ba. Yedibi Aye Tuja Amati for. And a Abeto Jase AC Milan. Wamo anya edi ajumano edi ama aye Rubin Amorim. Wanuna our head coach anima AC Milan Bobukunu na openino any team no edi wamo pre-season games features edi ababe tuja. 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
0: If you ask me a few months ago, probably I said that I don't expect leaving Chelsea because I was very happy there. My family was very happy, but in life, in football, sometimes you need to change, and sometimes you start new chapters that you don't expect, and it's not easy leaving Chelsea because I lived there 4 years. I think I arrived as probably young as a kid to, and I dream to win trophies, and Chelsea give me this. I can play champions. That is another dream that you have when you start to play football, and I'm very grateful to what Chelsea give me. And but I think the step that I go now to Real Madrid is better, is bigger. I think I can come back to my country. I play Real Madrid. It's one of the best clubs in the world, and I think it's a step that I need to do, a decision that is not what is not easy, but I think was the right decision for me and for my family.
2: We and in summer here Abrante Mark Kuiera of Spain, Mino Casa Spain, or walk up on Odimo Cotene, honorable 3, Edima Bobocun, or Chelsea, Chelsea, or about Timono Ache, na Enyezi, Enfa Emano, Ojidise, or Kofi, or Spanish, and Madrid, and so the best team, Ewo, a Spain, and to Ocono, a good Edimano Pa, Mark Kuiera, and soon Sama, Wono Edi Atuja, and so Ewo Honono, na Mauricio Pochettino, Ceceno, Wojini Dimpa, wa qualify US national team to the next stage of the competition. FIFA World Cup first match Oche Paraguay Obono 4-1 and afi eye enra wasan ewini Australia 2-0 achese wa qualify eye team no to next stage of the competition. 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
1: And I'm on Croatia. We all have the same focus to each game, and we want to get 3 points, of course. So yeah, we're going to see how the training goes this week and prepare our best to take all 3 points for England again. Obviously, we know they got good players, they got great qualities, but I think as a group, we know our qualities too. So this is another game for us, and we need to just give our full fight like we did Panama, you know, die for each other on the pitch, and you know, hopefully we get the 3 points. I think it was a perfect, as I said, perfect 3 points, and that just sets the tone for the games coming. I think when the goal went in, the emotions were high. You know, you saw the reactions from the fans, the bench, and even myself. I knee sliding, I didn't even score, so it was amazing, man. It was amazing. So now we just want to take this into the next game and build on it. We won the first game against Panama, and I've seen a lot of people saying now all we need is a draw. But for me, the most important thing is you go into every game looking for the 3 points, and then wherever comes, comes. But you can't approach a game looking for a draw. You know, you need to go in there with full confidence.
0: Wey, and in someone, Jerome Opoku, 27 years. 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
1: This game was going to be our highlight. This game was going to be our final. I think we get a 3 points from here, and then whatever is going to happen in this game, we're going to try and get a 3 points in the other games that is going to come our way. But then I think this is going to be like a very big motivation for us, the team, everyone. I think we also Ghanaians, to know that yeah.
0: Wei, and in summer, I hear Gideon Mensa, Usia Kanima, Xe, Evo France, or bought three Edema Black Stars team, no, which is England match, no, Omombe, don't baby, I said about 3 points, no, Womunsa, every team, I can't Tuesday, and I say match, no, Etuja, Yeron Semakra, and so Eddie Epi Esuna, Young Koti, and Sema, I hear Ura Keto Kreku. Enso edi atuja. Ose sese no, yase Panama. Na eneyi, England match no, edi onsheda enye hon. Esa nse, uhuni se, ye England, ene Ghana, e ba. 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Ye game wa, utimise, ebe timiako bebi ya, anase oba Ghana hampwa. 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Enti, Tuesday match no, Ghana, England no, GFA president. Ose onono, onye hon kura.
1: It's not a game, it's a game,
2: I see my body for now, but I'm gonna be. I see my body for now. I'm gonna be. I'm gonna be. I'm gonna be. I'm gonna be. I'm gonna be. I'm gonna be. I'm gonna be. I'm gonna be. I'm gonna be. I'm gonna be. I'm gonna be. I'm gonna be. I'm gonna be. I'm gonna be. I'm gonna be. I'm gonna be. I'm gonna be. I'm gonna be. I'm gonna be. I'm gonna be. I'm gonna be. I'm gonna be. I'm gonna be. I'm gonna be. I'm gonna be. I'm gonna be. I'm gonna be. I'm gonna be. I'm gonna be. I'm gonna be. I'm gonna be. I'm gonna be. I'm gonna be. I'm gonna be. I'm gonna be. I'm gonna be. I'm gonna be. I'm gonna be. I'm gonna be. I'm gonna be. I'm gonna be. I'm gonna be. I'm gonna be. I'm gonna be. I'm

0: Oui, hey, Uraka Tokyoku, GF President, and I Oten in Kano, Ayadia, and Yabetekra, England, and I'll be Ghana Tuesday, and I match no Ebaso, na FE Boss, Edim Komoakra, and I Odisse and Komono FM, na Nekrakrano, Ayadia, Ura, Anidine, and right, or your former aye, Arsenal player, Archese, or your legend, Edima Bubukuno, or Kana Dream Bruta, Ayadia Utimse, Wakambi, Edima, aye Thomas Brendan Asante. I will see a kind of Coventry City. So far, Obon Homo Dimpa. One game, our bo Eddie Ama a Black Stars no wa make it one assist. Na aye and runs Eddie aye Abasobodie Eddie Ama aye Thomas aye Brendan Asante. Ah enye beto chese boy no oye very good player. Ah chese o Ghana team no ma eko yi pa na old Kasano yenkuti and semwa aye on conversation a course between aye ono and afi Gary Neville and afi aye Roy Keane. Yenkuti yung conversation kakra.
1: Brandon didn't score, did he?
2: No, he said it.
1: Yeah, yeah. Oh, Brandon, I love Brandon. I love Brandon.
3: Brandon is Brandon.
1: Brandon Thomas Asante. He's right. Played for Salford. You made a few barbot of him, didn't you? Huh? Just something. But he deserves it.
3: Good.
1: Of course. No one said he doesn't. Good. He deserves it. He's good. He's he went to West Brom, then he'd gone to Coventry. He'd been in the Premier League this year. He got Ghana in a World Cup.
3: What's his journey so far? Where was he before?
1: His journey was at Milton Keynes Dons.
4: So he was released from them, wasn't he?
1: Yeah, he was at Milton Keynes Dons and he got released at, I'd say he was 18 or 19. Mm-hmm. We were just about to set up our B team and we had trials. And I always remember I went down. I didn't watch the trials because obviously I don't pick the players and stuff. But I went down there after and Chris Casper was there with Warren Joyce. And Warren Joyce was basically taking over our B team. Mm. And he said, you've got to sign that lad now. To be fair, the year that we sold him, I remember going on holiday to Greece in like August. And we'd started the season, and he was like, I think he'd scored like 5 or 6 in 8 games, and he was on fire.
4: He had something, yeah.
1: And he was ripping up teams, brilliant. And he just come back over pre-season.
0: Wey, any conversation no, between Iron Wright and Afi Gary Neville and Afi Roy Keane? Chese utimi se Gary Neville dear controversial mind. 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Abrante ne 70 games from 2024. I'll join a Coventry City. Brandon Thomas Asante. Washe 17 goals. 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
0: yeah
5: oko Father's Day eba
0: ayo chana
5: yes ti mama fa
0: ayo chana
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0: uru bebi
5: enti ade comments me na refugee enti mam eh si amakai mu
0: enti obi ara chere papa
5: enti mama for occasion and wish me papa
0: okay
5: me papa no me trem di edi kan me papa wo me your friend, the very Reverend David Madankwa.
0: Okay.
5: Methodist
0: software.
5: And I'm a papa Munu. Reverend Richard Udru, Masori Ameko.
0: Okay.
5: God's Ambassador's Church. Also, me wishing a very happy Father's Day. Me wishing my papa David Madankwa a very happy Father's Day.
0: Okay.
5: And I'm a papa Nimitna Temaha, Dr. Abraham Kumsen.
0: Okay.
5: Ghana Federation of Labour, almost Secretary General. Honestly, me wishing a happy Father's Day. Me papa for me and Sam, me wish you a no, kucha, one has a queen. Eh, papa. Me wish you a happy Father's Day.
0: Me good him.
5: Baku ya oye enchained yo, see onu die. Eh, yin kwa enti. Me nyan wish you no. Kwa men sasem na meke.
0: I don't know, okay.
5: Eh, unde min ti me wish you no, if you say,
0: Because Mother's Day ba yenya sim ebo ayen sim enum kra from March na Mother's Day
2: registration Mother's Day in the way
6: yabo
2: Father's Day
0: edu ha di
2: uye ja
0: unse boss obi krasi ye and go di mo anka next week
2: abi enye izi o okocha say Adam obedo ti do ni edo ye do hwe money
0: e bibi abe fine ojafo
6: yeah enye izi Eddie Kano, me and Papa, a woman.
0: Okay.
6: Last week, Thursday, no film.
0: Oh.
6: It's an awesome.
0: Last week, Thursday.
6: Last week, Thursday, yeah.
0: Oh,
6: Obi I must make us on so him papa. Chris David Bashiru.
0: Okay.
6: And also mean for Akonya Wenanka me wishing a happy Father's Day.
0: Okay.
6: Well the Father's Day in the na mommy can you buy him say weekly mana very safe. It's a yes, I've been that's a set wakaye. Comments in Sudan Kawanka.
0: I'm going
6: on
0: there
6: and can't over fan on any idea no.
0: Okay. Wow. Saviu.
2: Okocha.
0: Yeah,
2: Okuna walk up na statue.
0: Me,
2: when was the World Cup now started?
0: Yes, yeah.
2: Oku, mami mra me black star so na di ene de am if you dey.
0: Okay.
2: Oku cha, last week, me ya page bi so. Na me tour sa na me drinking. And na me ye chat bi, numerology chat bi. Na Ghana ball.
0: The numbers can bo me ya dey.
2: Ghana ball Panama ni we no. And I'm say chat na to.
0: 1-0 chat not chat me resume hope wa how you in England no chat be na to
2: oh coach enye matches nipo
0: na dey
2: but player jersey number
0: oh okay
2: oko World Cup no ho and a black star no ni me hu ni say jersey number player part I was said the player be bobo
0: e wo yenye team no man na
2: me bia team black star no oko. For example, Caleb Yenchiche number 3 no. Meni Ejie. If you say coach ah eh, and then me call spiritual haka.
0: Necessary.
2: Me pesa me ye physical haka, eh? You call World Cup 2006. Yeah. Ti numbers ya me be bobo you.
0: Okay.
2: Italy share 2-0. Number 4 ni a mistake. And I Italy share. Yen fa number 4 ni tunche ye beba.
0: Okay.
2: Your boy, your first match, your first goal, number now share na number then. 3. That's a mwajan.
0: Yeah.
2: Your man assist near number 10, Steven Appiah. Your boy, US, number 23, and a share first goal, Aminu Dramani.
0: Not share 23, just.
2: Yes. Your share your penalty, no share number 10, Steven Appiah.
0: Yeah.
2: Your boy, Brazil. Yeah, number 3 as a mwajan. In Kofon Kai, when you're a red card.
0: Yeah.
2: Yeah, but Czech Republic. Yeah, number 3 in a share goal. No.
0: Yeah.
2: In Kofon, say, if you say number 3 as a mwajan, no say penalty.
0: Oh, say, see,
2: in the Czech Republic. You do 2010. Yeah, number 3 as a mwajan. And a share goal. 104.5. Yeah, in Australia. Yeah, number 3 as a mwajan.
0: and about
2: and a shigu. Now before number 3 asamwaja ni beshigu no nka number 8 eye Jonathan Mensa on the bobo on the kobo hariki on sa enka osha ye on the beji nidin.
0: Yeah.
2: But just number 8 amaso. Yabo US number 23 Kevin Prince Boateng ene yeden.
0: Eshe
2: first goal. Even US 40 kakra no on number 10 Donovan ene eshe ye. Na year 2006 on number 8 ene eshe ye. This is plan B. Yabo US number 3
0: ene eshe winning
2: goal. Ene bo winning goal no. Ye do kai say time ye bo ye kana say check no number 11 Suleiman Tari. And a share second goal. Only Nipo man assist number 3 as a Mwajan.
0: Okay.
2: Make up see as a Msu.
0: Yet you, pa.
2: Yeah, po. Yeah, ba back to a Yakana saying 2010. Yeah, boy, you guy. Your share first goal, and number then 11.
0: Sule.
2: Yes. Penalty ni by any when a Messier.
0: As a Mwajan.
2: 3.
0: Number 3.
2: Very good. 1-0. Yeah, ba 2014. Yebo US number 10 and a shegu ni my meboa. Only the ma did you assist number 3 as a mwajan back he will be sir.
0: Yeah.
2: Yebo Germany. Your first goal, number 10, and a sheman. Only the man assist number 23. Harris Nafo.
0: Nafo.
2: Sana yebo Harris Nafo 23 on your striker, but to have a assist.
0: Because Jesse no. Just a number, no.
2: Me say I deal with me. It's not say I'm going to say no. You're about Germany, no.
0: Yeah.
2: As a manager, they say we win him the man assist. Suleiman Tari,
0: number 11.
2: You do 2022, no. What say 2018? You check with
0: yeah. Yeah. You're in team on Kobe.
2: 2022, no. Oshu mupa. Now saying I could do some share 10. I no could share 20. No share 20, kwa no. Me patcho your first goal. Why no share number 10? Did I you?
0: Yeah.
2: And I could do man assist. Your second goal, when you push it, Bukari.
0: Osha number 11.
2: Bukari, you can't even find any carbon. So, Bill, we just 11, no. Or Bill, one of the share.
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2: Yabo Portugal. Number 10. So Yabo Korea. And a chat in this sign. And I could do. On send one man assist that I was ordering one share numbers. And then Korea, we both 2 goals. But yebo Korea no, yebo Portugal no, Baba Rahman oshe 17 on my assist. Yebo Korea no, Baba Rahman oshe 17 on some sign my assist. And a Uruguay last match no, when I say penalty no,
0: they
2: number
0: did.
2: 10. Oko, me chat with Shemi Adebako.
0: Adina Adina, Oka.
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2: Caleb Yunchi. Tournament we. Yem bomb pa ye man. Caleb Richi. Only didn't tell me say I'm born pyre man.
0: And I said no kwa.
2: Oh me yeah you
0: Thomas Asante so she ten.
2: Three no. And I jin no pa.
0: Okay. And there no crap.
2: And I'm born pyre man Caleb Richi. Because only didn't tell me say I'm born pyre man. Apart from say jin ho a.
0: Eh shen.
2: Na eh say. Eh shen.
0: Na
2: eh say. Yam born pyre man Caleb Richi say. Onko nsu ni sa but mo mbo ni na
0: no nsu de ko nsu na bo ni
2: na yesi mo mpa nsu onko nsu ni sa nsu no ko 20 onko 20 sa mo mbo ni na ne da empa ba me ba ma no no
0: he
2: we ye numerology chart nyame adum na ye pe obi obehye ten yen ye obi na omo se ne Brandon so obehye ten no wa hye ten no coach ni yusu ni sa numbers ni chere se ono any number 3 no omo be ye juma 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Republic ye show mu 2-0 2010 ye second match ye Australia ye bo 1-1 2014 ye second match ye Germany ye bo 2-2 2022, your second match in Korea, your show mo 3-2. Even Uba Africa cry, your second match in Lusu match is rough. As a matter of fact, under 17, under 20, under 23, from under 17, your Ghana second match, Obua,
6: Oboa. Enti na ma me vim akosu ama England match na ye bebo no. I'm telling you. Okocha. Me vim en kosu say that. Me vim en kosu say that. Because the idea pa ko pe na ye me ya 23 na she Derrick Lucasen.
2: I said, did I hear any nice na? Nina Aje. Yakobo penalties. And no say no. Sa tournament sa in favor number 4. Sami Kufo. Sali Sushegu, all right, World Cup. But hena we pray win to me uncle. Onka on nebeshe 4. In favor number 1. Goalkeeper, goalkeeper, Oshe number 1 jersey. Number 1 jersey. In favor. Oh. In favor. 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
0: 22
2: yeah I kwara se she 12 o dani ni nia pe ena 16 fata o da da be je ye eno she ye en fever number 1 en fever number 4 en fever number 5 it's numbers ne favor no 23 wom and eye me de se semenyo she 11
0: yeah.
2: Na che se tournament o oh, ne lack wom and ti de yes she ne say number 9 no na number 9 kan ho but 2022 na number 9 be she mu ma e 2 assist yes she number 9 ye panacho ball no on releasing in term because adie no de aye no enya de on simi mu obi adin yo any Calabrian chinas. Well, yene Panama and Calabrian chinya ye look at in tem yam shimmy. Say, hey, a kwe chati enye papa. Intina me bom paye man say, because enkobit me nya red card is linanka with free ho. But nyamiadum chat na to positive a man.
0: Say ya look at no nyan intina when you're a man of the margin.
2: Yes, me yam shimmy. Chat ni to enke ya twa fan chain but nyamiadum media me mpai bo me nye sure se me mpai bo kwe chebi anu bi bom paye man. And a chat ne buy and a sign balance here. And a 10 no be one, I'm say, Kay! Oko, me say, that the old hacker. Na me name me in a shop, me. A 10 no be one, I'm say, Kay, chat na to a to. Go, beba, I'm pa na go by. Me, I, that the office me a, eh, or say,
0: my
2: love, so for, and I'm say, be there, chat na to. Me share numbers na, a to.
0: Into numbers near 11.
2: 11.
0: 10.
2: 10.
0: And a 3.
2: 3. And Kayenya 23 so 23 so
0: to bench. Bench. Send a bench in the found Sabia, you bet my substitution. Ibia, Bibi Crabby to Messi. Said the Ocas, Mabo, said the Ocas, Enfiba 4. Ibia, not be Bibi to Messi, not 23 and
2: Abim.
0: Now I buy a petibet.
2: Enti, young mom, oh dear, chat yama can you go? Young fine in she. Young yet, I am fine in she, say, Beba, na emba. Oh, watcha, mammy free chat, na membra physical. Oko, walk up, moon send you maybe this year. Pa, but unim enye mi wawa she World Cup any big tournament no enkola na ebo enkola bo a na peni wa support sa na tie enkola bo a na peni wa support we Luka Modric o bo ma Croatia first match 56 minutes enye yi ni film with the 40 Bosnia for Edin Dzeko with the 40 omo first match Tama Edin Dzeko ambo kohwebo omo boye obem omo second match o boye kohwebo omo boye Cristiano Ronaldo ani Joao 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E din di Christiano waje. But unim, edu bebia unti min sisi nature. 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Hey, vitini ane o imu, omu nya bona omu. 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But omu share akwezia enko ye. 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
0: Unti min tu mini kano.
2: Unti min tu. Omu. And Roberto Martinez ni sun himse, or a Portugal coach Roberto Martinez himse, nipanu wajini di mi kuini fima. Last time o kuini fima ye problem. What I say, into no soon to me in him. But when your records in so chess, four matches be a Cristiano Ronaldo ambono. Eh? Portugal, Eche, Switzerland, last World Cup, Cristiano Ronaldo and Bobaku. Portugal, Eche, Switzerland, 5-1. A six pool. Goncalo Ramos now, Bo PSG, not a bench, no more hat trick. Omobo qualifiers back, Portugal, ne Armenia, boy, Cristiano Ronaldo and Bo, almost share 9-1. Bruno Fernandes share hat trick. And other two matches with you almost a big, big. What you say, Cristiano Unima or Motomo?
0: Yeah,
2: because it's your woman's own beer on person or Bobo and the manu. And he, I'm a Portugal for no, and I made before Benyashi. Because someone himself said Ronaldo to bencha within 60 70 minutes. So, bet me, I should 3-4. Maybe a later Ronaldo wabim. But Oba no has to pay any into me, Bobo. No, yes, we are punching good, awesome. But to do baby, I want to say, one cast, and sometimes men people play as well. One cast at Nancy, co coach, no coach. She, I dear, quay dear, for me to bench, kaka. Na for me, bring, na man colan, and one I'm so many shady, and it's just so you pin. Messi, may me per Ronaldo as MC Messi, only me ye debater, may per Ronaldo as MC Messi. But when Messi woke up and cry, I know I'm perso-bebo, I know my forcing no abebo. But she star, or no name call for any reality.
0: Make 2016. Ah, or 2016 Omoji Euros no.
2: Omoji Euros no.
0: Say 2016, I think say player been a bem.
2: Eda.
0: Yeah, you Cristiano Ronaldo free mo.
2: No way,
0: boy. Or buy another boy.
2: Messi no way. Pranking on me in the free mo. Oh, and think I win prank. Eda on bem da. Eda and come bem. And think and as some way maybe can be see as some so. Oh, Ghana.
0: Me too.
2: Maybe can I be see Ghana as some so. Oh yes, she. Asama make no football na ye bono. Ye edin wo ho. Ene ye wo energy, stamina, pace, power. What you say?
0: Edin dey
2: edu be say. Edin dey wa ye, why ya to
0: yeah.
2: What you say? Stephen Appiah jini din, Suleiman Tari jini din, so sisi aye ntimi for mo mbo. Edin tina, dey dey you ye bo dey dey, hey, dey be massa we did 36 years. Ontimi ndwane. Energy na boys ni e dey bobo no. And ye be na all the bebo. And to maybe can't see me and mami Yusu another Senegal match on Yusu to France. I'm telling you, if they had gotten younger people, no be replacing Koulibaly and no be replacing Sadio Mane Kaka. Mm,
0: yes.
2: And cause Senegal will get the result. Even though almost say chances. But Sadio Mane went to me and Bobo no. Ye ko jao. When ye ko jao, ye then ye ko jao. Na no na me babe can see Black Star o kocha. Say yanhwe ya ye den senior player say ye bebe fie ye den senior player bebe fie he no kra na e ba kopɛ Jordan we di 34 years Jordan this oye Ghana captain in call for say hey ye bo qualifiers onu no share ye nka asenye on ne share qualifiers dey like Kingston e bo qualifiers share ye we kra World Cup ne amfa na nko onu ye captain ya te ase but obet me a captain from the bench. Because no great woman said Jordan won Leicester City crown. No, no senior striker. Omo Yusu Mavidi Dine Zambia striker. No. Patsin Daka. And he said, oh, Leicester crown now on your league striker. Not just our form, co-form. And a player, oh, yeah, they are on your form, the co-form. And he knew, I was so sure, I saw Timini coach in the Casane, and yes, a chin snare, but giddy. Chef, you nyabo pa ni ekoye ni ma. Obroni in football terms it is called quick transition. You nyabo na ekoye ni ma. Yes, I capas no. She study semenyo she ni pace. Bo ni beto semenyo ni na yenya boys no mo be ran no. Na afena ye puyeto. Afena ye puyeto. He! Afena ye puyeto. Chef, ye dia agra agro be dien. I was say yetimi kan no kre no. Jordan are you a captain? Meji tum. Almost starting in free bench. Yes, Rome. experience need you be a better catcher me say experience who here experience who here but me say yeah lucky your bojo than a party I was again my ebe west because Panama first 20 minutes they came with power and energy and hard tackles and we needed to match that energy now Panama only finishes who almost strike a waterman with the 35 years almost finishes and na ye fire who die my you winning but my dream say all was well. Yen kano kreno. My dream said all was well. Your first 20 to 35 minutes, we were so poor. We couldn't even string three passes. Three passes, we need to mean string it. But because nanka ye mia boa, o bon eko enima, o wamu mbe jani. And ka prince do small boys no wamu jani amau. But o Jordan on press it. And si ya kobo England ni abo Jordan ne pati. Ya mbe che ye papa. Because Benley, Hurricane in your waterman. Young fan to your team, Hurricane on your waterman. She, on your half chance, you bury it. Bell, oh, she, so she, communication. Half chance. All he needs is spirit, wager space. Get ready.
0: What about for Hashi?
2: Time. Besu.
0: O keeper, o poor monson, I hold no more aim.
2: Me, me, poor, I keep ourselves the requirements, me, person maker.
0: Okay. My main call success, oh. Success.
6: Black Stars no. Nyamia dum yet.
0: Good person me no no. We is we.
2: Hey.
0: Team ba ko. Ye on crowd for support to go keep away. Enti we are.
6: Eh sa sa sa sa enti. Na say we were going to. Na say ye ne pa ye ne pa pra. Oh, ye ne pa pra na. Eh we akwes we the navy. Eh we see ourselves in the navy. So no, we are praying with him now.
0: I sorry, we are spiritual agati,
6: I got one time. I'm who injured. I'm saying, I said, I said, okay. Eh, also, of course, I don't know. I say, eh, if it is a winning buyer, no. After I'm going so, I'm going to voice Abba. Say, I'm one and come match. Now, I'm not yet to Munkan.
0: Yeah.
6: Say, I'm yet to Munkan.
0: Certainly.
6: I'm not Munkan. I'm Mukagum. I'm Yadum. Eh, I listen. Yeah, here point. Nanka, you are to me at the half qualify. Yes, a player and say, be almost Casa Salamit your mate. Because, you know, I say, what to me maintaining some neutral position, Bena, Ayana, say, who can't too much now, Francois. Now, a horse, no, acquire problem. But, I don't know, I mean, who are a team, honey, sir. In fact, a coach, you know, infa credits, and I can infa credits in my coach, you know. Because, sir, coach out to say, winner AM squad. Now, no, so I said the Panama for me. Say, I can say, yeah, beam night near Boa. Any idea you beat me? It's, you know, a Bianca, not like I said, the Bianca. First half, you know, you're going to continue. Now, second half, no, you're bad. Now, he say, you bet my chance now. Me, can I say, before I'm actually, I'm catching my damn football, always more for myself. I say, since you, Anna Jordan, I say, look, Jordan, no, you're good. Obuaye, but today steady baby. Also, yeah, he acquire any man. Super release born. Now, make any one JND. Or not, but just there. As a match, no, I didn't make any one. Or steady one say, I am part.
8: 1-0.
6: Once, yeah, your team one. Eh, not teams I can see be Benano. Finally, say, Ebia, Real Madrid way. Barcelona, Manchester United way. Say, free kick, Abetor, 18, Nenima. Ebia say, Ebia say, if you center. And you call right, you will play a bebo.
0: Yeah.
6: Say, if you center, and you call left, you will play a bebo. Almost a short distance, say, a third distance, we are. You will play a bebo. Say, turn across center liner. Mostly, no, that defense, say, the man will keep us on bebo. I'm a catch and say, yeah, team, you will play about Kubia. Be a shame, shame, shame, shame, or no bebo. You know, me can I also, I don't know when you'll be on no game or audience. On also, or a fan or check.
0: Okay.
6: Or catch him, sir. I say, some of my cannon now. Or steady game on set. Corner, no, I could too. Say, black stand offside. On one, never could too. Free kick, on one, never could be beer on one, eight, two. By air, was a coach, and so no. Usoon said, then, hey, Anna, a mempeso, a be our bequest, or to Ado. Won't say, or to Ado, what to say, play a on bois. And I say, play an abre. And so no to Ado said, I may train 5 minutes.
0: Answer.
6: Answer them, my, you know. Yen, I was saying, I give me sign, Jordan, no criminal, Jordan. Born or boy, we share Jordan map now. the heat map America would be this is all cover any day. And then there does. And so no Sasuna or Sanya touches me bray. Now so no
0: and for BBA.
6: Maybe Bola or Saluzi or Sal say Okita by AJ finish seven.
0: And so does
6: more than 20. It's the player we say no. Eana a hygiene. Oh my fine. But coach no share instruction that.
0: Or the man.
6: Or them or the man.
0: Okay.
6: You only have 2 points that is yeah. Maybe CR7 coach in a box no more. Now Bruno in general which so born in Bao said I'm to know I'm a pre born. And if you have problems with here, Jordan, young Casaman Bo. And so coach is said, if you are Jordan Ebe Boya, the sana said instruction.
0: Okay.
6: And yeah clear. Udiani. Now Jordan Casani your best friend. Ubiantino. And so born Nenka on Jimintem.
0: Okay.
6: We was a Sania Ubiji Bona.
0: Or the
6: mamma or the man no. In term on so Giana. On the non farmer. Now, me the empower back when I artist again, on top in the non tambra. Because first half, no who saves at the year. No, what's a S? I'll say S and I.
0: Who says I said, be now, yeah, no. You knew Wilson, no, or say,
6: what's a Obeka? I mean, was the first and now coming me a mom, because I and I walk out near artist again on Munyadi. But Gemma, as a summer dream, you knew Ruga Machino, our cutter. Now, only can Bobo be a year saving a Musa no. Ebi an keep an oye good. Ebi a yena.
0: Unse go keep a string away na omako faro no. Oye very good.
6: Oye very good.
0: I say fatah odao da numene sa oye amu o. Senka fatah odao da numene wanka. Ye nya the best.
6: That's what I say mean to Nechi.
8: No problem, they say Carlos Queiroz no a goalkeeper. You say sir,
0: yeah.
8: No a goalkeeper. Inti your coach ni assistant ni na they were goalkeepers.
0: Yeah.
8: Inti goalkeeping department in the omu ndi agro.
0: Inti omu ya juma.
8: Yeah.
6: Omu ya because at ba kwa wose eh ana eh Lawrence Atizegi. Adio ya manager ni said then. Se born ni ba. O tu se oku ni waji born. O se wo se weni nyama na ya kan o black house then. Eh ya boys no bo ba na omu nko omu ho. Eh Calabria nje go no. O follow player na. O se tama o release born no. Na o say ready game no. One Jenna ho so sa to make.
0: Yeah.
6: Me catch my dad for be say I do with Sanka a pattern of passive born and
0: conventionally.
6: I'm going to say, I'm going to say, I'm going to pass the born and on the HD. Also, you got a Thomas Patino.
0: Oh, yeah,
6: age. I'm Saka, you Saka, just first party woman. I think the analysis will not be the Tama, Blaster G born in Tama, a question for 16 seconds. I'm just saying, Thomas Patianka.
0: Go to me.
6: Sapas is baby, and you're on the OG born at 70, 80 years. Now, pam, straight ball, no, not the amount. Because I'm not saying, I'm when player be a ever do the ultimate year boy. And as a player now, so also some of their oya esatian as a team.
0: Mm.
6: It's really their boys no born on boy any day or moyade. Because as an answer, Amaya Kai, Milo games, baby.
0: Yeah,
6: give me by a bit, na counter. Na counter, but in certain counter, I say your bono. Yenny attackers on Messiah goes no my. And a issue is here.
0: Yeah.
6: And then cover issues is here. And I a bad place in the other best or moyade. And coach me soon. Almost me, I said, what's me who nyans? I said, me send me content game. No, no, no, someone can't say me the best place air to bench. Nah,
0: when you go see up here,
6: send me movie. I didn't know when I walk out. I said, sir, on can't say me the best place to bench. That if every I catch your team, sir.
0: No, don't remember.
6: No, but about the best, but England match in there, and then a bad thing because say the defender now he will echo defender against Panama. No, see, yes, that defense. No. Because Sapa and my match, who said, like a Kayan Wankasa. Yes, and Capa Panama for a commission. And there was a place, no, sir, place, Yankas or Manyad, Omuyade. But make a sense here, they almost defend the Yano. Omuyade, and so some only side defending now called England. And
0: you're more improving.
6: Omuproven. No.
0: Okay. 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If you make a conquem, or don't be take it over. Good morning.
9: Good morning, coach. I'm from here.
0: Me who you pa? If you're so far,
9: I'm from here. I'm from the upper.
0: In the way.
9: I'm from Makan. Say, in the market, say, the name is Jagayo Budo, Bashir 2-1. Jagayo 2-1, Bashir 2-1, Bashir 2-1, Bashir 2-1, Bashir 2-1, Bashir 2-1, Bashir 2-1, Bashir 2-1,
0: Bashir 2-1, Good morning. Hello, good morning.
9: Morning.
0: But I first talk as a friend. Master P, go for the FDA, see, and go.
9: Okay. We are not going to be able to do it. Hopefully, and I will be a dancer.
0: Okay, good morning. Hello, good morning. Hello, good morning. What's that? On Gaza. Hello, good morning. Okay. Hello, good morning.
10: Morning, sir.
0: Senior, apam ti sey?
10: Ji aboko.
0: Ye fo so ka sa fey.
10: Mi di mam kese sa apam jaso.
0: Okay, bo si nti we.
10: Asam pren bi se de e Europe countries are in our buy na each countries are in our buy World Cup no. But the new one Europe do do our buy na each do do our buy.
0: Okay. Me that's it. You be here no my way. Hello. Good morning.
10: Hello. Good morning.
0: Your friend is okay, sir.
10: Your friend brother Isaac. Kasa si akimu isai.
0: Brother, I can't hear.
10: It was in the drop. I'm going to Ghana Blaster. I see that me from the catch a few way Ghana for your boy and some Ghana Blaster. A few way you look at him, you see, maybe second, you do play a qualifier for
0: Good morning.
11: Good morning.
0: Okay, yeah, anyway. Hello, good morning.
12: Morning, Ogoja.
0: And by the way, so Casafrim. Okay, comment. Obi besides Asia, teams are a buyer. Asia teams in eight.
13: Okay, you were Japan, you were Korea, you were a Iran, Iraq, and so Jordan. I think say Australia don't war a young Asia, okay.
0: And Germany
13: eight.
0: And our European team is 16. Oh, okay.
13: Africa only
0: ten.
13: We need 13.
0: No, we. Na ten cry yeah no na. Omo mbo kuti I say anya papa.
13: We need cool. My happy Father's Day.
0: Yeah.
13: And come papa.
0: We as I discover because we be na Kyle.
13: My papa, Mr. Jacob Richard Mensa.
0: Okay.
13: Nami Shraupa, Wanguna Bubukuma, Minuka say, we be one.
0: Uti.
13: Uti. Abubukuma Lua.
0: Lua.
13: Nami Shraupa, Niawaina.
0: We know, papa, 80 to overcome Ka Urefi and Kawaya, Kobebo Kodu.
13: Now,
0: Urefi, got now. Oh, Pesa would you come
13: already to Mr. Mensa.
0: Okay.
13: Happy, happy fellow. Young coma a year, Mr. Doctor Matrasa, and you, James. Chairman, so happy Father's Day, pa, and come on.
0: I mean, Shano, pa,
13: quite in thing. Any a year, papa, form, hangina,
0: yeah, Ubia,
13: come on, so, and a yes of you, Minister Sentibia,
0: Monsomever,
13: papa, for
0: okay.
13: Hey,
0: Sansa, Yanko,
14: catch your non canas, Minami baby.
0: Are they Dokan or Camboni?
14: So non canas, man.
0: So on him, so no, or no, level. Okay, into Korea, that's it. Okay. I wish for Yadibisi here. Auntie, my main wish, Papa Funina, DJ Kolonku. Happy Father's Day. And Afi, I am Nana and Tia Mojan. A man poor Kuapem, a Chidom Hineno, Auntie Mavishino. Happy Father's Day in advance. Anna, I am Papa Funina. Yadibisi, DJ Kolonku, Anna, ET Cuba, Yakramo.
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Para is all root rock reggae time and Ura Gregory Isaac and our Otin and Kane. And we also and Chiakasia Pan, Honorable KB and Mr. KB War, Adenta, Avia Adenta to say, Nefin so and Chiakasia and Coma, Nana Yabuatin Tema, Nana BC Tema, Nana Quarantine Odoko, and Nefin so Nana Nkansa Tema, Nana Osei AKA Shaba Tema. 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

Earth Crisis, Always Suffering. This came to you from the Still Pulse. A TFO, a Vienso, and Chiakesi and Koma, Mr. Joyce Stinger, Nefenso, Mr. Kofi Aaron, our Afarua, Nefenso, Mr. Kofi Ghana, Uwo East Legon, and Mr. Ibrahim Ashama, Mr. Alpha and Omega, Nefenso, and Chiakesi and Koma, Ura Alasan, Uwo Committee 2, BBC, Uwusi, a Vien, WebBMO. Uba bring shop at chess a baby. And if so, and Chia Kesi and Koma, Mr. Awotri, aka Mr. Bay, Oni A Land Gardens Brothers in Nara, I will come to two tema. And Mr. Arab Money, Mr. Iceman, Mr. Kwame Boliga, Mr. Alomo Striker, Sobo, and Mr. West. 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Mr. Super, Chief Supervisor, O5 Security Service, Ewo Committee 3, EVA, Munia Mutiem, ETFO, Abo Donko Pepepe, Nene, Abo Donko Nefa, Asamoa, Eda Bejasini. 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
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Near the senamui, near the sewe send ye bay adenum pro. 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Etimi busa, eti a bain on to mean to nina in jinem. Said there be, and near mamma kika kika who said no. 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A bind be fee ne ni ashe ni ye. If you say, Yare ye den, Yare e kum nipa. A higher plan B, 104.5 FM. E bia yin so, en chia kese ye pa an koma, me tie fu a mutie mi amu nina mufri, te kwa me. 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
1: Afternoon.
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0: Oh, the Batman. 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
0: Mm-hmm.
1: Now, so Ghana for your bet you. 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
0: Batman, adia ekunyano, yenti.
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0: Adentia, yepesi ekunkumia ho.
1: Aha. Yepesi kanti, minyoku, na mi dijes ka, de pe. Sincerely, no covetia, and not my Nesca. I know not a work Ghana to say. Watch it in China, why ye did crumple. The party with the formally, no matter could I have
0: been the edition for no.
1: The edition up at China. The edition could to push your cry and keep you cry and say that.
0: Hey,
1: now who the parents in Oko was had the way they are. I've been well. And this is a sign to the Udika Utia. I say, what's ya? A one part and you're not being yes, ah. Namuna did indeed. Say, yes,
0: sir. Just a minute, Sicanibro.
1: Sicanibre? Can you know Uko market with ya? Yes, so numb. Just an answer at your home. Also, and the Unamunam, Bejayetonam, won't see one sir Bakupenka.
0: I did here.
1: I say almost say once, and I tell us for her woe. Tell us for her woe, Muntino. I do ya know the Akanam, said a baya. Eh, once ram bow.
0: Not just once now on Pekemika.
1: Yeah. Also, can you know old Tonam say once rahawa? Yes, Mr. Patash. And now say yes, Quell. Quell, now I come to me. Eh, yes, sir. Also, they said, well, yes, you. Oh, no, but yes, so I'm crying. I won't see Papa and Ya. Wong. A broke, yeti, yeti, crampo. Carolina, a clafuno, a muye, a fool, the wall boy, a bruno sana. What did go up at Tasu? Not also Jawa, I see. Also, and let any hold you.
0: Just a minute, as they say, cry there.
1: I go to cool.
0: Batman.
1: Yeah.
0: Se se kura de mi hu e bro fitani bi o se se de yellow con bi bi apana yellow con banku yellow con bi dokun yellow con adentia
1: se yepe yellow tinu obi koso titaru sana na wo koso sa paint ibi sa kala bi na ye di ka akuko akuko banu to what
0: but me bo Batman unim se yellow con we emri bi achom Na ye cry at the bread pottery farm for any on where you're in Preco.
1: Never that the need action would say yellow cone, a year manipulate in Peter. Not so Peter on the Yena and Uncle Pondia. Peter on the Yena and Uncle Pondia.
0: And no near Bruno.
1: You only part of this one pesita. And Borepo to make quack or tofita rayam. Na wa koto ta kala na yedika akuko manu na omu di afra sina baya mwere rube baya yelu wano
0: ache se se se diye
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0: wow
1: enyefe
0: yedi
1: zikechi zikapechi akubu nepa And this say, Ombe Fadia, young cat, just Ombe Fana. And that's food and drugs board.
0: Yeah, well, your food and drugs board for any war, your friend saying, say sanitary people where war assembly, I want to ticket to Jimmy. I was so in an edible when he had a cough from no one, she said, when you pack right your ticket, man, the Jimmy would be a sunny.
1: Sir, scanner, yes, it was here and sana. Oh, my, yes, I have a panama. Never know, Scar. So, when in him, dear, what did you cry? When I is come at my own or by general.
0: Wow.
1: A man knows our location. I hated to. I didn't say, dress a way, way for MDA for idea to me.
0: Yeah.
1: When I demand what the bumper, also, Cotton was that is a way looper. I'm not sure. Ankase wama abani apa nkofu bisa awoshe tanya manu maya akamijili sebe buwaye
0: watu wa sepa medasipi oh. Batman mo. Hello, good afternoon.
2: Mr. Kulungu.
0: Yeah, mpacho udini baby akase frewe
2: the man on kese si Apam Junction.
0: Ewe ye Apam Junction e hoti saying
2: Nancy
0: Miruma, me blepa, so I didn't
2: know that. With your Miss Rainyamio,
0: and Yamia lines. Oh, Mamma Catan,
2: the Uncle Punch or Papa, or the CP Minia. Sure. The Madi Urban, the 99, the Football Parliament, the Nabano. Yes, who the second dog, who be there, who be, you know, who be there for back. I would be not in Obenia 10 bucks. When would you have a bar? Then come on, Buckets as my canabo. Nimmy Yerry be Nimmy, Mini Hammy. The world where there's any Jenny Jays were Ghana, and they told you. Yara, Eba, Shook, Eba. Yama be free, me, my take class repair. I think I would don't know what she are. Go and one bunny and Britney Mancleanness would be free. We did say,
0: akoko ba mane akoko ba ne hia na tukosia ene hwane na we de yetimi ma akoko aduane a na o tukosia na o tu ei nini a
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0: Wow.
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2: 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And then who just Libya is all cut off. Where do you think Bruno would be there? Who do send it there? And now what do you know?
0: Minia.
2: Who do you think Bruno cut off this one? Just also ask some money, do you say, we know how they. Just you know? What do you know? No one can say, what do you know? Who do you know? Who better do you know? So, and it's name we are there. We should need it. Just you know, now we are put them out. You know, we want to see this. Look at one and run a career better than the answer. No, in the way of that, be then the young show. Nebu, before which you are working in, yes, wrong. Good afternoon. Pacho, would you need a cassette for me?
3: Abash the Baba.
0: Oh, Minia. Yeah, I'm a refugee. No, I'm a person.
3: Ashama, Roman
0: down. Roman down, Abash the Baba. Minia said, you have a call.
3: Because you must have a monk of Minamu.
4: Is a food called the quantity? So, you say anything?
0: Chess, yeah, Minia, Chess and Penny for a while. I was on the quadrant, you know, Mr. Debbie. I dear way, and what until we see a chim? Good afternoon. Mr. Odini baby akase free wey. Okay, Minia, okay, that is a.
5: I was here. awa ye pata oba em so didi o wi okufi
0: aha
5: na me ko na edu konkonu
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0: eh wo bo
5: ye konkonu ke ti ni na ifu so awa ye don fi oso
0: mhm
5: e ti na ba no hu ayo no odun fukun fu o
0: mhm
5: I don't feel cool for this. If we need to go, and the acres. Oh, but I can get him out
0: here.
5: The union town where all the one they can find, one show me to be here. Then, sir, do not soon see you come here. I say, tomatoes will be a thing alone. I have a market. Not sure, tomatoes, you know, all cash at your weird dimper and a brick wall. 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
5: Yes, tribe. 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
0: Wow.
5: Tou souma nene, nene.
0: Na chasa, ye kouye mwupa ou. Oh, Mikai, Michel, I mean, Nim Trium, Nadia Kana Minkai, Michel, Onuan Casanum, Bikra.
5: Hey, and so, Nedu are Yano, Gana Fuyampo. Gana Fuyamp, yes, he said, Minim de Gana, you see, I tell you, Mufa.
0: He
5: said, I'm more young, eh, Yingu. If
0: he said, Minia, and Kantanka, my father, and Ka. Come in and go to me, Park, a home run and come in, man, a chance to University of Science and Technology. So, yeah.
5: So, that's where you are today, and where you are.
0: Just a crumble cry, no. Oh, come, bro, for any of you say, oh, now, oh, yoga. As we near China, funny, German, funny, and near Timponia, oh, crumble castle on the FBO.
5: Maybe or so for Umasi area.
0: Mm-hmm.
5: You did not be a kind of good natural.
0: Right.
5: Also, I need to talk to a president and call my parliament to go one couple of.
0: So,
5: they said, Ghana, you couldn't cut a young fine humanity. I may be BI, but I am my
0: name. Hey, Ampa. She and Crofu P. Crane to me for Sika and Cobank. If he said, Brofu, Brofu, I sent to know, own to me for Sika Crane Cobank.
5: I am a friend of the Ministry of Health.
0: Na se in drone boni e free galam se ebesi dwem enema enkrofo de sisi se nuane basa no e wose Ministry of Health e sorry papa enya sa dia na che se owu a na ebewu sa o
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0: Hmm.
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0: Dawson, so my own worker. 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
1: USA. Switzerland, a quack of Apollonia, one quack of him, but that's a bee, could see we be home now, but with fat, meaning, mother.
0: So, Senior, who can say, Minia, who's a practical fire, dear one,
1: meaning, it's not my handle, sir. I'm going to bed three. 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
0: wow.
1: Na you know, a MP is somewhere around here, home on bed. 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
0: mean,
1: oh, yeah, but don't you mean yet, Esson?
0: I'm from the Omo family. 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A bind so yesrao, yesrao, what it a kua hurrah hurrah. 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

Alright, so there is a good news for y'all. Say, Oye Nyumtuni. I mean, Oye gospel artist, Oye reggae dancehall artist, Oye high life artist, Oye hip life artist, Oye afrobeat artist. Nasa Ope, so promote to Unyum. 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

0: 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Block holder. Plan B drive. I plan B weekend showbiz. David, I don't know. The more Kwaba. The friend Kofi Annan. Plan B weekend showbiz. And that's Saturday. Hey. That's an ass here, the Jumedian in our brow. You did sound where? You be a wild tear, Jumedian Ibiano. You did say me be a dean or her. You mo be a quaba. Hey, Monday. It's a Kayahon. Cop him send on 9 bubble. Every day. The top 5 countdown, oh, brow. Ghana, no more. Now what stream we are born a Ghana ha? Streaming platforms are hood also. And on a year counting it down from 5 straight to number 1. Engineer the countdown on April.
1: Game boss, I'm magic control. Move your 7 and mommy. Windows down with the AC on. I fist in and watch a Bentley watch. This became so hard,
0: I'm telling you. I beg your force to Nasia Shannon soon. See, I didn't come on trip here, but she saw. And baby, more baby, I'm homano. Now I'm wearing him. Also, what do I drink? Trap. Stop being scared. I told you, made any cheap. I'll tell you about trapping. Your movie be out, Quaba. It's the weekend. So it's the weekend showbiz on Plan B 104.5 FM.

with Medical on La Hustle Remix. Yes, I love. Yes, I love. What I'm sure Plan B Weekend Showbiz. And I was so out here. Hey. J. And Chenami the top five countdown.

Big stars, big cash, my way, but still a family. And I want minutes. Still I can't believe. But I can't blame myself for this shit. A new man just was born for this shit. Of course I fucked up.

Mushamra song. Say be right here, top 5 countdown. Plan B weekend show best. Me do air cut top 5 countdown. So young ko ni yanko she Ghana and yomwa. Ya bono na watch mu pa Plan B FM has say other media platforms and other streaming platforms. And on I counting it down from 1 to 5. Na akoye top 5 countdown idiot. Yesha say every 5. Na ya throw ako top. Ako shedia wada number 1 for this week. It is starting up now. Medo air call and you mwa eda number 5 for this week's top 5 countdown.

0: 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And you want Edda number 5 for this week's top 5 countdown.
1: Show me your piggy bakasi. We be the life of the party.
0: I'm saying, call for me in a way. Shut a sack.
1: If I order shut
0: up, put me up there. JJJ, yes, I'm Kitwa.
1: You are rolling with the baller. Did you meet me?
0: Relatively new song. So no wonder.
1: You wanna get you.
0: Say already, no. Shut up.

Shatawale on the hook, man. Beautiful song by All Standard, Everlasting by Sakode featuring Shatawale. And no, any and you Eda number 5 for this week's top 5 countdown. Straight up, middle echo number 4. Ni Eda number 4 for this week's top 5 countdown.

Special Force, so that's Amrado with OX, Bedra, number 4 on the top 5 countdown for the week. Middle Echo and Yumwa, Eda, number 3 on this week's top 5 countdown.

with Signature. Number 3 on the top 5 countdown. We shall be able to call anymore. And number 2 on the top 5 countdown. Now, answer you be born number 2 no. My Kaya ho number 5. Ne Sakodia featuring Shatawale with Everlasting. And then number 4, Amrado with X Bigger. And then number 3 so no anymore. ECSCCR Kiddy featuring Last Med with Signature. Medal Echo number 2. Nianhwe nyumwa. Eda number 2 for this week's top 5 countdown.

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1: Anything I do, my one do something.
0: Yawani.
1: I got my coach on the get there, I flash.
0: Shatawale. With Yawani. That's the number 2 song on the top 5 countdown. Obusham Rason. Say be kwa kwa share enyumwa. Eda number 1 for this week's top 5 countdown.

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And I was so good. Wuti. Top 5 countdown in the HSA. Yedi okugu. Hani yedi top 5 countdown. Isi. Mina ukase ya bidwa fuo fi ha. Enche. Enche na chese. Yedi nkomo chuchu no ebe shisha suwa anesa. Na ndia nkomo beni yedi. Enche na medini ngina ebro. Enche na chese. Yedi updates no. Efa stories ha. A trended within this week. Within the showbiz circles no. Yedi ningina ebro.

We few stories this week at Trendy within the showbiz fraternity. That's right. And now we can say Esther Reynolds Waha, Sir Richard Waha, and Chenelli and Komo Chenelli Shishasso. And in the meantime, yeah, Mekaka will say this week, as part of showbiz stories at Trendy, you know, I had Dr. Likey, Aka Beneza, Dr. Likey Tra. Any O2 Indigo show, I will call you. And their car bear 30 minutes to the show. And a sound engineer away in charge of the show. No, oh, yeah, and I drink this kind of GBI can home or pay extra 2,000 euros. That's just say, according to Dr. Like, you know, then can't she say no home and can't she say no home? I got 30 minutes, then they were full stage. I want to be shared drama. Now, within

TV Goddess, Nana Ama McBrown. Nana Ama McBrown. Brim. I mean, Shroud. I see Brim. McBrown, I should say, would you remove? It's just Askano. Emma show no echo so peacefully. I say, I can't know a cabinet and no quadia. One more copper sound engineer for fro. So two for nature. I'm a more police in a mass aquino. Say, I got 30 minutes. I'll be your show. Now, I'll copper sound engineer for fro near the Abbey. It's a young McBrown, a dream. A tree as ask Canada. And then came over the paper. To Dr. Likey, or the Nasir. And I want the Ama McBrown. The boom, you know, my basso. Empress, Nami Shroud.

So from one showbiz person to the other, no. I don't call her Van Vicker. Van Vicker, Akache. Now this week, so the award-winning Ghanaian actor and filmmaker Joseph Van Vicker. Van Vicker, you don't know. First name there, Joseph. Parodo Ananim. Hey, Joseph. Now this week, no. Hey, Adia Van Vicker. We graduate here. Just like California. From law school. Wisconsin International University College. Hey, what going on here? It's Van Vicker this week, no show. Baby, I go buy you. And also to me, I achieve some milestone. If I don't know, I'm born a basso. First class bachelor of law. Now, still on the trends within the week, no. There will be him family. There will be him family. Mr. Oba Trendy Wiki Pow. JJJJJ. Now, if we say, Bishop Daniel

So I respond, yeah. Now this week, you know, just acquire back and forth. The latest twist, and it's Obinim the lawyer. Hey, that's right. According to Obinim lawyer, no, Madam Florence Obinim, allegedly, no, acquire BBL, bia. But no only BBL, no. Just say, oye, we no name more than papa. Eka de. Nanka wa shere nengkwa. Na ningi ne emu na chese Bishop Obinim. Enya dia ne ni eje hon. So eja akwaye ni hirin ti. Awase wo jina ni chine wo supporting us ha. Iti, according to Bishop Obinim, lawyer ne de. Wanti asye se, through all these times no, Bishop

Now, while in South Africa, a xenophobic attack, some sense, same year. A year, Mami Bakwa, a Minister of Justice and Constitutional Development, that was South Africa. Mami, in some of the other two judges say, they say, and as a South Africa, for whom do you say? One of top musicians I was South Africa honor. They say woman ya international gigs EBM. Aye, one of top musicians no. Diamond, platinum more, Tyler more. They say woman ya gigs EBM. I mean, mommy can I mean me who are some war parker. Cause what's your Tyler publicity? Are we near ya? Nanka World Cup launching. Ah, ka why not? Ka which name? Sreja Yamfano. Ne kodi bena boy insem. It is a mommy air kase. Se say one more top artist no. One more international gigs ni biuma. That just say no crazy baby. Was say hard dream pa. And they this uncommon. Now who cause him? Now who cause him? Send and send him Red Rockstone Cratcher. South African top artist, no. I send me a AC woman can hoshe. And she send me. Munya international gigs now. Now who cause him? It is uncommon.

topic back on. Actually, topics name, you know. And then the second topic, no. A financing team, Ghana Movie Awards, a course. So. Now, Clemente Suarez, our very own TMA boy, Clemente Suarez, and our winning your favorite actor award, no. Now, someone will win. And the other two judges say, Clemente Suarez, oh, we need a year favorite actor award here. Nahin. Now, Clemente Suarez, no, or a comedian, and that's why actor. I said, Lewin, what cast so much there? How? You say this uncle, man, also. Lewin, try. Clemente Suarez, who deserve it, actor. Favorite actor of the year, no. Sound sharp, also sharp, mostly, no. A comedy, stage comedy, no, yeah. The actor of the year there. Woman fan mano. Watcha Clemente Suarez. Offer award in the Embreno Boko. Sounds one on one actor. More of a comedian. It is sound common in a MKB a journey table. No. So we are set. Diving into the

0: so yanko yanko na chese yene abidwafo ni nkomo mema abidwafo akwaba Esther Reynolds
1: Coffee.
0: Esther mo akwaba
1: yeah coffee
0: professor your production man
1: na anka me your production am chairman boss me yeah
0: thank you production
1: dear
0: good chese jay for one day or say mo ba studio tour Number Mobesh MKB production.
1: And yeah, easy. And yeah, easy. Can I coffee? Ghana just see the media.
0: Oh, thank you. Say, see, a Black Stars mood, no money. I won't know.
1: As I want to name Kaibi, sir. Mr. Media.
0: What dear? I'm a Rama. Now, Rama, who say you mean to me? Show. You say you mean to me? Show. Charlie, we can not say.
1: Oh, yeah, Gumusa.
0: Bibiako.
1: Yamiadum.
0: Yeah, then Yamias.
1: I won't swear.
0: Yamiadum, yeah. You will try your bridge, my engineer.
1: Easy.
0: MKB.
2: Yes, sir.
0: MKB production, your set.
2: Bia, your set. Mr. Reynolds, the air production, and
0: beautiful.
2: Mr. Oma, come running, baby, and I'm a yaka crack, and I'm a feeling.
0: Why didn't they all come?
2: Yeah, no, my AKCS, I don't know.
0: The Bia,
2: because I can see
0: MKB, the Biaboko.
2: The Biaboko, yeah.
0: We cannot call saying.
2: Ah, yet in Kumudi, the Bia, because it's in Kumudi, and a Yara. We give thanks to Almighty God.
0: Yeah, then Yamia, so you have a kind, sir. Sir Richard. Hey, I saw the one tell me at your power. My power watcher.
3: One corner, a craft, you will lose your by our streets.
0: Oh, for your machine, because I saw pink lips and up a mop.
3: For your machine, dear, but my phone quitting.
0: I'm
3: with the tunnel here,
0: because all pink lips and the idea, no, a buff fine pa, Sir Richard Behagas, no crumma, papa. I'll be your fourth, Sir Richard, ne pink lips, ye, or the hygiene will crumma, papa. I'll be your fourth, Nancy. Ye call and come to piano as soon as ye shall see, no. Ye best shall see if we, could you cancel a win? Then some more, what the abetuja? Could you cancel a win in some more the abetuja? Now, actually, no, Maminji, it's here for one more take on in some more, Dr. Likey Dibetuja. Say ni O2 arena show no was it arena indigo O2 show no I a car 30 minutes are one mobile co stage na sound engineer or watcher scanner or pay 200 euros account now according to Dr. Likey no and on car 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
1: coffee
0: ma mean say we send our co-production and production here I'll send me shall see through ho Esther
1: yeah
0: my ending come Dr. Likey in some your working what do you think
1: media personally I feel that the you know on to me make it changes just like that wa bro unjina she is okay e bi ana they agreed you know something went
0: maybe society last minute
1: and I said oh who said ebi na sika na obagen or budget so menya for program na say crowd one add also saying say na no
0: oh this is sound in
1: there oh saying na account your sha na ebi otin so
0: say aton ticket na we
1: dey me sha say when your home fast for dodo nti say nka mitu mu kakra nka mi
0: so
1: be
0: on standards so dey ka expect a bit of professionalism na just lapses no be biano no
1: ebi na o ma
0: story where your true partner na just say
1: san ko mo kon contract dito contract there, I'm not sure so about sorry.
0: Contract to the Omokoya, according to like you know, when can she share no one to know?
1: Never verbal contract, and I say, unbook contract.
0: And they just say, yeah,
1: because if there's no recording, you can't go and prove otherwise in court. Say, yeah, you agree, say, yeah, Beji saying, oh, I bet you saying to Famisika Mami and as a minty, a bizarre.
0: By Yambo Mac Brown, but so
1: Mac Brown, her excellency, her excellency.

0: €2,000. Now, McBrown intervening here with you. Just your brief take on this now.
1: Okay, we have with you there, my mentor, in Chiaka Crema, for our mutier. In fact, maybe no, me do filling stations and then stores. I can see a war one who said the amount for a BM Kuhano. In fact, the church you mean in our mutie plan BFM, entertainment shoes in Chiaka, see, and come out munina. Bravo, if you can cram a can, I say, on the Africa ha na se Ghana ha Ghana ni ewo ntimi nka ne se Ghana
0: Ghana ha
1: ni yepe eni ame bia on se bad business ha I understand say it should be contract based but as I said ya na me sister e ken sanka contract na ya ko ne ya sensan ne se sei ne wo si esi ana sei ne wo se ogia ka me nya sure say anka adwuma no be wie no anka extra cost
0: bibeba
1: bibeba kamenya show sa
0: njuma ni wie epo na e ba pank enye ya te se 30 minutes a obe start to show ene ma ne ya no
1: eno ena e bi nsu a e bi
0: asa de ambushi obi sa no
1: e bi asa de osusu show no se de wo san ka eye no ohuni se adwuma na no adin enti e bi additional charges
0: bibeba
1: additional charges e san se extra work ba nen de wo se additional charges nsu ba but e wo san ka eye ntoboase mu I was sanka and sanka ye gidigidi said ye Dr. Likey Ekano. So to the American asia. And to say, say, unio be delia. Yes, say, oh, when you pan what you receive. Samson, unio be daily business. I was say, oh, try say, and crata sembebum.
0: Crata sembebum.
1: Said ye watching a simbia, ain't member. Ain't ye, yanya yakano. Ye to Tony Ama, ya, yan to Tuni, na, yan fa pen, and a paper, and to said ye, could be a chira. And quite a different story altogether. Bia.
0: Okay.
1: Now, the account, so better, your sister, my brown, so as he said, with me, yes, I will.
0: Pepe, but I see you, Sir Richard.
2: Please tap on my production for me.
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0: 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From Kofiana, many have been before, fear, I say. What is Sir Richard and Khan? MKB,
2: ready?
0: I mean, tell briefly on Mark Brown, a beautiful guest. Chaya,
2: okay. First of all, make us admit that Nanama Mark Brown as a pass here or stepping in to settle this dispute for the show to go on. Mm. And I'll go on to say, like all my siblings say, let's take everything serious. Let's take it very serious. It is all Fred DJ, you know, a booby bamawa. Man, a contract, okay? I am sure, sir, something went wrong.
0: Mm.
2: That Dr. Likey in country. It could be, sir, okay, it's all the bush and crown. Do do hold on. It's all about welcome show. Like the people who came, it's all entertaining. Something actually happened that Dr. Likey didn't tell us.
0: Okay.
2: I don't think the DJ will just wake up and say,
0: yeah.
2: Something. So, mumaye, let's deal with contracts. What's your contract? They will say, brother. Born a hassy, saying the way our actors, our artists, and then our actresses are for much more serious. No, let's also respect the DJs, and of course, the DJs these days are being recognized a lot.
0: Oh, yes,
2: hey, you know, say, on to me, my home, and you know, I wouldn't side with any of them. Let's just deal with contract. That's okay. All I can say. Apart from that, you know, make us say congratulations to the Black Stars. I think I'm in your choir making you a radio, so congratulations to the Black Stars.
0: Okay.
2: I'm really not a football fan. So on the night, I was a bit skeptical. Don't come in, shit. But me da kunya no wanna miss Charlie. We gonna niye kikang wose Charlie. Ebo wami shit. To me da washa sa 90 minutes. 90 minutes. Not miss seven crores. Not make kanye. Not me real cry Yahoo. 90 feet. Bro, I don't know how I got out of my couch. Like yo, guys, thank you so much.
0: Yeah.
2: And I wanna say one more thing. I wanna say shouts to all Rasta men in Ghana.
0: Okay.
2: Ehire so pay so no. Rasta phone the yin firmo. A year so epic so.
0: Ah,
2: well, Canada Montezo. Hey, Rasta 40 year free.
0: Hey, Ghana.
2: Chroma, your boy Rasta didn't pay. Hey, Rasta 40 year
0: Ghana for. Rasta 40 year. Rasta 40 year. Oh my God. MKV. Who's up for MKV now? Turning canoe. MKV now turning canoe. I shouldn't say. Rasta full groom. And a Rasta 40 year so. Hey, Ghana for.

0: We share quite a second topic in so. Now, you want to goalie, win na. Now, we are on the No one in some order but two. It's a Ghana movie awards, of course. So, favorite actor of the year award, a comma, a year Clemente Suarez. No. And Clemente, with all respect, who deserves our award. No. Now, maybe, sir. Say I so be a comedian. At least Clemente. Why are your movies one or two being there? Intino, say your name, no. Mainly for comedy, intino. On to me, eh, we need favorite actor now. Any question I may be sabbing before? Follow up questions in the doors. My uncle Natcher say, MKB, what heat here?
1: Yeah.
0: Me man ninja heat anymore.
1: Okay.
0: MKB.
1: Yep.
0: I mean, Tio, Clemente Suarez. Winning favorite actor of the year award, no. Lewin Cha, oh no, no, on Pese, Obe Kase, Ibia, Clemente Enyade, Clemente Yadi, or Bon Homodin, So, say, oh, the favorite actor of the year, Emma Clemente, no, dear. I say, and Shada, and Fayesa. I say, and Shada, and Fayesa, and Tino, oh no, dear. Award, no, Kayanfa Award, no, Emma, won no, Lewin. Now, Mr. Mihun said Clemente, though he's mainly known for comedy, no. At least, why one or two movies be? You know, we need favorite actor. And yeah, and I say, name favorite actor, no, na. Akoman Aibibi, oh. Me too.
1: Okay, so, make answer. I'll go back to the Rastaman again. Yeah. Rastaman, be you ask your friend Bob Marley. Or to Nyumbi, or say, you can fool some people sometime, but you cannot fool other people all the time.
0: Okay.
1: Good. I'll come to it. I'll break it down. Okay.
0: I'm curious to stand it down.
1: Yeah, me breaking it, I'm carrying it down.
0: Ah, okay.
1: Sure. Say, I think say a year award organizers no.
0: Okay.
1: Any problems with you now, but
0: okay.
1: Ghana no, ye pe enyeshi too much.
0: Mm.
1: We all know Lewin to be an actor,
2: sure.
1: And we all know Clemente Suarez to be a stand-up comedian. He
0: okay.
1: is not really an actor. And you won't put a can say you who a movie or a movie. I'm not for being shared a name for acting, okay? So we read this story in the year. It is not like Lewin is jealous and I be you. He's being factual and honest. We'll say favorite actor. You did not say favorite stand-up comedian. He is not an actor. There is a difference between acting and stand-up comedian. Okay?
0: Stand-up comedy.
1: Yes, comedy, thank you. And stand-up comedy. To be a stand-up comedy, you just need to be in yourself, like yourself, and just heighten yourself, like extend your version to make people laugh.
0: Okay.
1: But to be an actor, you need to get out of yourself to portray another person. Okay? And you two different things. Lewin is an actor. Suarez is a stand-up comedy.
0: But don't you think, sir, they are intertwined?
1: It's intertwined, but if you check it out, it is really different. And difference in America. Yes. And, you know, Lewin, in America, say you can fool some people sometime. No? Lewin, this time around, or big boy when it comes to the acting. Well, acting at awards, according to the story, okay, Waji awards are on Kasaoka, Waji awards.
0: So, Waji local awards.
1: And yes, you're jealous, but he knows where he's standing and what he's doing. And you are not doing what he's doing. So, anyone want to say, you're the favorite actor, Mao. Favorite actor. Now the ama ubia or yeah, favorite comedian. So I think Inter America say I want to blame the award organizers for using wrong name. They should set their priorities right. All right. When you say favorite actor, now you take Chroma or Bikwachi award, no business award, na yame diana any amount. Are they award yeah you feel near go so? But Sebi, so what try exams, not so who feel him say who feel who pass him say who pass it. They are all in the industry. Lewin is there, so I'm an actor. I don't see this guy acting. I've not seen his movie before. You're saying favorite actor and you're giving it to him. You get it?
0: Now, Lewin Ankasani, we need best actor. Let's underline that.
1: I understand. It's an American. He's not saying it out of any jealousy or anything.
0: Okay.
1: It's an American. Starting to say, you can fool some people sometime. You cannot fool other people all the time.
0: That'd be one starting to say. Also, we'll call Rasta for you.
1: Yes.
0: What's that if you
1: ask? If you. Yeah. So anything American is on the way in the Sierra, maybe Ojina or acting, you know, you can say he's in the comfortable lead.
0: Okay.
1: Yes. You see, you can act in party Ojina in nine. So into Unim, who is an actor and who is a comedy, a stand up comedy.
0: Until you think, say, a Dino.
1: I want to blame the award organizers.
0: Ghana movie awards.
1: Yes. Munche Dina. See, people are no more stupid.
0: Okay.
1: Yes. The way he knows, he knows what he's doing. Now, we'll say, bro, MCing, normal wedding MCing, and radio presenting, aye, close, kakra.
0: But, by any pay.
1: Thank you. Yes. So who the presenter award come on MC ebe high MC kakra. Yes, it's Lowen ka Odika. And yes, o ten Suarez o. Ono kasa ni story you can see. On one kasa ni favorite stand up comedian is Suarez. He give that to him. But for him to be given the favorite actor no. He kind of disagree a little bit. But Asembi on also can't man see as and say, "O see yan fam any fam come Dr. Likey. Dr. Likey or your actor." And I may patcho educate me a little bit. Skit no acting.
0: I say acting. I know they acting.
1: Okay. I get movies also. So then he deserves to say that.
0: Because we do not acting or movie.
1: But because we do not know Suarez to be acting. He does a stand-up.
0: At least
1: comedy.
0: Why movies? Suarez or movies.
1: We know him for stand-up comedy.
0: But you know say our movies.
1: We know say our movies, but we know him muchly, like mostly.
0: I recognized
1: for it is say Lowen Kasa and yes with Malice Bia.
0: Okay.
1: But he's just trying to set the record straight. Say he's not that dead actor. Okay. You need for comedy, and he's not saying it for malice again. Say, yeah, or per se, I want no money. On a casa can say, I mean, I want no crowd, you'll be crowded, but or pointing out mistake. So, this goes to the organizers. Set your priorities right.
0: It's more like category name,
1: yes. Okay. So, I think I agree 100% with Lowen. Most of in Ghana, you can't be an forget. We are educating ourselves. The guy is growing,
0: okay.
1: And he knows what he's saying. This is all I got to say. Thank you,
0: okay. Production more ND MKB in production. Indeed, that's all he got to say. Which one for MKB now? What's saying in Canada? MKB, say wedding MC and a radio presentation and your penna. I'm on my kai at Kuntia. She say, Menji wedding MC gigs nibium no. Cause it be more better on a person be MC wedding. I'm see okay. Na me ba me person ojis kama miyo. Simpa cho. Me yes, Dabi. Me ba be MC wedding. But me expect say me be just kama. Dabi da. Me be mama upa like. Uncle for neighbor Chile, they are supposed to have fun, and you have things that maybe bed you more with massy dabby. Box needs you, I'm the bomb the beba. It's you know, oh, friend, now yeah, we just come and patrol, Kufian and Minjis Kama MKB now telling Kano. My uncle, Natcha say, Richard, Sir Richard, Mamento,
2: uncle. So I'm going my plan B.
0: MKB.
2: Kakra.
0: Mike, no need. You need to know. Hey, into na. Into my into Sir Richard na.
2: Okay.
0: What you say? We nyangui.
2: Kakra make an say the Halloween. Eh, can it the ampa? But adi ebi anonso. Oya broswa. Aya edin sunsansu ubi ba.
0: Okay.
2: What did the make an say? It's an say story. Ni munumi humbi bi kakra wum say. Say me dakra ampa.
0: Such arrogance.
2: They are all coming in your crew, but say, who put two sa comments now? Ubunze, a tearful.
0: Mamma Claire Honecker, I say, according to Lowen, I say, best actor award. No. So what that crowd, you said, he'll be winning this award. I just say,
2: I know I didn't do.
0: Not just what they know, or they and what than the Farmers League.
2: I know I didn't. Because, okay, sir, I just say, what that crowd, I just say, Omunzo, Omanda, Omoye, Nunzwe. What did I make an answer? Let's just say, when I was here, the mom, they all can in your eye, but said, I'm a bra, MKB, Kayan, I was say organizers for no. Omu ye bibia, omu to Tony Amaye, omu to Tony Amaye, said, they all can say, Untimi Enfa, best actor, Enkoma, best actor award, Enkoma comedian. Oh, yes, sir. Oma analyze ni amano. Obe mu se bibi nkoyi. What you say? Do ebi amu pese mu di motivate nu. Then they fine. But moma boundaries ni enye kre. Moma ni ama enye kre ma yenti asiye se. Say mi se inti ni edi ama wezi. Esa anse favorite actor no e different from favorite comedian. Se di ana me brand e kan.
0: Okay.
2: Inti yebesre o mu se entertainment industry ni mu. Se omo tutu ni ama omo tutu ni ye. Se di asiye hofo no anasi yenya ye wan asiye no so. Ye te story bi sa. You be a inti mi kandi o. Esa anse comment na se. O share. The amount for actually go on, ma. I know I didn't pay you in penny for now. Omu ya mom leading ni say omo na omo ntimi appoint no ana wen so e san so the vote ene ba minim said e bia lewin ni vote e call ye ana clemento charles so ni vote call ye say bia ono ne de chain lewin de dia fine but still ano edin until lewin so ono so won check in the voting system on check ye nya ye di na chi no ne fans e fo no on check in ni am say yen so yetimi to man ye a e san say all can say ne bia ono de onim say ono na o deserve deserving, no, ABI, it comes with qualities.
0: Be. Deserving, I'm going to vote in Hong Kong.
2: Voting, that's what I say. But okay. You, no, the Obeka say, no, deserving. But the Obama who were deserving, no, echo saying, voting, no, fans for a vote, he say. And then Ebebo, I'm a waiting, me, I can say, oh, me, na me win, and I say, me, I'm deserving, and I say, and I say, see. Conflict and I say argument
0: industry no more
2: ba kakra meka o
0: okay we shall for sir Richard now telling in Canada na chese actor nko and a comedian nko Esther Reynolds Esther maminti we actor nko comedian nko
3: coffee
0: so me so I maintain say at least Clemente Suarez why movies maminti
3: until say Clemente Suarez why movies
0: see me nim
3: aha
0: nim say emphatically me nim say why movies
3: okay
0: yeah
3: Kofi, you say in the entertainment world, a comedian is the person performing the job, while an act refers to their specific routine, show, or performance style. A comedian can develop multi different acts over a career. In an act, he goes by the script.
0: Okay.
3: Into ushamu na ushamu yeah, a stand-up comedian no or no baby ojina na obi a manuscript be a or no have to me develop it at the cop and I act I'm so the any I actual man no or the age ma. I'm saying this because a lot of people underestimate stand-up comedians as in
0: okay
3: they don't really value their crafts like that.
0: More appreciate
3: their craft like that. Omojumani adinu. O kojina crowd enim. Na you're not going by any routine. You're just flowing. You're just flowing like that without any ayibia. He understand whatever you do to make sure people are laughing. And if you're not creative enough, say juman won't mean yet. Nya okwa kachre group A na group A sreno. Group B on oban and problems won't to me man stressa.
0: Yeah.
3: So to me, dear, Suarez is very deserving of the award he got. Maybe I'd prefer he got a different awards altogether. Cause Akwano Bujima. He can mimic Suarez to me mimic a lot of people. Even your former president Jerry John Rollins, there are incidences where to me I mimic your mu directly.
0: I'm a woman.
3: There are situations about a lot of movies. When he said or actor, he's doing it vividly well. MKB ka skit as or ka kabinez as with skits. Suarez performed a lot of skits before. He is schoolboy. He played a lot of schoolboy roles and also said a skit.
0: Yeah.
3: So the guy is multi-talented. First of all, on one is assembly starting now the bragging rights in the shots here. He feels that he is the only person who should get everything to himself.
0: If you say or exhibit some entitlement,
3: and that is by far the downfall of a man. When you start getting to be biasha, say rera with trimuna.
0: Okay.
3: You don't start thinking right. You feel say you say media into here the media. There are a lot of beautiful actors in Ghana, both women, men, who are somehow obian in different crafts. Yeah. Most of them are far better than Lil Wayne. I'm not saying it's to put down his craft or anything like that.
0: Okay.
3: Or no actor will trim, or a comedian will trim, or
0: the acrobatos, the jackals,
3: all of them. Most of these people almost as he game now before Obai. Acrobato crammed by M. Mekar set, and I say, look at the time Acrobato started acting. As you see, fine. Kudos to Lil Wayne for re-bringing him back into the scene. As a Utrim, now Utrim, that all started from generations. I think that we should give it to you. We're getting Naiyamba Macrobeto. because he has been there since. Until no bragging rights now. Oh, Kaya, dear, no forward. There are parts where he says, Tisiano, or no, he has gotten to the points where, or G award, no crowd, the
0: up and coming.
3: Or the better motivation, yeah. But to say, oh, the better, and you're boastfully saying this award here to recognize that you are deserving of the craft. So, I'm can nipa no the award, the man, or person, or the more before. I'm not sure, or Becca said, or Befra said, could you cancel a win, but the award? Oh, Castano, by far, it's in as much as the intentions near right, insults, kakara.
0: Clemento Suarez, he deserves favorite actor award.
3: He deserves that.
0: Regardless, he's recognized for comedy.
3: Yes.
0: Intino Nadia MK Bika say comedy no kuna acting no kuna. Category name, no? Do you have a problem with the category name? And I often say a favorite actor, favorite comedian. Clemento Suarez deserves it.
3: Say favorite actor, favorite comedian. Sometimes Edina the award category itself, no. Like I said earlier, I believe it should have been more for him. But he should have gotten more awards at that particular show.
0: Ah, okay. Uh-huh. Also winning more awards.
3: He has done this work for so long and he has not even been recognized. By far, as much as he should be recognized.
0: Okay.
3: To me, Nkojong Kansa is just being too boastful. He feels everything should revolve around him.
0: But how about this school of thought, say, taking the year and the review into consideration? Clemento Ninjumana were here in Naya, more of emceeing, more of stage comedy than movie. Makawa has said, I know Clemento Shara is in the movies.
3: Yeah.
0: But taking the year and the review into consideration.
3: Okay.
0: Nijuma Waye Bibrin, Senya Mekano, and your movies. More of the emceeing, the stand up comedy and stuff.
3: But, Kofi, we are in Ghana. What we are talking about Ghanaians and then years and the review, Ghana, Hano, technically. We don't review that same year. So which tremu year? They will tell you
0: a calendar year.
3: Yes, we are reviewing this year. But at the end, I shall see a few baby, busy baby. Into to me, dear.
0: Into baby, I shall see busy baby.
3: He deserves that and more. Okay. Into Kojon Kansa Lewin. Se Obenya Obi ene nakasa ni pane mbomo di answer he's married ni pane mbomo di answer
0: no ene kasa mne da
3: yes sir no we know he's talented, we know he has gotten a lot of awards, we know okay international awards as see akra on shada and check he local one, so okay kind of ask him ne ya bra yeah Shazia free honey ko ho
0: I know, right?
3: So
0: I mean Kojo is my guy, I love him.
3: Kojo is a wonderful actor, but baby el kon obi anka ho asem ntem na ekwaji breaker e first wa o bebo ni din kra obi abubefu because it starts like that and then
0: I kind of guess what you're saying.
3: It gets out of hand, so please you should calm down a bit.
0: Saman Kudi.
3: Hi.
0: Na akabeneza pressure no so akabeneza pressure no so kana kojo mi kwaju akabeneza pressure no so kana me mi jiri o
3: yeah but or say or be kwa ji indigo ho no on mago show ti ya train kojo cancer show then
0: their competition is about
3: kojo bra kojo cancer. We got a point. Kojo cancer was arguing with Lumba over the date of his time. So guys as
0: I am who say a person tap into the trend.
3: But
0: because as I was say, Kofi Kenata every reality for last.
3: Into our crowd. Oh, we are not in casa. Nipani kanchen is a yes. Rena, on calm down, guys.
0: Wait, in contest, no. In contest, no. Yes. Wait, Ghana movie industry, no mushata wali. Hey. That's what I want to say.
1: The only thing I wanted to say is that we have one in the music industry.
0: Ghana movie industry, shata wali.
3: I don't
1: I don't even want the local awards anymore. I want Oscars and all that. Yeah, he can say what.
3: So if you don't want local awards, why are you arguing about Obi?
1: No. If you feel you are better than me, prove it. I can mention two movies that Waya Okrumah, Ibrahim Traore,
0: yeah.
1: A Country Called Ghana.
0: Yeah.
1: You know,
0: Kojo is doing well.
1: Also, what did he say?
0: Production cost. Like,
1: Let's see you. So
0: yeah.
1: He knows what he's
0: doing. He's doing well.
3: But technically, nobody's fighting with him over that.
1: Nobody's fighting me. Like Obi Am Blow Branch of Gamma.
3: So far as you don't have an advisor to be telling you, say, oh, okay, there are certain things that you are not supposed to say or certain things you are not supposed to do.
0: Mm-hmm.
3: As a celebrity now,
0: okay. Oh, I love Kojo.
3: Oh, Kojo is a wonderful, but TFM.
1: I like the way
0: he's going. I'll say, you know.
3: Yes.
0: Entitlement. Because to make us a that's what the crowd of the award.
3: How?
1: There are people in this country that in music industry, they do the same thing.
3: But those people have outcome, like people literally battling with them.
1: I want to mention, unlike
3: Shatawale ni Stoneboy.
1: Can I put a scenario?
0: You can put a scenario out there, Bameba.
1: Okay,
0: Esther, on that, no, Shatawale ni Stone. On the Canada, I said, anyone talk about Waunim. Akabene za ni kujo. Minu, ene gana fumu tiye. Omu ni mse attention waho. Iti na nidi, MKB mami tiyo ni
1: yankwe. 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In this country, you know. What say because yachi wo fun ni tino. 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Because this person knows where he's standing. You understand? My brother. Sika ba obotoma wa life ye different no. Sika ba obotoma. They say two people you cannot advise in this world. Bema sika obotoma. And your bar.
4: She's in love.
1: These two people, you don't advise them. You understand? So you allow them to play. I mean, these are big boys. Allow them to play. So be a while. GD said he's better than Lil Wayne. He should prove it. I like the way he's going. Also, I don't know, sorry, but we need. If you think you are doing good, also do it. You know, you're not share. Say, also, we shall say, yeah, Lil Wayne, I die. I bet forever because your work is better. Prove it.
0: Yeah,
1: I would not come and sit down and talk for you. Prove it.
0: MKB, MFC, not just say, young call your next topic. No, so with our first production, you will soon fat. So, auntie. Yeah, I'm quite second one. So, send a bear, a farmer. We shall for you see the conversation on Lil Wayne. Name someone with the two dry FI Clemente Suarez. Near award that when you award the just ended Ghana Movie Awards. Suarez, a winning favorite actor of the year. No, Lil Wayne try one on his scheme. Ning and I drink because Suarez, dear comedy, Nimino, and yeah, at. Your acting, na wakwaje best. You can say favorite actor award. So me no kasi ilewo na kasa ine njia the best actor award no. Yadisang kumunesi. Me don't ever cross South Africa phone no so.

0: We shall make across South Africa now. And I watch him. South Africa for a Mamia, or a Minister of Justice and Constitutional Development. Mami Nidine, who in Tianam and Tam Penable. 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Na sente mu, eye South African top musicians no. 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Other countries ewo. 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Na chese na sente no. Then you're not GBBA, AGGA, or CBA. Now, World Cup opening, of course, can you have a 1 cent? I'll be in your sagagano. It could be a banner boy, ho. It is a mammy, a cassadia. I'm Susan, who could be room. Aye. I'm a quabby that for when I'm in beside one, I say. Now, who calls him? Now, who calls him? MKB.
1: Who calls him? Who calls
0: MKB says production. Now, we are
1: production ready.
0: MKB.
1: Yeah.
0: My men are semi working.
1: Yeah.
0: Now, who cause them? Who cause them?
1: It be them cause them. It be South Africans cause them. Yeah. Because I don't know yet. See, how many I can say? Reggie Rockstone, it be say, it is Obia and Kashi Krana. Musicians, no Muslim Kashi.
0: Die.
1: I feel, you know, near Reggie Rockstone kind of sat about to light. Now, people have started canceling artists.
0: Gigs, international gigs.
1: Yeah, in other countries. Sebi. Yeti ha ye bon komi. Se e kachi yene brofo.
0: Aye.
1: Obiti ha nasa waka enzima. Na se wonso waka nkraya. How do you make meaning? O nipano waka enzima. 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Opeso chio se o feeduru mame. Na ni waka na wonti. How can you help this person? All I'm trying to say is that. Se o, like you need to speak to people in their language. For them to understand.
0: Okay.
1: Mame no waka na sem no won. Se uti yini sem no waka na. Ni sem no waka ni yina ache se she's looking for a way to get those the people who are counseling the gigs to reconsider their thoughts. Nekase mu nyina
0: no. I say appeal no.
1: Yeah.
0: Mr. say who cause am?
1: Ibi dem cause am. Now she's trying to talk to people, like trying to get people to understand why everything is going on. Now, I am asking you, bra Kofi, who is leading this xenophobic attack? Is that person a politician?
0: Yes, and
1: there is one girl leading this thing. Why isn't that the whole government?
0: Jacinta no Chrome one.
1: Thank you. Me kasabo.
0: Gobek.
1: Our president here, friend of Cyril Bakubi. Ni akang olimi.
0: I don't. Omo odi biana.
1: Yeah, the band's name na Edu Kaka. Cyril something.
0: Me ba. Omo omo ya sadi ano. Is it like a gang or odi biana?
1: No, it's not a gang. It's just Jacinta leading her people to misbehave. But I'm saying something.
0: Go back.
1: Since the president in power now. He came in power 2018. Since about power, there has been 3 deadly xenophobic attack. And this is
0: but I mean, yes. To be fair, no, attacks in there way back.
1: Make a saba. Yes, young Ghana for you, say, so penin tifie, no, say she in fan of one. A bedu brimino, sa asem krona, a baby bad in the kurumu. Intino, utifie nasa woba, o dig was a semu kruma. Yet, say, Blaster Fork,
0: I know what she, a language, you know, so
1: what's it? Blaster Fork of Bobo. Nase, a mum is like a man share. Most often, why don't they blame the players? Then they blame the coach. You are the president. You are there. And Jacinta is not a politician. And she's leading people to misbehave. Are you telling me that Jacinta is bigger than the whole country? You cannot do anything drastic for the whole world to see. Everybody is looking at what you're doing. It won't mean my dad will be out. No, you can't deceive anybody. Everybody's thinking, say, maybe you people are concerned. It's in the start here. Sebi, Nkrofuya here, Councillor Modiosi. Street no, but it's looking like the whole country is in support of what is going on. That is why that thing is happening.
0: Okay,
1: exactly what I said here the other day. Because saying yes, I'm a junior. Sanka say musician, your song, why are you canceling their deals?
0: Yeah.
1: Yes, because you are not doing anything and you're allowing a young lady to rule alongside you, the president. And if I read the president's history, since he came in power 2018 till today, there has been three serious xenophobic attacks under his watch.
0: Tinacha said, "I'm not Canadian. Mami no right.
1: Mami no kind. You know, so be it. Him to see on concussion news. No, go and look at the woman's gesture. She's only interested in trying to convince people. Say, oh, we are not xenophobic and
0: no damage control.
1: Thank you for the word. Officer, damage control. Kakra. But instead of fun, honey, and crafuni, you know, street. No, so no. You are killing. You are beating. You are robbing. And the whole world is looking at you."
0: Okay.
1: Young Ghana for you, I be booby, I say, so, because I want to go to you, so I said, sorry, yes, so, young Cassa Soleno, so, because of Soleno, so, the Bow, so,
0: MKB,
1: you understand? Everybody's seeing what's going on, and then they have started acting.
0: Okay.
1: It's a young Ghana for you, say, oh, yeah, Jesus Christ, an assistant, in the other people are now acting.
0: Okay.
1: Yes.
0: Okay.
1: It's a man who she cry.
0: Mati, MKB,
1: thank you.
0: But I see, we shall have MKB now, 10 and Kano. MKB, near Bibu. J. As you say, an MKB or two semi be an ami machine. Cause Utme two semi, not some no akano. I say, Kruman go for your pa or Casabina, no asaka, some no. Semi podiak in this our count. We shall have MKB, a lovely gentleman. I mean, call Esther Reynolds when I mean Esther. Esther.
2: Coffee or coffee? South Africa for xenophobic attacks. A chas, yeah, not. But when they started doing that to Africans, no, they felt said they are at the winning end.
0: Okay.
2: When these people are able to go back to their countries, our jobs will be intact. If these people are able to go back to their countries, we would have our own industry and nobody will be able to come from foreigner. You have to go back to your country. Your country has to develop. So go back and go and develop your country. They were thinking it was a joke. They were thinking, say, Omono, they'll be the ones gaining everything. Nasisiano, I say, Ebu Bomosono, they are talking. I saw a tweet somewhere back. Once the attacks, the online stuff started with a lady, Jacinta, and a gentleman.
0: Yeah.
2: Gentleman Okoka said he was boastfully saying in an interview, said when the thing started, a lot of these foreigners were about to give him some amount of monies for him to stop these attacks, but he didn't take it because of the love of his country.
0: Okay.
2: Who is preventing you from loving your country? Who is preventing you from being like, okay, so we are South Africans, we have other people in our country, so let's all work together and build our country. Meanwhile, entre colonialism time, these white folks, they knew, said they can't develop their country on their own. That is why they came to Africa to come and take us to their country to help them develop their countries. Because a lot of these manual works, no, they weren't able to do it. Mechanisms, they are operating mechanisms. But when you talk about critical hardworking, we are the hard workers. I shall see a boom. So when you take a corner, we all jam into it. Oh,
0: you can't take it away from
2: we all jam into it. My piano by Zuzu. And also, we're all jamming to it. Now, you're near Giamma, Moko Clubs, and Crawford Bar, my piano be cut and any crowd, and so any crowd. But it has gotten serious, whereby most artists take it. Human life, sebe. Most after bronco for moye nye for me minyanka. Wey, obi am from for gigs biabu.
0: Sir,
2: I love what is going on. They should continue like. Said they want their country to be on their own. Did you know? Say you needed other people to have your artists in their countries in order to get revenue. Say no money, and I no more fear no partner. Like Jirak Stone, because I say artists, musicians, they are not putting their mouth in the game. They thought, say, okay, yeah, yeah, Dean Fahua, if you are near the pastor, say, yeah, on the by, yeah, yeah, and KB. I said, vote. And I said, oh, wait, yeah, na, ya, kasa, who won't go vote here, will be a vote here, money pay. Well, yeah, then, Nipani, a vote here, and Oshamra, be do so. So whether you are part, you added your voice to it, or you decided to stay back in your country and let other people go back to their country. Stay back and let other people go back to their country, you know. Whatever consequences that comes out of it, you bear it. Kofi, football assembly now, when we started watching the World Cup, you know. Oh, South Africa for Bako de flag equal crowd or Tishi will stay. That means Nyanko Bong Nyanko Bong cry buefu because he and I and your member Kofi. And then when it happened like that, born a Koso, a lot of these foreigners are nim xenophobic attack. They started asking, say, African countries, no moon, this South Africa, for which has obeyed your mama, sir. And then they are all getting to know. So now it is a global crisis. They should stay back in their country.
0: So see, they are going back.
2: They are going back and stay back.
0: Okay. We should have astronauts and out in car with the going back and the staying back. Sir Richard,
3: okay, Mr. the American fan who is a Minister of Justice in Wache. Is on say, I dear wish us here. Almost your money in Penifona, war mining moon in your money. I fame my soon sans war, and I feign a moon say, Sana attacking it. I feign a moon say, Sana attacking it. Into Wena Abano, Abba Bre, a tease in which I say, among what talent na I've once said, Brago visa, oh yeah, oh yeah, Tisa, on Tony Moma Unquan Ukru, or Munyam no travel by her. Young Swede any be a travel home. What is it? Nase, yea, Mudia by, and you so my so much to even cry a bomb with the end of cry more, a chain, yea, yatis no more has him. What is it? Nase, ne, Moma, who say, oh, more upper hand, Chese, foreigners will mukru, most of Munkro for any beans where, say, young Swede step out, say, ya, a beboa. 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
0: okay
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3: 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As I say, contract be a amba, a bear day, and a winesica.
0: Okay.
3: Say a feature collabo contract, big deals, amba, a bear day in a country, no, a progressive.
0: Okay.
3: Say, we are singing an artio monka, into some one among papa be some person with two farmer,
0: Omuntu,
3: Montisadia, and Kuyi.
0: Okay. Sir Richard, one ram, but that's a bebre.

0: We share the Jumedian SC. Plan B weekend showbiz. MK is your last words. MK is nice. I'm in your last words. No. I'm sure I caught. Mo amuti e show ning na e da se. MKB.
1: Yeah.
0: I mean,
1: you can't say between you want. Say, oh ho, any rich chukru.
0: Okay.
1: And so of course South Africa, Emma, ah, omu kru mo muye jumano. They are crying. Why are they crying? Omu muye jumo a garment industry. You know, omu they have come out to say, say, Sebi, they don't even know how to do the designs. Oh ho na omu pamu amano. Sa ho ho na omu ye designs thingy na. Now they are going. So my redundant. The South Africans are now redundant. That's okay. One. Number two, there are companies that are being owned by foreigners. Into a foreigner now. Why they call owning? Make call my two shop no more. You are no more working. Just what we are thinking in Ghana. Say yemu bi wahasi. Na se muklusi ejumana. Ghana phone be brave. Be jobless. You people are not thinking about it.
0: Mm.
1: But it is happening to you.
0: So MK, South Africa for topic. We are some more extended version.
1: I tell you, I get very, very angry.
0: Me da sebe brave. We share a call. A friend Kofi Annan. What's MK being can? What's Esther Reynolds in car? What's Richard in car? May Fidian and Naha, Jumedia Papa, Kenyan, Tiaso. Yakon, yes, Sean, who's ye? Trade Yampon, Yanko Ponya, Dumois. Ever since she, I crow. Bye bye.

Irade Nyakopon Enka Ubibiara Waje Brenna Uti Plan BFM 104.5 And I've been so why Brenna so Aman Hokwa Na Uti High FM 94.5 MHz Irade Asum Jwe Enka Sabri Abusia Yanu Eba Bidin Komo Sabri akopim se nunum 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

FM, and I see UTI High FM, and you may hear why you should. Ningina, Captain Jesus, a Hong Kong, and I know ever be the choir rade, and I'm the D for so Emma Adasa, and the Daswo Emma Adasa, and Kuranche. I walk how near Mania Adasa and Emu Emu and Uti Anumere so Tio Gomo DNA year now being Shira. I am Rabbin, I'm wanting. Say, you're sure you move here. Captain, this is your new home. You're missing us all of you. Oh, share, I was here. 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Your telephone number se. 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Captain Jesus Prayer House. Yes, and yame bayo sa be wa ma osi adore sampo anu anwe Captain Jesus Prayer House. Yes, I better be here with Jifu. Then we'll manage with Jifu. I'm in Kwapa.

0: Je sene da so sana se wan hia odomuru abi amana amwa wa ho nipa wo sa anka odi 70 years 80 years 90 years 100 years no bo mo se 25 years gone too soon wo se 50 years what a shock why now me din din bebre na so se wo hia odomu a a tree that's a food don't to dear mamma, and I don't go don't come. A CC others, Nacopo Quansua, the Cafu Captain Jesus Prayer House, the amount say, Numeria for Nichirim. I will Ashama Government School. Besi was Ashama main station. Maybe as a Hefana Government School in the war. Your bachelor of Quine, I also will be in Shira. I'm a map for Aquaba. Pastor Bernard, as soon as you come and you marry Pastor.
1: Dog, I can't also papa.
0: Yes, yes, yeah.
1: Sanity.
0: Anopano, ye decay, a bit din comoch than your memma.
1: Yeah.
0: Na and you marry so, Obi baby, Sasa, Captain Jesus Prayer House, a dance some, and Yamia sofu, more at the Maya area bring.
1: Yo, Doc, my father, when you saw other was a papa, ye de in Chiasron console. I'm a waiting for Sabri Omanya Quenya Iti, a plan B FM 104.5. No,
0: that's right.
1: Now, my fa Quenya is in search here, me and Minia Wazi, the Viarada, sacrificing home, our house, technicians, Elfihano.
0: Okay,
1: and that's in your main shrine, Papa.
0: And I feel more muti or high FM.
1: Yeah, high FM for it.
0: Yes, I'll be with them.
1: I mean, when she'll be here.
0: I mean,
1: now, dog, back to your question on us, any Jason, sir, and and you bring so ote yanka.
0: That's right.
1: Now, so ote yanka, na dear intina ote yanka, a dumbi, and a ababi p, our shaman government school.
0: Okay.
1: Na and no home de rubo. And I said, no home de de, and a year yeno, and the enumre.
0: Okay.
1: A mamma and saying, you know, ate a doma was way anka.
0: Wow.
1: There will be biala wo, na uti, and yuma elbow, a moon summer.
0: Okay.
1: So, why cran a drink drink a dance?
0: So,
1: na say, ubi a new or becker say a drink drink be any day, and dance so. Or how a mania at a tea yardy. Crowdom Nina, a drinking, a toddy beer, what nice old drink one, one to me and drink home, a me at the tea piano, old drink we, and a mad then away, we mad then away, we are. There's a we here or quaint cheerful be my natural quaint, me or do be sick quaint, papa, and so. Now I bring you a brebia or nipper that's any old Bob Branas, when your quaint cheerful a brabonma, and my brabono a young cumbesi, and my brabon yamanamana. Ma brabon baby or befebiano, no atamnemo. A son said, when ya or quaint refo, and my nanchro, quaint denny denyano, and my quaint a year at you at
0: your
1: senti, and ama unyame, as money d for Prophet Isaac of Sinjima, and never PMO or Ashaman Government School. Said the onion coupon, I yen, why any say. Unchin chin crun crun crin crin in our say.
0: Okay.
1: Tibiala daddy chin be an obetiser over her, at the chin be obetiser over her. No mum sabre de a radi de number a shaman government school.
0: That's
1: Sir Sabre will be biala, will be two and a mom. Now they want a more be see a shaman government school. No,
0: when
1: Yamina modum we so a pija, when Yamina modum we so a son of you, how a man near what it thing in Alamo. And every I bring all make us say, me say. And pain baby will be back. Oh, me dear, me yare. But so cast a one yare, and yes, sir, we da honk one a cast away or yare for.
0: Okay,
1: and now so diary Sabian quani boo or yare for. Nemo a braba ye bueno, a dirty be an owl crack rade fiasse.
0: Okay,
1: so catch you be so ya chua to a fiasse ya, or see nada ben a bind by chimney, a bind by chimney. Now so be on sampa, soon soon we are said, a bind a day, a show. 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

0: That's right. Bishop, you ever kind of say Captain Jesus? A dentin also me to an amona. Captain Jesus, I dentin a yasronko, a womb pie boy, and I said deep for ne, I saw for you in anthem. Bishop, breaking your mama, a cranny and quite Nancy Fee, near Uncle Father Nancy and Brady.
1: That I made us say, and there, you ready. And you ready, Michia, a tear for you now.
0: That's right.
1: But you're me assuming Combia.
0: Amen.
1: Your papa, of a strange man. A radio soon, Jay, and canon.
0: Amen. Amen.
1: Doc,
0: Bishop,
1: we be sassam. Na Sadia, also for I
0: Bernard,
1: Kamiko Kanan.
0: I send him ran in the hotel, you know, so for Penny and Ania.
1: Yeah. Sadia, no, we'll free us here walk out. Doc, why not drink a dinosaur?
0: Bishop, as some bisanini.
1: Be our drink, our orging.
0: Okay.
1: Nemo, a gene, a bonsoir. Is siniform. Yet is siphon.
0: Okay.
1: Said the bear, I dream, geno, and found coats be a full room.
0: Okay. Okay.
1: A gene, a wood geno. Sir, a blue white jesua. Never be a wood gene corner. A gene betting at Siafaso. And in tea, your cocos, yeah.
0: Okay.
1: As you should be a beer, you have a swaying. Emma Nipediano at General,
0: okay.
1: Nipediano and DJB,
0: okay.
1: Nipediano and yet Obi Wanim,
0: okay. Okay.
1: Doctor, okay, Isaiah chapter 45, the verse 2.
0: Okay.
1: And your coupon can send me, sir. Make Diwanim,
0: okay.
1: Now, a claim be a monch, monk canon. Make profan, I make a main country,
0: but
1: Mentia see and say, they are quack one and tenetin. When you may be doing him,
0: that's right.
1: And what tenetin, I'm up.
0: Amen.
1: A group be our more danger. I was so when you will be a be doing him, said the Yakupon be doing him.
0: Okay,
1: I said the only pop be doing him, and ye papa,
0: okay,
1: would he for Ufosunijima?
0: Hallelujah.
1: I don't know Yakupon this Adam, not dumb to say. Said the drinking it here.
0: Okay.
1: Said the money on it here.
0: Okay.
1: Said the Kodandan it here. Said you soon it here. There are who women is there. O sooner you soon an opa. You sooner we are.
0: Okay.
1: You soon an adjoa them.
0: Oh my goodness.
1: If you say, a honum na fina woon na one kasa would tell once and say, hey,
0: I come in coon.
1: Bibi kosu ma brapum.
0: Me bre.
1: Timmy woman ye ye.
0: Mm.
1: A hot nanny pursuit,
0: yes, suka.
1: Says sooner than me, person who banner will be suching a papa of Usuijima. If he said, a radi de moye diaman,
0: okay,
1: a radi de
0: moye,
1: a moye diaman,
0: a radi de solution diaman, okay, who problem na a war was so no, a radi de solution,
1: and their shepherd.
0: Oh, my goodness.
1: And no thing I make us say, when you're missing me, do any.
0: That's right.
1: Now they are anti-Achiano. They are Kuapuano.
0: Okay.
1: Metretineno.
0: Amen.
1: Sans solution, Sadiano, the Kuta Papano.
0: Amen. Amen.
1: It will be a bit one among our situation as some beer munti.
0: Okay.
1: And I would to Sanamono.
0: Oh, my.
1: Amen. A
0: radibe
1: buau, a radibe mamu muay.
0: Amen. Amen.
1: If you say papa no, the radi did this was on chinemba.
0: Amen.
1: Offer GM manemba.
0: Oh my god.
1: Offer for who dear manemba. Offer ni GM brandemba brabum.
0: That's right.
1: They are refor. They are manier. They are kodanda.
0: That's right.
1: They are tatin. They are mawankas a wood dipano with a sabi who free with the diaso.
0: Okay. Okay.
1: And I want to bless you and your midi for you.
0: And neya.
1: And neya.
0: Because someone said, what's your nana? In primo akuma. Okay.
1: Okay. Let me do it for beer for say. Come now with the man. Was it program number chassis every 5:30? But your baby, I would tip beer or two and a more.
0: Oh,
1: Baba, be do.
0: Annie.
1: Baby, I would be a.
0: And more, what we drew on the moon, see a 6 p.m. Kura, unye late here. Because a numerosum, some mobile 8:30, and I say, you honor your phone. At the time, be our Baba Drubian.
1: Two animals is your Baba Baton.
0: Oh, my God.
1: Now, the effort crown is a and you may have a party to one or
0: one on one,
1: and you are counselor.
0: Oh, my God.
1: Oh, my God.
0: Oh, my God.
1: No, we are one which land and I swat catch the one you may say.
0: Oh,
1: Mau, how? A rather from sooner ye.
0: Amen. Amen.
1: And only a dear was a young United Tuanamona Yabani Bemuse, when Yamia dear warrior, That's right.
0: Hallelujah.
1: Papa he's available.
0: Okay. Me who's a big ass away, John. Well, on you will be a who call on one and one. We have the papa, one on one, Obe bomb payama, Obe two yari if you so Obe. Oh, my God.
1: No, that's it. A honorable who said, dear, a show muna, a man who may you kusun.
0: Okay,
1: I didn't be free, hold my conafe, a hind, a tomb,
0: a man,
1: and only I see a sassian.
0: Okay,
1: Utiawa, no, that's it.
0: Hallelujah, hallelujah.
1: I am a fellow. A honorable who's after your foundino, a sassiaba.
0: Okay,
1: when you meet a young deep for a memory. Obey the deep focus here.
0: Amen.
1: It will be out here and into an amona bra.
0: Okay.
1: Now found in your dear. Obey our dear.
0: Obey our dear.
1: Amen.
0: That's right. And now, dear, that's why I want to watch it. I was here. Bishop Benjamin Fifi Addison. Namini Power Kodari Awanyamisumu. Namia Jumum and our dean Komokama Kamadi Achira Wono. Tiene Casana, whom himself a rade at Domono, no name Nioca. Na ne di o di for ye didn't want dance at Raven. A rade de not do so call on ya mere jumumu. It's in ya friend, I'll be bamo di for na bear, and oh how the fru mammy a winning who be there be. A rade befana so at Jawonso. 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
1: 055 055 788 788 24 24 25 25.
0: Yes, I
1: S is
0: with you.
1: 0555 788 2 4 2 4 2 5 2 5
0: and I'll be 0277 0277 2 3 2 2 3 2 7 7 4 7 7 4. Yes, this is the last one. Eddie amount 0277 0277 2 3 2 2 3 2 7 7 4 7 7 4. I was here in India. I am MTN Bakuna Eta Tigunu say, hey, be MTN and I and what you for Eta Tigunu. So, Tia dance here, Yaba. 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
3: Papa, I won't say. 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
0: 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Yes, sir. Yeah, just many quiet. Just myself, Jack, who knew for
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0: Who got this? 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
1: yo o baba pa me ni agia ma ani na eji wo kunkun
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1: Oh,
0: no,
1: eh,
0: yeah,
1: yeah,
0: no, who will be an eh, eh, eh, eh, eh, eh, eh, eh, eh, eh, eh,
1: eh, eh, eh, eh, eh, eh, eh,
0: eh, eh, eh, eh, eh, eh, eh, eh, eh, eh, eh, eh,
1: eh,
0: eh, eh, eh, eh, eh, eh, eh, eh, eh, eh, eh, eh, eh, eh, eh, eh, eh, eh, eh, eh, eh, eh, eh, eh, eh, eh,
1: eh,
0: eh, eh, eh, eh, eh, eh, eh, eh, eh, eh,
1: eh,
0: eh, eh, eh, eh, eh, eh, eh, eh, eh, eh, eh, eh, eh, eh, eh, eh,
1: eh,
0: eh, eh, eh, Yeah, what you say? Papa, you are different. I captain Jesus, you
1: know. Okay.
0: Or you, Uncle Pony, Papa, with my dinner yet.
1: Wow.
0: Now, Senna, eh, yummy. Now, milk quite an easy for our hay. I saw for some of them. Also, Ben, I was over 4 years. Remember, Papa, hey. Stop.
1: Stop.
0: Stop. Get up, and find a new two. Captain Jesus. I got
1: home. Okay.
0: Oh, get up. Now, hey, you know, and come and be out for when you black can't Jesus.
1: Okay.
0: Now, we didn't call him. Amen.
1: Amen. Now, what are you saying?
0: 72 years. Yes, you make me the
1: master.
0: Oh, son, the baby, let me to me. Oh. Kakana kam ntumi yaduma sesei me ntumi ko do me ntumi be mi ye bibiara
1: wow
0: mhm
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1: oh
0: se me ka yo di me me hu akuto di
1: aso vuno di mi yesu se iska no mu di one sha dan so sa
0: ye Come on, you say, I do 20 years.
1: Wow.
0: Papa, and so then as well as the hackage is rough.
1: It is a Udifo Betty, a power where there's some now back at you.
0: Like I said, Udifo Mo, why are the why are the Cossian and a grabbing tunk on the Mayan?
1: Amen.
0: Not a teacher Mayan.
1: Amen.
0: And the Biasu, you ever know him? I bet you are dancing.
1: Wow.
0: Amen.
1: Amen. Amen. Amen. Amen.
0: Amen. Amen. Amen.
1: Amen. Amen.
0: Amen. Amen. Amen.
1: Amen.
0: Amen.
1: Amen. Near Cosmo, Captain Jesus, Prayer House, and Tuana Mona Brano, Gia, and if I would hear no one's ever coming.
0: I'm going to Papa. Missing, what did my son have met you?
1: Mamma,
0: I would have said that. I could cram the room.
1: There's a grass among us.
0: Hey, what do you want to make a hole? Papa, me back up. Now, we'll crown your chimney dew as a macassi. I want you to a family, the middle of family, our Hima, and our chairman, and Madame Bacon.
1: Okay, and then,
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0: Okay,
2: no name the funny with him. Oh, Yamiba would see me and you, Ray.
0: Oh,
2: my son crying.
0: Amen.
2: We two for two and a one. But you say Yamidi for you.
0: That's right.
2: Now, dear Piera, a dear Piera, I get this one every few so I
0: come. Amen.
2: She shall ask Yama government school.
0: Okay.
2: She's a main station.
0: Okay.
2: Who do main station? Who name baby? Who do main station? Because I want to share government school.
0: Okay.
2: Na government school, Obia, the Nesabetro, Umfa Pragia, Umfa Moto, Umfa Kabia, Debbie, Debbie, we never do main station when
0: I am Nanti,
2: Umbedruho,
0: okay,
2: who are also Wabasia, what is your nephews?
0: Amen.
2: Amen.
0: Amani, Abusia, ain't here, Wimra. 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
2: 055
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3: Till we come here, but and see for some family na it here come dey kaka eh baba fun ti se
4: yami adum
3: Captain Jesus o
4: eh ahoton ko a
3: na ho na ti o Captain Jesus e chira ko we dey hu prophet Jesus
4: me te wo Accra FM 2015
3: okay
4: na me ti
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3: Okay.
4: My boy for his aunt
3: 9 years.
4: And sana, meet me to
3: Anamoko,
4: would you punch in one cocoa?
3: Okay.
4: A waste him. Okay. With this so. Now, should be the Magasabi more. Maybe Sadia medical tool, different in one cocoa. Now, should be if you get the mean woman is no. And quite him if he's Adano. Missing them and okay, say, Yarin, and maybe you da.
3: Wow.
4: And maybe you da.
3: Wow.
4: And see, a chino, a kong, a shama. Now, my dear, my son could open as a milk any middle. I rebel no soup, papa soup. Men quiet.
3: Okay.
4: And pass me quiet. Be three kiss. Yamyadum. I'm going to so yeah,
3: wow.
4: Me go see a bit of crime. Me, na me share my me share boy. My come say say you why madam na captain. My hot tummy.
3: Okay.
4: Ah, any food am I na? I say me better.
3: Okay.
4: Ti yen me me busia fo. 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
3: OK.
4: Na fi ware. 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Because madam ho.
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3: 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Captain Jesus.
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3: 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Okay.
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5: 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Onji ndi.
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5: 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Nyame be ya man.
3: Nyame be ya man.
5: Nyame papa so ya man.
3: Wow. Na kwese si kwe dwuma ne yese mu nya nsa na mo de agi musika.
5: 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Aba ba no ka no oniska na papa she no kwa se wudo anye.
3: Okay.
5: No ye be yi.
3: Okay.
5: Ampanso. Ai ye nso.
3: Wow. Na ne mu abe de radio
5: ase. Ne ba de radio ase ni mi ku na me ma ye ba be de radio ase.
3: Oy.
5: Se papa wa ye bi.
3: Me sure my said envelope no when they are pregnant envelope. Yee!
5: Nyame aye bi nyame afa papa so aye bi aman.
3: Oh.
5: Ti eda na ase. Nyame sha no ye ne kese.
3: Amen.
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3: 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Amen. Wow. E ti befu tu so ma Ghana fo fa profe ji ma ho ne sey.
5: Nyame ka so bi anjin ndi. Wa wo ho bi a won ni obi obo se obi oba ni ti a.
3: Okay.
5: Oba se.
3: Wow.
5: Me nyoje.
3: Wo no ho. Wow.
5: To be any GD when you
3: move. Be any GD. Let me show. I was going to say, I don't know. Papa, who papa knew?
6: My child.
3: And I must say, And that's something I'll be catching Ghana for Fapro Fajima.
6: The back is I'm running chain.
3: Okay.
6: Now, Jewa.
3: Wow. Will be I'm running chain. No, Jewa. Now, Papa, you're here.
6: Oh.
3: Oh, na se na you feel the man.
6: Na ya mobo.
3: Na ya mobo.
6: Oh. Na ma ya address.
3: Oh. Yeah. Na mama sumo adwum yi. Oh.
6: Captain Jesus Adam Roman.
2: Captain Jesus Adam Roman. And as you see, some queer woman of sugar, yes, I hear come up for fair. Wow. Wow. And your foot woman, I remember that.

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0: Papa ni yare a triare since 1990. A triare 32 years. 34 years, sorry. 34 years. 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Who's who problem is saying? What money and saying? How Benadao so Kodanda Benadao so? See, yes, who Bemoa. 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
0: 34 years.
2: I want the tina Mission House.
0: And your baby akeke. Mission House.
2: But the nebane kaya kran ayam a revon or say nani papa ya mo bo.
0: Oh.
2: Hey.
0: Oh.
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0: Oh, yo je. One is on a jiff.
2: When
0: the ting,
2: yes,
0: emfa.
2: Yes. Shiran Kansa for Radia.
0: Amen.
2: We in a deep we swear we bring more. On am the so genimba.
0: Amen. Amen.
2: Papa for so hinijima. Fawu Hanebra.
0: Okay.
2: No Radiba Fana Swajo.
0: Amen.
2: 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Amen.
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0: 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Captain Jesus Prayer House. Your telephone number, sir. When you feel ready, if we are hoa, you better go. Number on your decan is 0 5 9 0 5 9 8 2 9 8 2 9 2 0 2 0 9 4 9 4 yes I as is to be on back on 0 5 9 0 5 9 8 2 9 8 2 9 2 0 2 0 9 4 9 4 last number no a year 0 5 0 0 5 0 0 0 0 0 0 0 0 0 0 0 0 0 0 0 0 0 0 0 0 0 0 0 0 0 0 0 0 0 0 0 0 0 0 0 0 0 0 0 0 0 0 0 0 0 0 0 0 0 0 0 0 0 0 0 0 0 0 0 0 0 0 0 0 0 0 0 0 0 0 0 0 0 0 0 0 0 0 0 0 0 0 0 0 0 0 0 0 0 0 0 0 0 0 0 0 0 0 0 0 0 0 0 0 0 0 0 0 0 0 0 0 0 0 0 0 0 0 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Your telephone numbers are hold one. Of your share, Captain Jesus, a chiraquia, on Sabaka. Nemum, I am you may hear. An empire bought a chirinchino, a coso, a mugamu, a mugamu. I don't know, Mekana, sir. No mercy for the cripple. How much more, sir, Lanta? Will be our cripple, Bonnie, who no more, but no, now we are Lanta. Who cried the uncle Fowler? And you will problem near down, Swano, and Pi Bono, no mercy for cripple. And found problem in Tenasibium to Gideon among Pastor Bernard, Kakarabena, or the source one, Sani Aquahumanazo. Sansa, Yugremua, a Brenna Canyon, I had the Mania Mema. 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
0: 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Okay.
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0: okay.
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0: Amen.
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0: Okay.
1: My week, and ya, my week, a demila, me up a he, how ma.
0: Okay.
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0: That's right.
1: Eto na prophet jie wana do.
0: Amen.
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1: As one of my grand am recording,
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0: 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Mm-hmm.
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0: 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Then kwa yakula.
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2: I gave you dance woman,
0: but you was some business and mammy.
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0: Say your fear numbers near the two Yanus. 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Hello? But the Utio, Doom Radio near Gasaway. Hey, hello. Wow, sorry. Sabre also bet me Afre Abamubi. Na, near also walk and somewhere I call so. I don't see dear Hodwo and near my rade ama at Dania Mank and Crofoy. You go so aboard the rue at Chirawano. 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Inti tuwana mobra Captain Jesus Prayer House. Or Jennifer, who did near Ecosuno. Men for how one man near Antinephibium. Sabre Freba, na you go so a train or call, say on so Udua number two mubi. 0551 65 65 65. And I'm finished 0551 65 65 66 66 56 56. And I face a chill so pass on and also unya Fre 0247 0247
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0: Domi pila too. 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
1: No, I didn't the ban me, I didn't the ban or chin out soon
0: now. 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And I hope for a moment and numbers I hold on. Ye dear to Yano Sua, ye better or quite why?
1: Okay.
0: I mean, shut up, Rodney Maker, what's it? Oh, Bishop Elwin Wong.
2: Dog,
0: Sabri also for a bra, ye train or call.
2: Yes, ye train.
0: Ye train or call. Ati Bishop Abra obi nya mayano me nim ni awoka because others I yari wo demo ye mami asem ayro ho se wako dwa na udi dwa enye yi se obi a uji loan na udi loan ye adwuma na fe ka na obo nso so me ken wako kom ye ahodo ni ade Bishop
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0: okay,
2: so Utuana Moa. I didn't bear for fro.
0: Okay, so Utuana Moa,
2: Tuana Moa.
0: I didn't bear the sun. Okay, Miss Rao, out of four, Abra would tea, you made the engine, I know. I mean, I do my homachi, a fitty nomi and sa echo, radio ya so udi for a babe jibre. 3 hours, if it ahumachi, no me and sign copem and opanun sia, would if for a babe jibre, na, or a babe church in summer who do more hot of bet ye, a dancy dear who doa, a bro near woody, so nemum, mene wa, and can a summon say, Ute nienua, in prima coma,
2: that be
0: Ute nienua, in prima coma, unqua jebrenini, or dumbrenini, ayarasa brenini, or jebrenini. Men for us a month in a few years to an amount nebra. Captain Jesus Prayer House. 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
0: 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We didn't be a cassafri. Okay, but I also asked him, hey, read the room on you.
1: If I tell me, I am Yamitin Nancy.
0: Okay.
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0: 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You any Katia, your baby bubo, you fear numbers ninja, dear mamma, why?
1: Catch you,
0: Yaminshra, papa. 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
2: Doc, dear SMA, a tier four, a honey say, number ya, ye fray was soon, you know, a plan B for a number, sir.
0: Okay.
2: Omo de fa, omo course, ewa ha.
0: But you will be abas me, we are obituary.
2: Okay.
0: But you didn't be a cassafri.
3: I'm sorry, Victor.
0: You, Mammy Vic, and Pacho, Kakrabena Walker.
3: I'm a little bit.
0: I done here na here re. But I never cheer you for some. Oba de o ho kura ama won so anya wasumdwi. Eye ti eye ti eye ti amenu yaba. Eye nko asumu pa na odi wagura no. Eno ti to anamo bra. Da be na woba and then ekope mo china. E na dwumedie no e ba wiye o ashamai. Da be na woba.
3: Okay.
0: Pacha ashama henfa. Ashama wo si main station ya. Ubi sabe bi a government school no wa e be chira okwan na wa ba na oni odifo abedi ehia why
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3: yo
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3: patcha mate
0: nyame shira opa. Pastor, now who can be in a corner by?
2: Yeah, Doc, Niami Kenyan, and he numbers, you know, and so three a womb.
0: Okay,
2: so three a woman answered the other four courses here, you know, and you deep one Casafi numbers.
0: Okay,
2: we plan B for numbers, sir. Yeah, the four course, no.
0: Okay,
2: and TBS, so fast, our number, no, now dress, no, now they show deep for Madame Oberfre SCA Chicago.
0: You, and yeah,
2: Brino, Yenfa, if you hold number, no.
0: Emma, you, and Bacho, Basu, you know, we are near the numbers now. Would you be a Casafri? Hello?
4: Hello?
0: Hello? Yeah, and Bacho, didn't be a Casafri? Hello? Baba, that I hear too, and go. Bacho, what's the minister, Dada?
4: Hello?
0: Dada, and Bacho, you're too, and go.
4: Okay.
0: Yeah, too, I wasn't miss anything.
4: My
0: oh, Papa, to an amoate. And near the air, yeah, Nanny Radena Moody for Swayano. 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And no pay is and I would hear radio na. 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
5: 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Yanko network, Yanko network for us now, Yantun Kay. Abusian Yamedi for Isaac, of Suhini Jima. 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Ya bebo and some bibrina at your warno. 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
6: 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Sound with you, man, and I make a scene. It will be better. I want to massage this.
5: Okay.
6: I shall massage this.
5: Okay.
6: 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Atawadim.
5: Amen.
6: For rebels, the son of whom fits out down for the children.
5: Amen.
6: Beju, who fear this way, they are swollen.
7: Hallelujah.
6: Beju, I are a son. Beju, Bambo.
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6: Then sent you a digima power when you put us in you.
5: Oh, Jesus.
6: Emma one uncle, what that for my name when we needed a show. 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
5: Oh, my God.
6: And many penny name when you go upon sandwich, and there you are also a brabos.
5: Amen.
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5: That's right.
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0: Nonsia bo Ghana rich mama ya mawi biadwo emana kwaba Edba Plan B 104.5 FM Ebraso sense me ko twi ko remind den sense of akwanwan abuani nano wodi amaye ne debe sun sen mbere nonsia aka ne kase na 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
0: 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more behind your how ever by and say a bank won't ya be a woman and can to me was a one bet me a call my name na a face war and send me candia and want to a boise and free your way now one in in come safata na yes idea now one a can send me the end in your deba banner need your barber 2 months and so on I hear NPP a man you couldn't want home and to me and call yeah a corner and farmer on my concrete gonna be
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0: 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Service GNFS for and have a other stakeholders away in our Kahua. We need to me boy, Emma, sir, and you know, we need to me call ye, inspections out on one to me, ye, pa. 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
0: 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So combine institutional workforce and as a workers are one over one, and Nipa one over 206. And I wanted to me a power man as a one year Juma El Honomo. I woke to me El Guapa. Nelso, a more 140 staff. And then pray when it to me a baby a one it I have been made school no more. A genomo or Hano Engine Educia. And what 68% in a one over Honoma, when your baby would to me, Eddie Wunti, at Wakaquia, Raho Sempa, Eddie Ama, St. Augustine School, Noah, a war, a Honomo, nor their two jar at rest same. 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
0: 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And it's Bomadia, say ye near the pay the abamont, and so on, sir Ebekebi, young crab at Tanadoso, and woman, conquer Ganimo. Mom, what a man in the Potemi, now for an inch or Tama Committee 2, your Bemplan B Cassafidian. Sprinter's Road News, so any committee 18 giants in the Divian Moon. Winnie by any trauma, specific giants in the Divian Moon, Wayne and Oka, when sir Ebekebi Frey, Ewa Homeso, 0206-798-723. 0206-798-723. Ghana Ministers say for the unborn generation. Mko Ventures, I'm going to say, I'm going to say, I'm going to say, I'm going to say, I'm going to say, I'm going to say, I'm going to say, I'm going to say, I'm going to say, Tourism Service, I'm going to say, I'm going to say, I'm going to say, I'm going to say, I'm going to say, I'm going to say, I'm going to say, Or how be a insinuate Mco Ventures and a make for Edema War. But more than your mighty acquiring won't be well. Your Vetska Plaza building, when it could be a different animal. I will tell my community 6. But my dear friend, I will make so 0246-528380. 0246-528380. And I say 0248-637923. 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So when I bomb my dear boy, Emma Cassiano, ye day a bar a besum, and bring a dear majesty, a ye a domba, cobbana, and we see Jagger's yes, and come at Joe Bonafi, or two are here, Miss Orso, and make you median kind in an atomy atras. Mamma Mumo, and it's here, what you may, and yado.
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3: Alright, so there is a good news for y'all. 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Oh yeah, afrobeat artist. Nas se open so promo to unyum. 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Say, be a single, EP, and I say album. 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

0: Are you doing so call, so call? 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
2: 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Be a partner today and your life will be transformed, renewed and restored in Jesus' mighty name. 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Children, love prayer. 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
3: 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Today I'm going to talk about why children need prayer. 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
0: As the Bible reminds us in 1 Thessalonians chapter 5 verse 17 to pray without ceasing. So we stand together in faith interceding for families, nations,

for me, when a song blesses me so much, I prefer to listen to it than to sing it. Most of the songs that probably have really blessed my life, I don't know how to sing them. 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But this was one of those songs I didn't tell Kiki. 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So a few days, like Thursday, I decided to open it. 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It carries, if you've read Psalm 34. 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

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Wherever you are, open your mouth tonight and pray, baby. Bia wobia and nana dream of war. Bia wanana bo empire sabre Bible say yembo empire yembre huda and nana dream would say every plan B. F 104.5 Jumedi Edi Breu a love prayer, love prayer, love prayer, and Nana G me pese me kasa FABBia a friend fear. The Bible said that fear not 365 times in the Bible. The Bible 365 times in the Bible says that fear not, fear not. It's either Jesus catchra who say fear not and say erade asumane bofo benane bofo ni say mensro. Fear not, and the energy of war, ye bo empire se e radi yesreo, e hun pia atitriye e radi jiefrim, kase e

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Pray, faith, fear is a weapon against the body of Christ. 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

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We lose you in the name of Jesus. We set you free from the demon of fear. In the name of Jesus, if Jesus set you free, you are free tonight. Pray, kapa pandalaba, loose yourself, kapa pandalaba, loose your mind, kapa pandalaba, sapadi kapata, we set your mind free, kapa pandalaba, from the demon of fear, kapa pandalaba, in the name of Jesus, kapa pandalaba, pray, kapa pandalaba, kapa paya paya, kapa. Pray against the demon of fear. Every demon of fear, we cast you out in the name of Jesus. Osro humbia, yeshows a free akumemko, yeshows a free ajimko, yeshows a free anipediemko. Any spirit of fear, we command you out of our lives in the name of Jesus.

pump and deliver, break up and deliver, compound the lever, compound and deliver, compound and deliver, compound and deliver, compound papa. 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Yep, I a yet. Oh, whom be a shower come and we are permanent with Yeshu demon. Set and Nana Jedo who precope. Bible says a Yeshu. Ejiwa wa jo precope. If Jesus set you free, you are free indeed. Break up.

us. Somebody shout the name above every other name. The Bible said the name Jesus, every name bow in heaven, on earth, beneath the earth, every tongue confess that Jesus Christ is Lord. If you believe the name, somebody shout Jesus. Listen carefully. The Bible said, according to the book of 1 Kings, chapter number 19, verse 1 to 3 to 4, the Bible said, and Jezebel demanded for the life of Elijah, the prophet. And Elijah fled. He started running away, because fear entered Elijah. I don't know what you have heard or what you are experiencing, or the document, what they say in the document, but tonight I'm here to tell you that the Lord said, fear not, for I am with you. So fear not, I am with you. According to Isaiah chapter 41 verse 10, the Lord said, fear not, for I am with you. Tonight we are praying that, Father, deliver us from the spirit of fear. Say in the name of Jesus, Shadabadaba, Father, deliver us from the spirit of fear. Pray, Kapa.

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Me bia matrofuanona, I will pray with you. And that fear will leave your life forever. For the Bible said, I am with you. I am with you. Shalabala kudaba. The Bible said, I am with you. Makuli braskabada. When you read the book of Isaiah chapter 41 verse 10. The Bible said, fear not. Isaiah chapter 41 verse 10. Fear not, for I am with you. Be not dismayed, for I am your God. I will strengthen you. It doesn't matter what you have heard. It doesn't matter what you have seen with your eyes. Your eye is a gate. Your ear is a gate. If the enemy wants to get to your heart, he will make sure that you hear something that will terrify you. If the devil wants to get to your heart, he will make sure that he will make you watch something or see something negative. Or but if one person or chua koma, no di diagro, na obua bemua. Or but if one person that the bibia tsereu said ya udi weni beshe bebua bem. Or but if one making sure so they was subeti bibi said ya bet ya. What is ensembia bebua bem na osro ashawomo. But the radio sub can Isaiah chapter 41. Verse number 10, the Bible says, fear not. Baby, be will be a catch you be on tonight when chance say, fear not. Catch you be said, menstrual, me mame. Me kuno, me ba, me yere menstrual. Catch and say, the fear of premature death. La patume apele kori apandalabaya. I want you to shout 3 times that I will not die. I will not die. I will not die prematurely. I will live and serve God, and I will do the work of God. Somebody, if you just said it, shout, thank you, Jesus. The fear of delay. And woman be a delay or a brabum tiama or who account. Radesia dana jian kanchra wuse. Sober bo empire. Na. When ya kukudro we radi assembly radi emu empire. Radesia katumi kolia. Radi assembly kanchra wuse. That spirit of fear tonight. It's living your life. Jezebel spoke a word. And Prophet Elijah, the nickname, another name to describe him in the Bible in those days is the fire prophet. A prophet who can command fire. A prophet who can speak a word and say that if I be a servant of God, let fire come from heaven and consume this 50 military men plus their commander, and immediately fire will come from heaven. And this prophet saw the move of God, the power of God moving. But the other day, the Bible said, Jezebel said, he sent a message to Prophet Elijah. Go and tell Prophet Elijah that I will kill him as I killed other prophet. And the Bible said Elijah was terrified. He was full of fear and started running. The same man who commanded fire to kill his enemies. This time he heard a word and he started running. Somebody, you are listening. I don't know what is wrong with you, Makoti Mafadia. For the Lord said tonight, Jesus is setting you free. And if Jesus set you free tonight, you are free indeed.
Somebody, if you believe it, shout the name above every other name. Shout Jesus. You will not die prematurely. If only you will believe that the Lord is your strengthener. Makote. Isaiah chapter 41, verse number 10. I read. The Bible said again, Isaiah chapter 41, verse 10. Fear not, for I am with you. Be not dismayed, for I am your God. I will strengthen you. Lift your hand wherever you are, say, in the name of Jesus. Father, strengthen me. Father, strengthen me tonight. Father, deliver me from the spirit of fear. I want you to confess that, Father, I am afraid. Father, fear has entangled my heart. So, Daddy Jesus, deliver me tonight. For your word says in Isaiah chapter number 41, verse 10, that I shouldn't fear. I should not fear. Hi. For you are with us. Makumetoli palikabada. Be not dismayed, ma vatuli apende, for I am your God. Our heavenly said that he is your God. He knows your work and your good deeds. Makati masotaya. Somebody, you are hearing my voice. Shatabadia. You are hearing the voice of the Spirit of the Lord. Lekatiata. The Lord said he has seen you. Makodiata. All your good deeds, he has seen all your good deeds. He said you will not die prematurely. He said that he will reward you. My body, Kodaba. The Lord said he will strengthen you. Pepekuri apane. Fear not, for the Lord said he is strengthening you again. Because you have served the Lord, he said he is strengthening you tonight. Bakadibatolaba. For the Bible said, if my people who are called by my name will humble themselves and pray and seek my face, I the Lord, and they will turn from their evil deeds. I the Lord, I will hear them from heaven and I will touch their land. Brother, sister, mama, papa, tonight the Lord said he's touching your land. Paketokoto. Let fear leave your body now in the name of Jesus. Let fear leave your mind now in the name of Jesus. Right now, let fear leave your mind. Let fear leave your spirit. Let fear leave your soul. Any spirit of fear that has entangled every ligament of your body, we command that fear. Out in the name of Jesus. Out in the mighty name of Jesus. Out, you spirit of fear. Leave that woman alone in the name of Jesus. Leave that gentleman alone in the name of Jesus. We bind you.

chapter 41, verse 10, the Bible said, fear not, for I am with you. Be not dismayed, for I am your God. I will strengthen you. Somebody started fear. The Lord said he strengthened you. Somebody said of fear, the Lord said he strengthened you. Somebody, the Lord said, he said of fear, he strengthened you, for God is with you. For God is with us. If you believe it, shout, thank you, Jesus. Wherever you are tonight, I will open the phone lines and I will pray for you. 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

0: 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If you want us to pray for you, this program is Love Prayer Radio Ministry. If you want us to pray, the Lord wants to minister, is ministering to you right now. You can call on the number 0551 656 6565. The Lord is touching. Any fear is out, is dispelled. Makati Pasha Daba. Hello, good evening.
1: Good evening.
0: Me pacho bo dini ni opa se Jesus ema enana ji kada basha.
1: Okay, friend,
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1: Obi na mi sini pe so man ni koman.
0: Opa se oba no ye bom pa e man. Pacho ye friend say sister Jobless.
1: Mama.
0: A radia bo empire edinana eba wenim adiebi isro humbia ye bo empire esanka. We cancel it in the name of Jesus. We set Nana free. Nana, receive your freedom and finish the job, finish the work, finish what you have been sent to learn in the name of Jesus. Receive the grace to finish what they have asked you to do or what you intend to do in life. Anything the enemy has placed to entangle your life, we break it in the name of Jesus. We set you loose in the name of Jesus. Hallelujah to Jesus. Amen. Therefore, be to me, Afresa Brain 0551 656 6565. Makato Lebo Shadaba. We break any fear on you, Nana. We set you free in the name of Jesus. Good evening. Good evening, Pacho. But we didn't hear Jesus. That's why I'm out. Pacho, your friend was saying.
1: Teresa.
0: Mama Teresa, your mom, Pai, my umami. Era dear bomb pie, Mama Teresa, Mammy, I didn't bear a dear name, Erate. Was say, Ubishrayans, you snow, stray, Diana, so say, yea, yesum. 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Yet you say you are a dumbbell from the podium. A tuku. Our Jesus Christ, demon, you are free. Thank you, Jesus. Bagadi Bushalabada. 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Hello, good evening. A patro boating in the opposite Jesus, Yabo and Nana G. Kadabaya.
1: Mama G.
0: Mama Jane. 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
0: Me pacho me bought mas cransio no. 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Say, Eradi say, because we do it near Somoa, and Eradi near Shamada. Now be shrines you so Israel Diane, so Eradi, a Diane Pia with Diabo, a Diane Pion Betobia, Eradi, my bro for the four Nyankopon. Shra Soma Mona. A dianin in Sion Comuni Pedima, a radiwasam subetuari, Bierra de Mayari, Bien to Tumfri, Mamma Fee, and to Tumfri, Mamma Fee, and to Tumfri, Mamma Fee, and to Tumfri Nicumu, and to Tumfri, Mamma Fee, and to Tumfri Nicumu, and to Tumfri Nebusiemo, and what Jesus Christ, devil. If Jesus set you free, you are free indeed, Mamma, you are free. Be a sonna, Mamma, Fama Dada, Ma Onom, a dance, Tiba, and a dia, a ratiba man, free. God bless you, Mashata Bakota Baya. 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Me Pacho Betimia Frelas Cola 0551 656656. 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Obetata, Aye Prophet Elijah. But they rather say, oh, yes, Elijah. I'm a Elijah Babak. Hello, good evening. Hello, good evening, Impacho Bodini, baby, or Kasefri. Hello, good evening. Your name and where you calling from? Good evening, Mete Wunkapa. Mepacho Kasasabre, Mete Wune, Shadabadabaya. Me pacho kasa sabre me te wende pa. 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Repara kura bata for the Lord said, I will strengthen you. Fear not. Daddy will not die. Fear not. Eradiani Jemusa Kachani must say, fear not, menstrual. 365 times in the Bible. Eradika. Hello, good evening.
2: Hello.
0: A Pacho Bodin.
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0: Brother Patrick, then opposite Jesus, Yamau. Brother Patrick Kasawai, what do you want Jesus to do for you tonight? Oh, mommy, we pray for Brother Patrick's mother. Oh, God, show mercy. We lift our eyes unto you. I join with Brother Patrick and we pray for the mother. The Lord show the mother and the family mercy. We lift our eyes unto you as a servant who lift his eyes unto the master, as a maid who lift her eyes unto the mistress. That mistress, master, show us mercy. Show Patrick's mama mercy and Lord, loose her. Erade jene mami frim konso biyamam. Erade yesu. Breathe on Patrick's mom and heal her.

Thank you, Jesus. Pada kata bashala bade. Onya the four and nana G Ahana Eddie Jumedi and BC way a plan B 104.5 FM Jumedi de bro ya tunedin love prayer radio ministry love prayer ministry the four betimi ako Facebook ashashi of Facebook na wasansu eti empire hoduo untumenda betimi ako Facebook what type love prayer. And you can pray with us on Facebook, Love Prayer Radio Ministry, and Energy. The former come for myself, Jesus. And you're very important. So do Mama Jesus. Maybe bombire na the former said bombire dimichi kase eradi Yesu. And Energy. 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Yeah, His Excellency John Mahama. And name Penny Fogina ministers, MPs. A soften Penny Fog. Michia, myself with Penny Pa, Reverend Wingham, Assemblies of God, Penny Pordano, Reverend Dr. Wingham. We wish you happy Father's Day. Me balo kaso amisof pedi odamano Assemblies of God Committee 3 Grace Pentecostal Grace Pentecostal Assemblies of God misof pedi michia Reverend Dr. Ebo Abeka Daniels ya wish you happy Father's Day Sani ya wish you men's ministry of Assemblies of God in local nina ya wish you be happy Father's Day all the body of Christ all over the nations, all over the, I mean, they can, they look up, baby, Pia, it's your Pia, wishing happy Father's Day. Reverend Steve Mensah of Powerhouse Prayer Ministry, yeah, we show happy Father's Day. Prophet Anasa Kodia, yeah, we show. Daddy, yeah, we show happy Father's Day. All the men of God, the fathers of the land, yeah, wish them happy Father's Day. Dr. Eni AJ, Dr. Enyeje of Plan B FM. Yeah, we show daddy. Doctor, happy Father's Day. May we show me papa, Mr. Samuel Richmond Kwesi. Happy Father's Day. Sana me sansu, I wish yeah, me papa, Mr. Echo, Robert Echo Asma, formerly G. MPC, happy Father's Day. I wish Plan B, Papa Fonyina Mwa, happy Father's Day. I wish Love Prayer Radio Ministry, any Love Prayer Line, Ministry Prayer Line, you know, and Mama Mosu, you know, I wish him happy Father's Day. Therefore, we are Bema, Ochina, me Paucho, Okwa, sorry, Acha, Bomadina, Kwa, sorry. Me invite you by Assemblies of God, Committee 3, Reverend Dr. Ebu Adbeka Daniels. I don't know yet, the chief commander, Radia Friend Edina To Asafonano, Reverend Dr. Ebu Adbeka Daniels. Oba weni bejiye, and in penny for, me come from our say, unia sorbi akwa, especially with the Committee 3, with the Committee 2, Committee 5, Committee 1, yeah, the buses, echo rounds, bus, and